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0: Into your bar. 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That I say, share DJ Awana and Namuye, the late Awana. 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
0: 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Bye bye.
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1: Senior David Bon Nyum Emma Hunhum Etutu Free So Muno. Senior Israel Fono Eton Nyum Editra Jericho Afashion Usia Ye Timi Bubugu Yeno. Sana DJ Promise Bowon Nyuma. Or how be to me free also. Amani be to me free also. Wakuma to me tow yem. Why in the Timi Bon Nyum say Emma Osoronia Sase Editumu say Eye. I will promise. Boyenyum na fire kobosha assassin so.
2: I'll promise. 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

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Baby, I will be out with me, Michiao. 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Hey, Sunday. 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And now it's Sunday. A Christopher Yesu ye be kwa sorry. Yesu Christo na udi huwa huwa uno. And now it's Sunday. 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If you walk, I say yes to be a home. Jesus. 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
1: se ma fra yesu kristo se
0: o pese won si dai what to asase
1: se ma fra yesu
0: who to top blocks kan kra kra
1: oh ma fa
0: a rose him say se to top sa blocks yi se dynasty do length ya no wewu
1: yesu
0: people to foundation no wewu na wewu ko Bring the money near to Susu. But your investments, a person your bribe, a person on talk car. Don't find your Juma.
1: Oh, Jesus.
0: A person your say. I didn't be can is anu. Arawo. That is life. Your home share ye. That is life.
1: Yeah.
0: But Bible says. But now what do we need? We want to erase so no. I didn't know any boy want to be one ye. The message of Sefa won to Yakupon so and Yahoo Biano, a besu ye, the
1: Randalibahan,
0: and Po, and you and Sabe Kabia Bayensura,
1: Udia Telibahande, a besatori, Bayanibahande, Kateri, and the Biha,
0: American Sari,
1: Taria, Taria, Bikundi, Sai,
0: Jimmy, Arao. Have you asked
1: home?
0: Have you asked your BBB? I know automatic, sir. Obia ye ye into Usube ye ye. I know automatic. A Juma won
1: home.
0: A Juma won home.
1: He says,
0: Briar Ocon. And yes, also, Liana Oko could say O'Brien Oconti. For you, Jumadin, that be Kajumadianka. Kajumadianka, may promise Kamaye your village, Kakra Kramim Bahasi. Kajumadia, your power village, as I ever cry. 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Did this a krahana wutino. 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Jumatin be pa, why yet? 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Said Jumatin and money pay ya. 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

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Nima, Chessel. I send with a missing met to us. 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The race is not to the swift. And your name America pan. 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Something can happen. 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You disqualify. We not the whole world. Name say we not to make a pan. No. Nothing. What will the last? That is life. 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
0: adom 106.3 fm ɛno so na wɔaso gu a wotie no ɛnɛ yɛ sunday month of August and then your second you know say you know 31st and now your August the 8th month wow like joke we are growing yeah new yeah Ben Yaminano and then you'll be one day I'm packed we'll crash or quabba on my bio minya fuku usuno besu besu sa di chi sande no akoda ase wa sori be pamutuma na my combination ampo ashuru wo 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Eh? This is Supreme. This is Supreme. Have you seen a wolf from now? Be a bad jahoko. I pay na drew busu. This is yaya generation ye. Be a bako.
1: Yeah, ni a jumadi. Empire born ni a. And the end of the song, no yami betrayal.
0: And then, Mommy Saka will say, yeah, Jadimpa. The Bribina and Nessa, who are young fire, no Kayo.
1: And five words in the woman to an
0: Ampa,
1: no yami betrayal.
0: So, we are just his own. Yes, it's a pa. No crabby will hoar. I am no crab power, but and then so do we need to swap. So I call you BB. If I swap, I know. I said, oh, you know. Whoa, and I said, oh, a banana's a whoa, yeah, the Ubabe Kayo, that be. And then Tisa. 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And I say, Yan Niba or Bayanona, what didn't you have a folly politics more? 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

0: And then Pele. 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And then Wobuko. But Ghana, you're Nimni Ma. We ask you, and your Brazil for a homepo, and you'll be an Nimni Ma. One when you baby picture that. Pele Bani. You don't know them. 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I didn't see. But you woke up in my Brazil. But you woke up Bakubaku 3 in my Brazil. The individual achievement you obey your assassin and I had the kind of Maradona who named them. Junior Agogo, Junior Manuel Agogo, Nyankopo Fanny Crazy. Agogo, dear. No, Yami Bishra. Robert Khan is a Black Stars ex player. What more Black Stars that? What shall go, Magana, Nina, any G? Only Magogo, Babi. And with the ODJ as a mobile mistake. I know what we break. Bra, Nancy and OVA school. Sister, Nancy and OVA school. OVA school, Abo, we didn't see and Jaha, we said. Mobile mistake. That baby mama now, we said, we know. Nyabutre, why? Nyabutre. Michia, Obia. Then they promise Dugbate, the gospel DJ of the year, the best gospel, mami for best nika, the best gospel DJ of the year. Live on Adom 106.3 FM, the number one radio station in Ghana, with the best gospel DJ of the year. Aye me no no. We soon are missing me here. That should be me. Who I say, I promise. Adom FM, I no born no. I will promise. I okay. Bomi Babia DM fan cancer. Oh, what the award? Oh, no, Bonum Adom FM. Aha, me, yeah, my family. Baby, oh, will be anus with your family. Then, oh, yeah, sorry, why no one quite sorry, I debek how. You're a youth president, you're a national youth president, Restoration Christian Church, you're a national youth president. Nyankopon Fanny Crane, the King Jonathan Bokete. Nyankopon Fanny Crane, RCC Nibia, RCC Mitchell Restoration Christian Church. Nibia Nihua, O Bob Bokete Dia. 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
0: 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She Royal House, I him fear ho. 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
0: 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That's right. 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
1: best
0: gospel artist yeah DJ prosper promise yeah DJ promise enti nyame onhyira bebre e bese ye dwumadie no ase yen hwe yen bi ye trust sam no enko Matthew chapter 25 verse 31 Elkon.
1: Matthew 25 verse 31. When the Son of Man comes in his glory and all the holy angels with him, then he will sit on the throne of his glory. All the nations will be gathered before him, and he will separate them one from another as a shepherd divides his sheep from the goats. And he will set the sheep on his right hand, but the goats on the left. Then the king will say to those on his right hand, come, you blessed of my father, inherit the kingdom prepared for you from the foundations of the world. For I was hungry and you gave me food. I was thirsty and you gave me drink. I was a stranger and you took me in. Verse 36, I was naked and you clothed me. I was sick and you visited me. I was in prison and you came to me. Amen.
0: Amen. Pastor Chino. So far. I am from verse 31 to 46.
2: Matthew 24, 31.
1: 20.
0: To 46.
1: 21, 5 or 24.
0: Matthew 25. From verse 31
1: to 36.
0: To 46.
1: 46.
0: Yeah.
1: In the main way.
0: Anyway, what think about to us?
1: Okay. I was naked and you clothed me. I was sick and you visited me. I was in prison and you came to me. Then the righteous will answer him, saying, Lord, when did we see you hungry and fed you, or thirsty and we gave you drink? When did we see you a stranger and take you in, or naked and clothe you? Or when did we see you sick or in prison and come to you? Verse 40. And the king will answer and say to them, surely I say unto you, inasmuch as you did it to one of the least of these my brethren, you did it to me. Then he will also say to those on the left hand, depart from me, you cursed, into the everlasting fire prepared. Then he will also say to those on the left hand, depart from me, you cursed, into the everlasting fire prepared for the devil and his angels. For I was hungry and you gave me no food. I was thirsty and you gave me no drink. I was a stranger and you did not take me in. Naked and you did not clothe me. Sick and in prison and you did not visit me. Then they also will answer him, saying, Lord, when did we see you hungry or thirsty or stranger or naked or sick or in prison and did not minister to you? Then he will answer them, saying, assuredly I say to you, inasmuch as you did not do it to one of the least of these, you did not do it to me. And this will go away into everlasting punishment, but the righteous into eternal life.
0: Amen. To chin also.
2: Matthew 25 verse 31. 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
0: wo. 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
1: Yeah
0: pretenders, who are the pretenders?
1: The goats,
0: the pretenders and unbelievers.
1: Yeah.
0: Oh, the unbelievers are the goats.
1: Yeah.
0: Now, who are the pretenders?
1: The church goers.
0: Yeah.
1: Yeah. More yet to sell more
0: questions. Yeah.
1: But Antisa.
0: And so Antisa.
1: They are church goers.
0: They are church goers.
1: Yes.
0: And in the Bible says, obey your new, your new. Obey
1: your shin.
0: Yes. Yes. Oh, your Christo near many penny. Now, we say, oh, your Christo near. Now, the ragged. Wo nyanswa na wo nyɛ ne ahu baabi a wugyina saa ne tente wo se nyankopon be separate the obedient followers and
1: wow.
0: Who are the obedient?
1: Those who act on the word of Christ.
0: Those who act on
1: yes,
0: the word of
1: the
0: Christ
1: word of
0: they
1: Christ.
0: Put the word into
1: action.
0: Into action. Hallelujah.
1: Amen.
0: Yeah, said the Daniel last time in here cast faith, you see faith goes with action.
1: Yeah.
0: Yeah, sana Christo summon so so et here. We need to put the word of God into action, into practice.
1: Yeah.
0: We practice it and yet theory in kwa enti yeshomu pa the real evidence of our belief, you know, is the way we act. The way we act. That is the real evidence. Oh, not just a Christo summo, ye jidia no enina no. 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
1: yes.
0: And sawa now it is a uko baby now we are simple na uko jina ho a ebi kura na nipa no wo ye obi odi mu pa o but sense why are simple nti u be hun say people won't honor him or her but as soon as on 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
1: the best souls
0: so wa she
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1: Cameroon
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1: mommy this message is very powerful ama me hu ni se ababo aye ko be nyina no one day nipa wo bibi ko this scripture ema yeti ase se there is a judgment day coming, there is a second coming of Christ.
0: Oh, yeah.
1: That irrespective of whoever you are onyame beba bio now obana bi only have two places, there is no middle ground.
0: Mm-hmm.
1: It's either eternal life with Christ Jesus or eternal life in fire or in hell. It's two places, so there is no middle ground. And now one thing I'm saying, when he said what Jesus was mindful about here is that when you say you have faith and you don't put it into action, it's fake. So Jesus is trying to tell them that faith without action is fake. So now the Bible says in John 3:16, for God so loved the world and he gave his son Jesus, which means onyankopon kra aside the faith you have in us, he put it into action by giving us Jesus. So if you love Jesus or if you love God, you need to love your neighbor, because any act of service and kindness you give it to your neighbor, you give it to God. So the two people, which is the goat in his sheep, no, it wasn't because they don't believe in God, but it's because they didn't put their faith into action. So the sheep put their faith into action. When Jesus was sick, you know, or see, tell me, Yari, tell me, what hospital, tell me, what prison, and you know, or care about your friends, or care about your relative, or care about what suffering with church members. He's talking about the people around you, because when you do it for them, you do it for him.
0: Yeah.
1: And the other people, which is the good, they didn't do any of this to them, because they are seeing it like Christianity is about Jesus. Bibia meye bia eye Jesus alone. And it's very surprising how the unbelievers knows how to manipulate some of these natural laws for them to receive blessings. And we Christians, we suffer because we don't know how to go with some of these simple laws. Bible says, give and it shall be given unto you. Which means if you take care of somebody who is in need, Jesus will also take care of you. So now, we will say we are safe. Most of them that they are rich, no, we have donations. We have prison. We have hospitals. We have equipment. We have blood donation and all that. Because the understanding from the scripture say, even though they are good, even though they are good and they are not sheep, for them to receive blessings, no, they will be blessed. So because of that, you will see a lot of unbelievers who are blessed, not because God wants to bless them, but because they have put themselves in a position now God has no any other option than to bless them. Who study some of these antichrist people come here donations, but we Christians who say we are living like Christ, we don't serve our brothers, we don't help the poor, we don't visit people in the hospital. Say,
0: yeah, some Christians are so phobic, so yeah, pa.
1: A lot do, but if you study more, pa, the unbelievers even do that more than we, and it's very bad. But what Jesus is established here is that we should save our neighbor. That's the right thing. Yes, serve your home or so for your friend. Say, one of you member, Yari, one of you member, every say, my study Akusia. One bar, sorry, for 2 weeks. Ni, me fra Akusia, and check it up. Me go visit you. Let me know what is going on. There are pastors who don't even check up on the members, they don't even know where the members live. So, what Jesus is trying to establish here, and he said, the Christian life, you know, is not just about faith. It's about personal relationship. We building relationship with our members. We building relationship with Christ. This is what Jesus was trying to establish here. So I am saying this to encourage every man of God that one of our core mandates on this earth is to visit the poor, and help the poor. Visit those in the hospital. Visit those in prison. Any act of kindness that you can use to help somebody, just do it. Mommy, like what you just said, say eto yi, mommy. I'm telling you, you say eya me na to me. I'm not sure I'll pass this test. Because I've realized that there have been a lot of fake people in the system. Ah, on yare bo be she that yet so yare. Just because of person yan the daily bread. Oh, yes,
0: so what the wisdom be here juma.
1: Exactly.
0: So at I say say one thing I say. Yenimu no.
1: Yes.
0: Obi suggest say yam for office key man. Mm. And I'm saying no.
1: No.
0: Bible am yan answer.
1: Yeah.
0: Tino say lack of knowledge.
1: My people perish.
0: Yes. E omu so hiamu but yenimu no. Now the key no man.
1: Hey.
0: Oh, I hon so nyo me go.
1: Sorry anopa.
0: Na be sorry na keyboard ne. Nyoma we go e wa hay. Ni nyina bi wo ho. Ni nyina bi wo egu ho bi.
1: Yes.
0: Na obi sorry na anywhere. So what you are saying? Obe sorry na woni meme bi aye. Kanana. Na ya better so kwa na ye de.
1: Woni hwe.
0: So identity ya the wisdom and eya ade no.
1: Wow.
0: Sir.
1: Mama Benjamin sure pass with me a pass that test. What if it were to be me? I'm not sure I'll be able to pass that test.
0: Come back, I said, my prepare message.
1: Because we live in a life where the role look like fake.
0: Yeah.
1: And the fake also look like role. You see, in this, I'm circular. Anytime I'm in a circle, I'm someone me bottom because there was a time I'm in Boo, be my area, I'm a phone. Me, I'm in Boani Pano. They end up stealing my phone. 2013. Because of that, I'm circular, I'm in Sada. My pocket unconsciously, you see. So some of these things can cause us to do what? To lose hope and faith. But what I'm saying is that let us continue to serve God. Let us continue to show love. Let us continue to visit the sick.
0: Yes.
1: Let us continue to visit those in the prison. Because when we are doing that, or when we are serving them, we are serving Jesus.
0: Amen.
1: Jesus will not come physically. But we will be no. We will be any.
0: Amen.
1: Yami shiro bibi aoti yengi.
0: We will be no. Na we bua onyame.
1: Onyame.
0: Ede chese. Unse. Yeni na ni ya yenyami akwa.
1: Yeah.
0: It is said that he had one body with many parts.
1: Yes.
0: Sana tie ye ye nyame akwa. Enti sa won sa yare. Na won sha. Na won sa na sey a. What did them? So won nine ba ko ehoka. Na won sha na won nine no ye twa what did them? Sana tie enti ye nyame akwa enti sa me yama wo a. It is say me yare me nsa ho na me di akọ hospital. Na ya hwa me ne yama madura num na ejai. Miami, I'm who ye. And this I'm a Yamawa, San Etia, Miami Rati. Now, my yama, me and so me home, because I'm a book crampa at Yamamakra.
1: Mommy, what can be pound? Bible, no see, many of you has entertained angels without knowing it.
0: Yes.
1: Which means, even human beings, then you'll be an any pool. Be me angels.
0: Yeah.
1: There's a possibility, say, Lady Yauko Shiano, no. Maybe not your angel.
0: Oh, that's what.
1: Because Bible no see, ye see angels. Ah, ye who say, omu ye angels.
0: Mm-hmm.
1: But yet disregard you, omu. I mean, this is very powerful. Yami sharp, huh?
0: Enti na meka se ma ye mbu ubi eni mitia. Because we name ubi tomorrow. So ati asi, ane bi ekura nyame na osuma no about life.
1: Yeah.
0: So ati asi, enti se ubu eni mitia na reject na ebe affect wa nkasa. 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
1: onu ado
0: ya church member bi no obu ni nyonko church member mitia
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2: Oh, the Bible says, "Sin one yamma, umi and one yamma me erade." 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In the line, O Sir, O can join chapter 10, verse 17. 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

0: According to say coincidence, but it's not coincidence. 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
1: remember,
0: me baba ho and dra, say, and they different in Tia. And no, also, share with me. 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Say, oh, only in the man on Uniska. Or share a corner, say, no, say, Uniska, okay, or the Branami, ma'am. Now, corner catch and so, and yes, me Niska before they do. But, but now I say we will shop one. We will Ocasa a crown or a man of Phyllis, eh? If you are one normal person, see, on your man. And your normal say, like, the team if you are like some special person on your. You don't crack catch him, say, if you are an angel, and I'm sure there be a bare man of God.
1: Yeah.
0: If you are. I mean, I direct to the same. On my faho. And to also you need to know the way you also on call. And I got no down in the cheek. And I start to saw shan on call. And you don't catch any piano. Or can you meet you up? And somebody says, a banner bravo in your mind. And in your mind says, so on you. And he was sharing that. He didn't say it's the same, around the same.
1: Yeah, the same. And oh, yeah, oh, yeah,
0: yeah. Yeah. And because I say, I'm catching up. Only Bakubi almost seen a new set man in that who sought to hinder the blessing.
1: Go back,
0: Catana, Ria, Coco, yes, Adiana, and a supper, Nipana, a catcher, and a Sadiano, a man in ye, through prophecy, and Kawanya Sadoyana, and called the Nuku Kushim, and Kanshirana, and Kanyame, and Kawanya, and Kawanya. Lastly, with the scripture we had about John chapter 15, verse 13. The kind English. For see, greater love had no man than this, that a man lay down his life for his friends. It's the son of Jesus who ever tried. Son of the he laid down his life for us. It's your expectation we should also lay down our life for others. And on our friend who said greater love. It's the although be a new one, a same way, say we will live our life for others. Our life, no, yeah, dear, and I made the end a shame to us, but he said we should live it for others. It's through our love to others, giving intercession, even in our prayer. We shouldn't be only us, we should pray for others, we should live to impact other people's life. And no, yeah, me a person. Yeah, yeah. It is yes, Anna. Just say, yeah, we are showing the God kind of love.
2: Amen.
0: Yeah. The God kind of love.
2: Amen. Yeah, that I rather say. And you be ready with enough. Yeah, dear. A bumpy. Yeah, Isaiah chapter 58, you know.
1: Isaiah 58.
2: Yeah, verse 7 to 12. Or say, and yeah, yeah, you so say, Ubu boo, pano, Emma dear, Quamodino, a dibi. Now, what day, Mobrofo? 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Now, why yet said true ah, in so esne womu, any in so anywhere, emu in so any ihammo. Hallelujah.
3: Amen.
2: And now we move for Chesawoma. Now we move for a better chretete acrofo. Ubama, I want to a so I would do off a pim, Egina. Now, wafrao, opamako. deɛ ɔtoto akwan sɛ nipa ɛntena hɔ mpakyɛ kan english no
1: Isaiah 58 verse 7 to 13 Is it not to share your bread with the hungry and that you bring to your house the poor who are cast out when you see the naked that you cover him and not hide yourself from your own flesh then your light shall break forth like the morning
2: Hallelujah.
1: Your healing shall spring forth speedily
2: Jesus.
1: Your righteousness shall go before you
2: Amen.
1: The glory of the Lord shall be your rear guard then you shall call and the Lord will answer you shall cry and he will say here I am if you take away the yoke from your midst the pointing of the finger and the speaking wickedness if you extend your soul to the hungry and satisfy the afflicted soul then your light shall dawn in the darkness and your darkness shall be as the noonday 11 the Lord will guide you continually and satisfy your soul in drought
2: Jesus.
1: And strengthen your bones you shall be like a watered garden and like a spring of water whose waters do not fail those from among you shall build the old waste places you shall raise up the foundations of many generations
2: Hallelujah.
1: And you shall be called the repairer of the bridge
2: Hallelujah.
1: The restorer of the streets to dwell in
2: amen.
1: Verse 13
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3: Yes, Lord.
2: Church members say yari.
3: Yes.
2: Now so sorry no, are you on any every sound crawford? Your bumper is a radin for the sun cowan.
3: Yes, Lord.
2: No radin someone yadi.
3: Yes, Lord.
2: A bray yasra bonny for chair, your GDS or your chair.
3: Yes.
2: Your first sound crawford, no radiant.
3: Our
2: yes, what a yari. What a yari. What a yari. What a yari. What a yari. What a yari. What a yari. What a yari. What a yari. What a yari. What a yari.
4: In the name of Jesus,
2: your mom paya ma di dem fichiri homeless. Afedia me di mani ehu bi say ya pa. Say ya pa. Say circle di anu podi u choma open tuma ko ba bi nti wa dwen kura nko. So now when I quite say yeah, I have encountered with that person. And I'm always a sad and say hey, yeah, your mom pay my homeless.
5: I got the right place. I was yesterday.
1: My God. Hallelujah.
2: Amen.
1: A book the book of Judges, Bible see na some say Akuma echo drew echo share Delilah in same. Now because of that, you know, Delilah ever be cool, but I want us to pray for addiction.
2: Jesus.
1: Those addicted.
2: Yeah.
1: Obi waha or ye addicted to pornography.
2: Jesus.
1: Se wan shame you onye free.
2: Oh,
1: Obi waha or ye addicted to alcoholism.
2: Jesus.
1: Se wan normal sa onye free.
2: Jesus.
1: Obi dear ye last. I was only memman dida dida. Only mad dida dida. Yabo. Kase awa yesu di
2: ma. Awa yesu
1: di ma. Let your battle be in the form of addiction, through pornography, through lust, through masturbation.

0: smoking. Let that addiction The psalmist said, psalmist can be because he arise, O God, and deliver those that are appointed to die.
1: Jesus.
0: We have crossed the first quarter of the year. Yeah. This is the time of Bon Sambiara Yamano agenda said, Kum Kro 400, Kum Kro 200. It was our area and one or checking the targets. We say, me drew half year. I was saying, many bring a mean Kum Kro for Bibri, send a me drew me target. See, a bomb pious will be Piara. It was soon we cancel that death
1: in the name of Jesus.
0: Let that be what you are. Yes.
2: Bible said, give us this day our daily bread.
0: Our daily bread.
2: Give us, not give me.
0: Yes.
2: Your bomb pious said, the provision of the Lord shall reach every man.
0: In the name of Jesus. In the name of Jesus.
1: Eradius.
0: Ye be a bomb pious.
1: In Jesus' name,
2: we are praying against evil winds that are blowing in the atmosphere. Said any evil wind that is coming after
1: Jesus.
0: Through sickness, through lack and want,
2: through poverty,
0: through pain,
2: through witchcraft affliction.
0: Yes, Lord,
2: your angels
0: to hold those evil winds from blowing. In the name of Jesus, let the angels of God arise and hold every evil wind from blowing in our lives, against any church, against our destiny, against our health, against our children, against our business, against our marriages. Let that evil wind cease in the name of Jesus.
1: Hello.
3: Hello. Good morning.
1: Good morning.
3: Mr. Dunk, yes, you come and home. Would you mean him? Would you make it? Yes, you come and home.
1: Auntie, Yamin Kahun, no, Kasia, or your tofu, Timoman, no, that, or your Yaki, Mamma, Major, Yamin Shrau, be brave, Auntie Julie, say, the Otto, don't Yamin, or Tan, in your troll for Auntie, Yano, 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
4: Hello, ma. Good morning.
1: Good morning, sir.
4: Oh, my head, I'm a CEO. My friend, free are you, ma?
1: Yo.
4: People now see that. The people now see that. I'm a CEO.
1: Now, we didn't the same.
4: Your friend, me, old soldier.
1: Old soldier, yo.
4: And I'm your friend, my sister, Esther, Auntie Esther.
1: Okay.
4: Oh, yeah, I do want you to meet you, ma. Pa.
1: Yeah, that's
4: it. Oh, yeah, I do want you. Oh, yeah, I do. Yeah. Is ya put a me bumpai and ya mima daddy no ye no ye do any super man ya mean shiran be bree.
1: Amen.
4: A friend and siesta.
1: Siesta, you
4: breathy.
1: Yo. And ya dash
4: shiramu so ya mean shiram. Ya mean shiram.
1: Amen.
4: Bye.
1: Bye. On Santiesta, yeah, papa on so biaka.
5: Yeah.
1: Auntie also, yeah, oh dear. Hello.
6: Hello.
1: Daddy, in Pacha, would you need baby of Riffy?
6: Pacha, you're from Nati.
1: You.
6: In Casafri. Nasu.
1: You. Pacha, you're in Casa.
6: Yeah, please, to phone in your program. Yeah, how we choose our leaders, Nama or Do, and me, please, to phone with you. We choose leaders because of they have money. Add it, or we need the best support to as a phone. But you choose two leaders, sir.
1: That is it.
6: I am better here. Christ to Subania. Or see, yes, and never Bobra. Whoa, we are saying we're so. But we are leaders, I just say, about 70%. We are more mostly come to me again. Which I say, I'm moving yammy. Mm. Walk up on the Juman Crapwa. Never old, old, the uncle did to know how the young man has on your scam. And find your own cry by an omuna. Get you as leaders in the church. And only a piece of your problem is saying, it's your hair. A bedroom media. You miss Christo Suman, a bedra, and what's up for me. What you say?
1: Not a lady,
6: me omu interview footballer. This is one of your best prayer in the game. And in when I demon would be anyway. And I say, on yourself, or you dear, or your piece of or your Muslim, ain't he? Omo ye omo ni na omo die na mi se ah e se ye kristo fo no se obi nyesa de na se se ye onu kun ha ana because se na guy no use wedding na se se but that's the ben omo di wo kristo fo so omo ho o ti ase 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which is a Christopher Bullet was animal. It's a year. A woman, a water that crap, which I see, young Christopher Subway, Yediano, Kakeke, madam. But
1: Yeah, and it means what you are to so spirit filled people.
5: Yeah.
1: And as a God's appointed people. Name on based on Omen Wiska. And so it be an out the Wiska no so no. Na or nim she just an fatam and yan idea. A quasa hindi a disicato. Oh, ain't ya ma canality no adorson. Canality adorson. And to be with Dickens, no, you won't pay
7: your yeah, Papa.
1: Because I say, always continue, then I hear Dickens. So, when to Antony won't pay your book. What castle on your year? What? Obi kura elders no kura bibre ni sika nso om elders no gina hoso no minister o minister pa
5: powerful
1: 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Nyankopon a choose one my juma number to me a ye. Oh, tina ma canality no a dorsum.
5: Dorsum. 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
1: Tia samna papa ne canaya no crepa.
7: I am paying you like a hobby.
1: Hello.
8: Hello.
1: Damn, Pacho, what is say?
8: Good morning.
1: My name, Pacho Udini, baby, Ufrefi.
8: And Pacho, your son, black question, because she see a pump.
1: Young Pacho, young Cassa.
8: Then you question about open and preaching this. Was Jesus Christ born of a two or an
1: was it yes to buy no Betty a sorry an Betty me a cassette? I did just
5: say, hanging up. Depending on your definition for sorry, Obi wa on who is a dino. Hey, I'm sorry.
1: That is it.
5: Obisu hunu se nkofo be gadano.
1: Em
5: na ya I'm sorry no.
1: Enya e dan no na ya I'm sorry no.
5: Bo mi obi wala inus.
1: Hello.
9: Pacho, good morning.
1: Good morning.
9: Pacho, what is it?
1: Pacho, ya hu ye na nso e.
9: Na mi adam.
1: Yo, Mr.
9: Mokenya na town machine in 90. Na me so mi na mi aso fo keto go aso aso bi ba mi modi.
1: Yeah.
9: So for no, or not so for no, you want to say, maybe I say, or not the unknown Kuan and Dano.
1: Unknown Kuan and
9: Munya, junior pastors on Unomo. So for junior pastor, cry, I will cry when you baby are watching. You only junior pastor, you come on, when baby are watching. Members in so formal and say, Kuano, yeah, let me teach them more. Only on page in our
5: name.
9: And can a sign him away in the Yama, a Samukumina Dorson was so a lamb. A Dorson, may first name your Muslim, not converted to Christianity. But what I have seen from Christianity, they have changed, even especially the pastors. They have to change certain things the way a junior pastor and Chino were not there. Meaning to me, I'm here. I am a man who is a man who is a man who is a man who is a man who is a man who is a man who is a man who is a man who is a man who is a man who is a man who is a man who is a man who is a man who is a man who is a man who is a man who is a man who is a man who is a man who is a man who is a man who is a man who is a man who is a man who is a man who is a man who is a man who is a man who is a man who is a man who is a man who is a man who is a man who is a man who is a man who is a man who is a man who is a man who is a man who is a man who is a man who is a man who is a man who is a man who is a man who is a man who is a man who is a man who is a man who is a man who is a man who is a man who is a man who is a man who is a man who is a man who is a man who is a man who is a man who is a man who is a man who is a man who is a man who is a man who is a man who is a man who is a man who is a man who is a man who is a man who is a man who is a man who is a man who is a man who is a man who is a man who is a man who is a man who is a man who is a man who is a man who is a man who is a man who is a man who is a man who is a man who is a man who is a man who is a man who is a man who is a man who is a man who is a man who is a man Papa ne busa question. And that means no, we have something to do.
1: Yeah.
9: And it's very important.
1: Okay.
9: But I must say, money I'm in my military sprinters.
1: Yeah. Yes, yeah.
9: Family Michael.
1: Yeah. Yansu ya da sepa na minsha no contribution. Amen. 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
5: Woman, I'm in shop. No, no, in that service, no, was very powerful.
1: Amen.
5: Pa.
1: Amen. Amen. Amen. Amen. Amen. Amen.
5: 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Amen. Amen. Amen. Amen. Amen. Amen. Amen.
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1: 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I'm Ishram. I'm Free Anointed Grace Chapel.
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1: be enti na ya friend so for to am pe mi ne so for no
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16: Promise, bon you mo. 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What's here, Adam? 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Come on.
1: Our
16: 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Yes, I saw you. 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
16: 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I know I can say, our promise. Hey, promise. Say, Adi, say, Ekuta. Obiyan, in some way.
18: Promise. Our promise. I kwa bog gospel. I ho ma ti bi mi loose and come one was a clean am say to was. Me am be say ko ye he promise so proper gospel me so okay ya na. Oh, me dey ma come nyina na am say ya kwa him change station na. I promise I kwa bog gospel.
19: I will say from the east to the west. The name of the Lord will be

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0: 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The last number no either 61 and answer 62. Near declining in a pepper 0302216562. Obesanya ko Facebook Rev Ejewusu, Rev Ejewusu na ode waseda ede guho ode ni apese amansanti emfru hobia na ode feguho yebe kan ede amopepepe say birthday wishes say aseda bomodia but sisi ade 0302216561 and 562. All right, obi ewo so mesum erade. Okay, and see, obetrain, where I was on obetrain, a medicaya de radias, any a yen or no, a medicaya de radias, and see, obetrain, a bede radias, ye be call, and yum, yes, there, Hona, some 96 nano, yes, a baku, any mino, papa, ewaha, a penny obetrain, am I in, so, okay.
1: Psalm 96 no kind verse 1 Monto John Fufro Emma Erade Assassin Monto John Emma Erade Monto John Emma Erade Na Monshanity Na Monkan and Quaji in Frida and Cusida Amen.
0: Amen. Montonium Fufro Emma Urade. And then so cry, Bosumi Fufro. And yes, say a tonium fufro, papa, obeka bibia afa eho amaye.
1: Ya, a case asida expression of asidano, with me by ways.
0: That's right.
1: Who confess, Rade, Medawase, saw him so my dear chimney. If you fear by Odia Bidrasum dream,
0: Ode Yasamaka,
1: I woke a person by way,
0: yes, Odin Sem now they die radias,
1: and I too by singing,
0: obey to Miss Dia and Yomotuo,
1: and I fear by giving offering.
0: When a man so bet me the old man so at that radias
1: testimony,
0: good bet me the dance is yet in Pachotti or Dovotio, and nine is here. I can nine at the Siena no. I dance here and so to me the day where they are
1: say. We dance.
0: Okay, the five. Ube to me the asanso at the where they are say. Wow. And I won't say mu bo, see em bon, say mu ne where they are say. Now they ujina hosa ano. But then say mu bon, see em yan siya. Correct.
1: And I feel you confess it. You are the Iron
0: Oka,
1: Okasa,
0: Beam, and Okasa, Odeya Samuaka.
1: I am so maybe an eighty, Medawian and me, or maybe Sikatu Mutu, Mayatar for a share of Mamau, a Mammy Ranium, or Semi or Yasu,
0: and Odea Oka.
1: Nina, Oka, and you confess that.
0: Good.
1: And I feel expressing a thanksgiving by singing,
0: and also Tunium
1: to and I say,
0: that's right.
1: Ye beda ye wase
0: ebe bo ni tinda
1: ye beda ye wase
0: ebe bo ni tinda
1: wa ye mo nu se
0: wa ma ye dankwa ye tunyo ma ye

0: you know what to drum you had a new to order us and after affordable and reading what Thanksgiving offering.
1: That's right.
0: Thanksgiving offering. The accident so through that
1: the first kakwan so semi the madi a de wura de ase
0: the Bible tap no mu edu giant
1: giant emwa
0: one the
1: bi say who the bi bi ma
0: the bi bi ma say name yeah Thanksgiving offering giving offering so the yahono exhaustion power tema your first offering your Thanksgiving
1: yes sir.
0: Thanksgiving offering. That's what we do. Thanksgiving offering.
1: Wow, my uncle, that hospital. Wow, my uncle, if you say, now the scan it done, I say. Wow, awesome.
0: Then, I'm going to say, no. It shouldn't be your normal offering. There be. 10 season.
1: There be an hour money, there be an hour.
0: Once you know. Because you package it. So, the 100 cities, 200, 500.
1: The whole man was swimming in our one hospital that
0: they be out a thousand cities. Could do radiacy
1: and to a draw that I can see a beyond yaw you free moon.
0: Thanksgiving offering.
1: Assembly and case at two.
0: Uncle Hospital, so course, but I can look at the this. I'm no course, but I can't make us a course, but doctor, no few years. Was a boon natural, my children would acquire a quiet scan, quiet test,
1: quiet lab.
0: I told you, Nipa knew. First aid, cry and fell.
1: There be quite a lab.
0: This is quite a lab. A be quite a library in Nipa knew. And can first aid, the doctor that I team the first aid, my bed, oh my. So I'm going to lab test in my arm. And I doctor, no, not to bet your lab across or call because we are finished.
1: Yes, yes.
0: And if I don't know the more, my call.
1: Odipa, oh, baby.
0: You know, I am serious. Oh. The doctor and a few when you're married. But as you were showing some. Nay, no more.
1: Yes,
0: I've been independent. I want to interrupt them.
1: Yeah.
0: And then I'll call the doctor. No, be a phone society. No, I should be no more. Man, I'm okay.
1: I don't see a better radius or the phone near Papa King in a yellow crack. And can be a two one come near beast. I bring us wish for money and ride a jam. Quanka can be Tiena radia seeing in a young boom. Maybe I will be at that Tienka.
0: And never would that,
1: yeah, I can't fear home. Yen ne radia say, yen ne radia say. To me, you Jesus, and obey your dawase, your dawase. Wow, do ye? Wow, when you queer home, near your fair moon, near your moon, near your tea, near 2 years in them. Rather, why my young woman, we are sick, your cassas don't count. Yet dawase, yet dawase, yet dawase, yet dawase, papa, yet dawase, yet dawase, yet dawase, yet dawase, say ya wa, semen shenya me, say ya wa. Senya wa urade oh kenye yetawasi oh kwensi afemu ya nkopon tumenye na ura Jesus yetawasi yedofo pakese oh yakuma fuo yedima fuo yakama fuo yakwanchira ngile yetawasi yedima fuo wa ohwe ye kra ye mhum ne yedipedua so awoma ye ho masem around 31 days in July, oh, you kept us, you preserved us, you protected us, oh, you took care of us. Those of us who traveled, oh Lord, we thank you. Oh, when you're numb, when you're numb, you're so, when you're numb, from car, find mumbo to a chili, or rather bicycle, so rather ninja move, which you charge the young boy, your home buying boy, your home start buying, your cassia, your dawase, your cassia, dawase, your cassia, your dear, your young mommy, your shiny, your fra, maybe a yaddy a chili to a rally. Yet that's one my cry, granny son of my proof, and so for a few and the Ekin and the Sierra was. Yet was my Busia, yet there was my was sorry, yet there was more my Ghana, yet that was say, yet that was say, yes, shroud so and when Yammy, you ma hood war, Yamako school, a radi, who share one so ten back was I am baby, ye be a moa, and would I do what sign of my befie, ye cassia das, yet das, well, we are my do abai ye kasi ye dasi e dawasi anope ye dawasi ye dawasi dani ye dema wo if you say 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
4: Yeah, was you. Yeah, you were you.
0: Me Pacho Debbie. Me Pacho, you want you more? Yeah, too. 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
4: we are in verse 2
0: and yeto verse 1 in
4: me pa joyo pa joyo
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0: Good. 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
4: opoku yedasi nyame
0: obi waso bi em. All right we ye opoku Barcelona obi waso mesume rade. Okay, me pacho udini baby afrefi.
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0: Yeah, that's it, baby. Why are they? 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Brother Frimpong. Yeah, that's it. 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Cause what ye? All right. 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
6: Meni mifia funila.
0: All right. 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
0: Antoinette. 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
6: pony,
0: and then. And nurse is not there, Zaka, Mammy, it's Tony Uncle.
6: Hallelujah, yummy. We are all in Ampa. Why is the Burazin Nadu? You may not care. We are in Ampa. Am I so? Yeah. I did say, yeah, well, soon.

0: Amen.
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0: Kwa
1: 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Okay. 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
0: Mijia asie nya, matai kurai city, matai disfumi na.
1: Okay.
0: I also have a friend, Reverend Asari Mijia Kong. On the nation and the machine.

0: Afrem pong na maami esi Antoinette Dazi yada mo ase eh mo ya de papa papa esi aye be kwa kenkan no so si e ko Facebook na ya ko famo aseda eh mo amode aseda aba no bo modin afa o de e fa ho eh na first Sunday my end radio ase we aye Jenny M. Evans, okay, Mr. Jenny Evans. So on behalf of my Kronkron Ghana, I wish to thank God for August 2026. I have a prayer request. All genuine Christians must join hands to pray for the peace in Ghana. Some people are pushing my president, J.D. Mahama, in demonic agenda for him to violate the constitutional provision to run for a third term in the 2028 general election. All right. We so say... on my family, okay, on behalf of my family, and behalf to praise God for making it possible to bury my mom successfully. His name be praised all the time. Okay, Lucy Tonto, Mama Lou. All right. When so aye bim pong. Ernest Kwame, I thank God for protecting my family and I for ushering us into the new month of August. God, we continue to thank you. When the enemies attack us, you are always around to save us. In Jesus' mighty name, greetings from Achim Kusi to you and your team. Stay blessed. Amen. All right. Amen. Okay, Mama Lou, also thank the great team that's Mesum Erade, especially Sister Francisca, all the way from Accra. All right. Wesubie Mami Amma Kwabia. And also I say thank you Jesus for the gift of life. My family and I are grateful. Happy new month to everyone. I pray that this new month will bring us joy and above all God's peace and love to everyone. Congratulations to Mr. and Mrs. Agi Kumi of the Presbyterian The Church of Ghana Faith Congregation or Doko Official Town, as you name your twins today at church. Mame Amma Kwabia Bimosi, Jesus, we thank you. When so ye Oman Pa Siang, Papa, Oman Pe Siang, Oman Pe Siang. Papa say, the peace of our Lord be with you, Papa, be with you also. I thank God for seeing us through to the month of August. In fact, two of my children, including myself, fell sick seriously, but His grace has healed us. Yedewura diasi ema wonkwa ani ebusua nkwa. We are Doris Owusu. O say I hope say Doris Owusu enye yesisi. O say Way a Germany into the Germany flag a bit butter home. I say thank you for being alive till now. Thank you for being alive till now. I wish my bro Pastor Benjamin Usu Buafo happy birthday and God's blessing. May all the dreams, his dreams come to fulfillment in Jesus' name. Amen. When you see a Master P, or say good morning and happy new month to you and your team Ejawusu watching you live inside London. I thank God for ushering us into the new month. Happy blessed first Sunday of the month, teaching reaching out to Angel Akosua Kunedu, aka Sister Pastor Enoch Opoku, Sofumame, Cecilia, Kunedu, and Mama Doris, all of Resurrection, Power, and Living Bread Ministries International Coventry Assembly, UK. Mama Doris, we any original, nah. We know, any original. And what's it say?
1: When na
0: ajawa hu
1: eno
0: osresre wa. Ajawa osresre wa. Okay.

0: Eja da wase. All right. We so Lydia Dagadu. I say I thank God for my life and my family. Anthony Banford Otu. I say I want to thank God for his mercies. God has been faithful to me. God bless you for your teachings on this program. This is the biggest Bible program on radio. And they mean that now. And they mean that thou cry, who can cry no? You have done well with your teachings. And to Edin Shrapa, no, Radin Shrapa, my I'll say for your teachings last month, okay. God bless you, Eje Usu, and your team, especially to Osofo Apie J. Right. When so, Lucy Tone to BM, I'll say again, thank the church of Pentecost Atonsu number 2 for what they did to me at my mom's funeral yesterday. We see a Paulina Parku or say I thank God for sustaining me up till now despite the health challenges I'm going through. I am very grateful. Comfort Ama Jimfa or say I thank God for my life and that of my family. Then Yankopon Asi. Also Fao dear Ebra. We also say good morning, family. We thank God for yet another wonderful day. We thank him for waking us up this morning. May his name be praised. The Bible says he had it not if okay, I think if it had not been the Lord, where would we have been? Thank God Jesus. Mama Monica Osei from Oyarifa. Right. Say good morning, Eja Usu and your team. God richly bless you all. I really thank God for how far he has brought I and my families, friends, entire church, the Church of Pentecost, Bethel Assembly, North Taifa. We bless his name and give him all the glory and adoration. Amen. Kindly read Psalm 34. 1-4 for me, my patcho, a be kind, a tree, a poor me kind. It's a sea idea. I am a say true. We so and tell me a Dickness Vivian if we are Addison. All right, and see a bassa.
1: I was
0: a uncle.
1: Was it Savvy Swift? It's watching. Savvy Swift is watching.
0: Mm-hmm.
1: Lucy Tonto is watching. Mm-hmm. Swift again. Ana bimpon NS okay.
0: Mm-hmm.
1: Ana mame ama kwa bia
0: makain
1: is watching.
0: Mm-hmm.
1: I hear or say mame ama kwa bia is watching again. Mm-hmm. I have some people here.
0: All right.
1: Was it Teresa Ado is watching.
0: Okay.
1: Master P is watching. Emma Peggy is watching. And Lydia Dagadu is watching.
0: Okay.
1: Lydia Dagadu is watching. Master P again. And Lydia Dagadu once again. Lydia Dagadu, you are watching there. Okay. And so for quite.
0: And Master P B must say special happy new month. Also reaching out to Linda Opoku, aka Mabena, Pablo, and a Rabina, all of House of DL fan club. We see a mina aye or say good morning to you all. I thank God for today. Amen. Comfort Amajin Fabian or say I thank God for this special program from Eja Usu. God bless you and your team. All right. And Doris Usu or say thank you, Pastor Jacob Ando, for reading my message. God bless you. All right.
1: Teresa Ado is watching.
0: Okay.
1: There's Ado na comfort. Ama Jemfa, you said it.
0: Pachowai.
1: Okay.
0: All right.
1: Sister, ya once you lend what? Me also send a voice message. Bin tino. The recipe to me it's here. Ana mina aye.
0: Yes, my kind.
1: Mina aye.
0: Yeah.
1: Okay. Mina aye.
0: We see a good morning, Reverend Jehusu and your team. God bless you all. Thank God for another blessed Sunday. May his name be praised. Hallelujah. Amen. Dora Sampa. And I think, sir, okay, we also say, Ejawusu, good morning, you and your team. I thank God for protecting and guide Blankson family and Amma Mercy family. We thank God, always. We thank God always. Amen, amen. Okay, one for Diamba. Yeah, that's it.
1: Maybe should have a messenger.
0: Okay.
1: Yes. Messenger, was he, Henry Collins. Henry Collins, and I feel for far, singer, Joe Cumson,
0: okay,
1: Henry Cums, and Henry Collins, and I for Ellen for far, singer, and I Samson Kofi in tow. Na fi mrante hene kwa bena na Douglas Boachi to musu su edifa messenger ko
0: okay all right and see I think say ya ken kind mo amode abenyina urade adom yetumi aken kind e de amamo urade nshamo obes o de beba ye be kind but sabre de I think say e be call Bible reading no time and see you beko Bible reading what they are by a kind I mean shroud what the baby and why a be kind papa go swear if you near a bunny horn and see you best circle 0302216561 and 216562 or two.
1: Also, when you shano our landing, Yami in Shambibri, Sisaya, a chair, Mammy Nebushanina.
0: Good, I had a day. I am Pacha Munsi, Anna Mumbi de Frafra, Ayana Munsi, why are they?
1: Sisters of my interior, Miss Abuni.
0: Okay.
1: And I sister Christy, and so our Teshi.
0: Okay.
1: Sister Christy, and there a Nikunu, and so birthday. Sister Christy, our Teshi, Church of Pentecost. And then Nikrum is a CA do any 70 years.
0: Wow.
1: And T. Umbakako de Radiasi. Is this a Christy, a Rade and Kaho? Na Unshra Bibri and so, and T. Mr. CA do. Yeah, wish you happy, happy 70th birthday. Is he a nepe pepe?
0: Enough from.
1: T. Namishra Bibri,
0: 70 years. Enough from.
1: Now a Dickness and so, our Church of Pentecost.
0: Okay.
1: Tish.
0: Mami Abeyi will say glory, hallelujah to month of August. Wabi, I thank God Almighty for seeing us through the month of August. And we on Wabi must say we thank God Almighty always. We also say Auntie Comfort Ewuku of Pantai or the Fire SMS. I thank God for protecting my children, grandchildren, and the entire family from January 1st to August 2nd. I also thank God for adding 365 days to one of my grandson's age. He will be 14 on the 4th of August. In Tina say 4th August and then and do 365 days.
1: Okay, it's a Tuesday.
0: And his team, people pray for me. Okay, God bless you all.
1: Reju every first at Sprinter's Basket. Was that the place? Good morning to you and your team. Please thank God for me. The good Lord has added 1 year to my age. I am very grateful for what he has done for me. And the first thing which he was spent as basket
0: Bible akenkan no na yɛduru soɔ no 0302216561 0302216561 0302216562 ofrɛ na masi mu biada a mɛsom Awurade ɔ sɛ mene mefie nyinara na Bible akenkan no aduru so kasa bi a pɛ sɛ wokan bia na wakan mpakye obi aba so right hello obi wɔ so mɛsom Awurade hello mɛsom Awurade Alright, Mr. Bimpong, Pacho, what's the saying?
2: I'm not doing so.
0: Christo Adum, yeah, you were hanging out the Adum again.
2: You're making kind, yeah, as I did, you know.
0: Uncle,
2: you know, at your crown, in here, I can't see me, sir. If you don't say, Sassin, you know, so over. No, I hear you. What do you want for my everybody? 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
0: And I think I radi.
2: So semi
1: channel pa. 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
2: Thank you.
1: Yeah, that's it.
0: Okay. Obi oso mesume radi.
3: Me ni mi fie fu ni na.
0: All right. But odi ni baby a free free. 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
1: All over the radio no.
3: The Felix.
0: Me pacho ulo lowa u radio no Mr. Odi kan lowa no kra
3: pacho yo
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3: pacho me kan bro fo
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3: Psalm 96:1-13 Oh sing to the Lord a new song sing to the Lord all the earth sing to the Lord bless his name Proclaim the good news of his salvation from day to day. Declare his glory among the nations, his wonders among all peoples. For the Lord is great and greatly to be praised. He is to be feared above all gods. For all the gods of the people are idols, but the Lord made the heavens. Honor and majesty are before him. Strength and beauty are in his sanctuary. Give to the Lord, O kindreds of the peoples. Give to the Lord glory and strength. Give to the Lord the glory due his name. Bring an offering and come into his courts. O worship the Lord in the beauty of holiness. Tremble before him, all the earth. Say among the nations, the Lord reigns. The world also is firmly established. It shall not be moved. He shall judge the people righteously. Let the heavens rejoice, and let the earth be glad. Let the sea roar, and all its fullness. Let the field be joyful, and all that is in it. Then all the trees of the woods will rejoice before the Lord. For he is coming, for he is coming to judge the earth. He shall judge the world with righteousness, and the people with his truth. This is the word of God.
0: Thanks be to God. Brother Felix, yadasi nyamin shraw papa.
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4: 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I'm for poor name. Who can cower a man man in the day? Razi see him. We are the sun. Wait him. The day. Worry him. Obubu a man at ten. Oma or so a niche. Na Oma as I see who said Paul. 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
0: 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Yeah, I mean, sure, papa. 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Obi also be a mesume rade. Champion woman. Firstly. Yes, yeah, Joe. So, good. Yeah, uncle.
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0: 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Winso Eye Simon Edu or say we appreciate the gift of life and the winning of precious souls towards the Almighty God. Yours in the service of the Master Teacher Bonnie Bain Bremain Esiam. Weye Teresa Botri was say I thank God for ushering me and my family into a new month despite my health challenges. We are grateful and may his name be praised and may he take us through in Jesus' mighty name. Weye Vicky Techi was say thank God for new month. Weye Ruth Andor was say thank God for his grace. Good morning, Daddy, and your crew. We are comfort, imagine if I say, okay, I think some, okay. I thank God for the life of Pastor Philip K. Tamaklu and wife of the Shabu Worship Center, the Church of Pentecost.
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2: Mrs. Grace Insia or Adenta or say good morning, Aja. Please pray for my brother in law who is sick at the USA. For me, Empire say a rade or small as a man according to someone who said investment. O man as a montano, so as I'm saying, a man tampio me, I said, you see, man tampio to
3: yes, Lord.
2: And to we in law, no,
3: in the name of Jesus.
2: And we be our
3: yes, Lord.
2: Na mujano and patamano.
3: Pata.
2: The same radia side, no, we be our yare, which is
3: amen.
2: Oh, a radi, Jesus Christo, a dinimo.
3: Amen.
2: And comfort boating, or say, a jar and team, greetings to you. We thank God for bringing us to this far. Praise be to God. He has done great things for
3: right.
2: me and my entire family. Comfort. Enima Boatin of Chebi.
3: Okay.
2: Comforted my Boatin. Okay. And he, my main announcement to you, and I read it, I said, in your Baba, no, so if you Coventry and animal me, if you more Abessin call a quayne ye, Yammy at Mamiminda, a bea, a war, a sensu, a bay, a doma, and his sister, Nana ya, a dubia, a rade, and come home, be na, or more when a bushelling in our home by Obra or Babesin, a quay, oh, mammy. 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
0: 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day, declare his glory among the nations, his marvelous works among all the peoples. Verse 4, for great is the Lord and greatly to be praised, he is to be feared above all gods. for all the gods of the people are worthless idols, but the Lord made the heavens. Splendor and majesty are before him. Strength and beauty are in his sanctuary. Ascribe to the Lord, O families of the people. Ascribe to the Lord glory and strength. Ascribe to the Lord the glory due his name. Bring an offering, and come into his courts. Worship the Lord in the splendor of holiness. Worship the Lord in the splendor, and that version says, in the beauty of his holiness. Tremble before him, all the earth. Worship the Lord in the splendor. Okay, so verse 10. Say among the nations, the Lord reigneth. Yes, the world is established, in it shall never be moved. He will judge the peoples with equity. Let the heavens be glad, and let the earth rejoice. Let the sea roar, all that fills it. Let the field exult and everything in it. Then shall all the trees of the forest sing for joy. Last verse 13. Before the Lord, for he comes to judge the earth. He will judge the world in righteousness and the people in the faithfulness. This is the word of God.
2: Thanks be to God.
0: All right.
2: Yeah, so for say here the last verse, no, the last about two, no, say
0: 12
2: and 13, no, say mapete mu in ya mapete mu any dear umu enina any ehusi na kwaye mu in ya enina ebetu enige ejum ewo urade enim na oba abebu asase aten obebu wiase aten trene emu ne aman ewo nokure 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
2: 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Woka Psalm 22:9 pa Joseph of Calvary.
0: 22:9. 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
1: 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Ni ye could draw sorry them and never Sunday. I was so many watching because he had the decay in one. You told you, I drink drink, you might be brain. I'm yanny right, January moon. And ne, I was so many toss on watching. There be some, I was so many toss on watching. Papa, Nipa do was saying. And you should nipa a free mo, nipa do a free mo. And no, me too, quiet, but I'm a catcher, papa. You better do sawem, a car crabby, I'm here doing sawem dancing. And now, ba, walk away ye at Timotoso, and now sprint up or moto no. No, ba, no talk on sim. Or talk on sim.
2: So, I'm not sure.
1: 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Media may membrane seek a cram may come and depend nuts and once and say, and nay a fair Sunday. I was swimming watching the Nicosia de Dickin and France a pine cock. Fight, why ye dear?
0: And I say, ye Cassiana, soft crammy manukuri, a wonderful man of God, and see papa pardon the Becassa, minims and no, did you maybe? And then me call that summa, me cohopa.
2: Where the scripture ya ye kenken gidiye se ene wudwumedie no
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0: Psalm 96
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0: all time praise
2: eda na ko so le emu akwa ba
0: yeah.
2: Now what you saying
0: senior
2: ba
0: jam
2: no eh me ko so no
0: ba ko so ne boss ba ko so ne director
2: me ko so no eda na ko so ne e wo Pentecost PIWC
3: e ko so ya ye ntuntrum asida and then come for and e dere me ready
2: Nay, my wada. Happy birthday to you.
3: Thank you.
2: Happy birthday to you.
0: Or the castle on Cassan, ye, Oswenya.
3: And then I'm a fee at your new bark.
0: Good.
2: Well, yeah, 51.
0: Good.
2: Nancy, eh?
3: Nancy, I know.
2: Okay.
3: Nancy, I'm a sure instrument. I saw them.
2: The radio has been prepared.
3: 80. Obridi na wo da no pay ni pati cause we open ni pati meme pay ni pati me pese yem fa yakoma nyina bom ni yem fa nyire
0: wo right
3: until David Kasa no kind he was say I will bless the Lord at all times we have be a me fi ku ape ni abrante ana ka me wo san bro ma me de be ku afu no yakwa twaja na ya de e de abe fi anzana yenya bi e ma be tangra grow Maware, mawo.
2: Mawo. 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
2: nyumfufro
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2: yeah
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0: sanga
2: boss up dia
3: Eye ya me de, eye ya me de. Etino yetun safra dofo na wo meta ye china ye share radio no nya.
2: Time na yesen.
3: 4 PM.
2: 4 PM.
3: 4 PM.
2: E wo fa he.
3: E wo PIWC Danceman.
0: Ave Maria.
3: I just said Ave Maria. Open him up. I just said e wo Danceman. Ave Maria. Acha ye.
2: Yonji de na ayechie fo hwe ni mu.
3: O ye hwe ni share dam reku no kan se biem se the other time ka che ose kwa mi ho se osuru bui.
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2: E do kwase mi de ni mu se nyankopon eti ni maye yi mu. And was a mon sorry a rade or a honka concrum. Say, ye nae tri anamo, eddy, GDA, a boy and GDA so. Na young ye say, and ye young uncle, and ye nay a GDFO nay, I said ye say, ye timmy ishra a rade, ye dana say, nay ye sorry noa. Mijidia say, de ye wakoma so a debiano, and ye a rade, or sorry be in tea a rade de bemo. And ye, pastor. It doesn't survive. Well, last week, and I am
3: ready. Reverend Dr. Medassi.
2: Hey, the only medal.
3: The last word, and he said, "You will have a swim on jail, will be to me shatter, and so be in a row. Train a one row water, but we call no near radianim, brave radianim, then push a ocean war, will be your baby doctor at all. Let me show.
2: And I didn't have a break. Where Pastor Kwame Manukri. Well, was Russian Power Living Bread Ministries International, the Accra West. One Bishop Ocean San and one who assist Bishop Ocean San our Damsoma branch. Kwa me yedwa se so ba ye. Bompa ye ma ye na.
3: Odonfo yeda wase. 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
0: And you would say, so for coming, man, Ukrainian, and I am in the Bishia, our dance man. All right.
2: And Apostle Paul A.J. Orchard, I know I am founder of Faith Light Prayer Ministry. One of the founder of Faith Light Prayer Ministry. We're free. 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
0: You. 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
2: come. I know 5 years because I'm ready, yes,
0: ready, yes,
2: and
0: was to say,
2: what was my bumming chin?
0: What was my bumming chin?
2: Say, I mean, you know,
0: say, I mean, you know,
2: and small,
0: and small.
2: I won't
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0: all right. 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

0: Nonsia Badum 106.3 FM Abusua Yamwache Mwatana si super weekend news kwasi ara no padia na yede brewe ne osanabosu me no wadi mienu yede asira emotwedi amponkwa me wahwe so bosu me twa mu no afemu 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
3: There's been a massive accident at Stampede, which led to quite a lot of people getting hurt. And for that reason, and for public safety, it has to be shut down, man. I appreciate an idea. A lot of people made a lot of journeys, paid good money for this. So I think if you have paid any money for this, it will be for the organisers to obviously arrange any refunds to contact them, okay? So just ask when you see the sign emergency exit, just to proceed over there, okay?
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0: 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The friend say human traffic, you know. 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
8: Let them share their experiences. Let them tell how it is if you go to Kuwait, Qatar, Azerbaijan, Lebanon, and you are being exploited, sleeping with dogs. What it is for people to understand. Sometimes it's unfortunate because they've not seen victims. When you are it's raising awareness, oh yes, yeah, somebody looked at us and said, "It's no yokra, and it's not a bokra, or no kwa." They will survive. Those who don't speak tree, I don't know how I can translate this. We've had people call us witches. When you identify and realize that they are going to be trafficked, they will tell you, my first time that I'm going to sit in plane, you are telling me I'm going to be trafficked. Let me be trafficked. Even Joseph was trafficked. So our belief system, religion, we have pastors, and I'll continue saying this, traditional leaders, other people actually yes. blessing passport, mm-hmm. their tongues. Mm-hmm. If mm-hmm. you have not traveled, it's as if you've not made it.
9: Yes.
8: So even rich people are selling their tipper trucks, shops, carpentry shops, just to travel and become slaves. Yes, make their money, go for excursion and come back. So if we do not change our belief system, our mentality.
0: Ane walk ano, iti yejidie, no si yansesanwa, na wa sidan wa hapa wa simi kwa brute njumu wa tondan no obiti mi jani jaya jaware edwani jani kunu edwani jana yere ne mma an yasa ne nkom enti wo kwa 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
8: Even those of us that are graduates working in the civil service, last 2 years two police officers were trafficked.
9: Hey,
8: traditional leader was trafficked.
9: Hey,
8: nurses were trafficked. I remember the Queen Mother said, please,
9: now we are all looking at who is sitting by us.
8: I am letting you know that all of us are vulnerable to be trafficked. We did the research and now degree holders. In the past, we said people that have not been to school.
9: They are trafficked.
8: But degree holders too have been trafficked. The Volta Lake experience, most of the parents, if they know, if they understand, they may not engage in it. If the victims themselves understand what is it, it is, they will speak up. If our members of parliament, everybody knows about it, you can easily support identification. We can easily. I mean, the saddest part is when a trafficker is a church leader and you don't know. So on Sunday, they will come and prophesy. I can see, I can share. People are migrating, people are trafficking. Then Monday, you meet the trafficker and say, come, you have potential to go abroad.
0: Abra Anobia Asare Ewo Gender Ministry. 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
10: 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parliament and my finance minister if I could do a juma of a soya there 474 million oba media was it January to June but to make 344 million they say just about 30% into the crew only said there's no way we're going to gain 70% from July to December into nursing training for my life once a beside I can be
0: Dr. Kingsley Adjumae eto asubio eno se eba adwenmo yade mental health aban no se ne okika no huwo mu no e nsem bebere fi se ase ehọ no ehia no papa fi se sika odi wura mu no ehọ nso esua
10: mama dia no baby to be yare that's why we are yana problem ewo ba appropriation ye ma no was about 3.146 million and also ka se for the 70 million ebe ko psychiatric hospital and also buy wa nyane wa mo wa it's like in man say say abai en se emphasis ke se apomudi mu a e happy be brave e bi se wa mo dia wo as online no e apomudi a o ma nfo ye be e wo the quality of the health of your people and it determine the real value as a nation. Yes, sir, Minister for Finance, and say, oh, make it available for healthcare. If it's a healthcare, any idea, it's made a man yourself. Say, be always easy and say, we are here. We'll try and be some or party already or join it. And you only treat healthcare with a lot of seriousness because a idea, it will feel beer. Every household has a health need.
0: Dr. Kingsley Adjumae, our year. 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
11: Me de magic Chaco toothpaste at two. Me soon on a pan at two, I make a dano. And my senior fita confidence level quasso. It's been a madam sit at two in the nervous.
12: And can anyone near Mamino DBD to 3 years? And a sire be BMO. 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

0: 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power, we have one year, boo. Now do a boo will be any do what you may do what you. You have one pie. And the idea of tearful in my answer, right? And so I send me a come up, come out, you want it. And now what you answer? What's not? No, post up a down. Now you could be up on time. Now who would you be? Who would born him and I would tell him? Yes, Reggie. Media tearful in my answer, one, sir. So be brave, so be who you are born and send me and now what you are. 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
2: aliya pia kama dia bazi bia kada na say the story singer ni me tie promise obi an tie promise na be ye nshira
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0: your prayer is around you. Until God sends a man, you will be financially stranded.
1: He is called, ordained, and commissioned into the prophetic ministry. Prophet Samuel Nana Amwati. We welcome you to the Blessed Hand of God Ministry International. Enjoy the
2: word. And yeah, I'm quite sorry, but Yamewha. Who said there's God here? God is using him.
3: Aha, who say Yamewa?
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7: There is no doubt that God is here. In fact, if the Holy Ghost goes to church anywhere, is this place.
1: Not when you can hear the sound of my voice. We bless God for your life. We believe that God has collected you to us for a purpose. For this reason, the Lord has anointed us to come to you. We entreat you to join a friend and a neighbor to this broadcast. And we strongly believe that we have been connected for a purpose. Understand that faith cometh by hearing, and hearing by the word of the Lord. It means that you can increase in your faith when you hear. So hearing is another powerful tool that can be able to jack your faith to higher heights. So to anyway can hear the sound of my voice, we entreat you to join us whilst we come to you with the word of the Lord. Jesus said, take heed of what you hear. So it's very important that when it comes to hearing, you must hear us with rapid attention. We are still dealing with the prophetic. And understand this one and know. And to anywhere you can hear the sound of my voice, join us on your Facebook wall and on your YouTube channel, Prophet Samuel Nana Amwati.
5: The kind who ever Facebook or any YouTube channel, I brought with him Prophet Samuel Nana Amwati.
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1: connect somebody to us this Sunday morning.
5: For we be tell you who ever Sunday and pay.
1: We believe that your life will not be the same.
5: You didn't say what prayer for any sir.
1: In Ephesians chapter 4,
5: Ephesians 4, 9,
1: the verse 10,
5: teacher who 2
1: and 11,
5: any tobacco,
1: very important. He that descended is the same that ascended far above the heavens. And the Bible says, the next verse says, and he made some apostles. Some were made apostles.

0: nkrɔfo no wɔ nyame asɛe mu na ɔde ɔmo asan ba jesus nkyɛn bi.
1: A pastor is the one that nurtures the people and bring them to Jesus Christ.
0: Ɔsɔfo nso yɛ neɛ ɔtete nipa no na owie a ɔde ɔmo nipa no nyinaa asan ba kristo nkyɛn.
1: Now to all the offices I just mentioned,
0: tenabea nyinaa yɛbɔ so yi,
1: these offices carries a lot of duty.
0: Saa atenabea nyinaa no ɛwɔ adwumadie kɛseɛ paa.
1: That is why
0: ɛno nti
1: when a pastor is not in the office of the prophet, his revelation towards the office is limited.
0: Sɛ ɔsɔfoɔ ɛni adiyifoɔ tenabea na diyɛ a ɔwɔ ɛwɔ adiyifoɔ tenabea no ɛto si.
1: That is why
0: ɛno nti
1: unless you have knowledge about the prophetic,
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1: or the apostolic ministry,
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1: if you are not there,
0: sɛ wonni hɔ a,
1: you cannot understand the operational or the operation in that particular office.
0: Wontumi nte sɛdeɛ saa gyinabea no ɛyɛ n'adwuma fa.
1: You will speak by ignorance.
0: Wode nti wei bɛkasa.
1: Paul say,
0: Paul ka sɛ,
1: I will not have you to be ignorant.
0: Mempɛ sɛ momuti ɛbɛwu.
1: You must not be ignorant.
0: Ɛnyɛ sɛ woti wu.
1: You must be able to know,
0: ɛwɔ sɛ wonyam nideɛ,
1: the office you are in,
0: ɛbeɛ na wote,
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1: the kind of offices he occupy,
0: ɛne ɛtenabea ɔmote,
1: and understand
0: ate aseɛ
1: that these offices,
0: sɛ saa bea no,
1: you are not right to condemn someone office if God has not given you the revelation for you to know the what inquires in that office.
0: Sɛ onyame ma wo adiyɛ ama woahu no woate aseɛ deɛ ɛkɔ so wɔ saa ɛtenabea hɔ a, wo

0: you must be able to know
1: so who say
0: what is there
1: your ho
0: peace you must know
1: and you must know
0: when it comes to the prophetic ministry
1: say but a dia to my
0: so understand
1: see I see
0: that we have genuine prophets
1: say you a different crotch
0: and there are people who are not genuine
1: and you perform in their crotch
0: and there are people who have deviated from the calling of God
1: and you perform many friend and friend
0: understand this one know
1: see we are seeing
0: that the office of the prophets
1: is a different tribe
0: there are people who God is still speaking to them
1: you perform and you so ekasa di chirewo
0: and there are people who have who had God many years ago
1: and you go for tin yamin check and fie bebre
0: they had God many years ago
1: or tin yamin and fie bebre
0: they are using past glory to influence the people
1: or the money yamin check and they kasa chiri pa
0: but God has deviated from them
1: now so yamin atwen we from
0: God is not with them again
1: yamin didn't hope
0: you see Saul was a king
1: no sorry your henry
0: but God has denied him
1: now so yamin apono
0: his presence was not with him
1: and the whole woman in the soup
0: the Lord told Samuel
1: radikache Samuel
0: how long will you mourn over Saul
1: emretin sen abe ju abobo so
0: seeing I have rejected him
1: abra me mapono
0: to me
1: nipa de
0: he was still a king
1: na ogusu your henry
0: but to God
1: na so nyame ni mo
0: he has rejected him
1: mapono
0: so David God said I have seen a man after my own heart
1: nyame ekete David say me when nipa da me akasa makoma so
0: understand that the office of the prophet
1: see as say odi fortuna bia
0: there are mysteries there
1: he does say oh
0: and if you don't know
1: say when nipa
0: you will mishandle misjudge because why your revelation towards those office is limited.
1: Oh, cream here. Why can you make a set here? Now, what would I say? Tinabi on your question,
0: and you must understand
1: that you are here.

0: kuro villages
1: and grass
0: towns grow. You must understand this on the note.
1: So to yes you know
0: that to everywhere you must understand that God has connected his voice to a man over there.
1: Say a bia bia no onyame edene ede afani person o sa bia ho.
0: Understand this on the note.
1: To yes you know
0: when it comes to the one you are listening to
1: a body the wuti no
0: who work, what is his office?
1: The therapy eye mu die.
0: How does he operate?
1: Oye juma e o kwambe so
0: where does he sit?
1: Even not
0: you must understand.
1: So to yes
0: that we are

0: my children, I am the Lord. I am the one speaking. I say this and I say that and I say that. That is the gift of prophecy.
1: In
0: Ephesians chapter 12 verse 10, that is the gift of prophecy.

0: that one.
1: And then what you can watch
0: when it comes to the prophetic, you must understand.
1: So
0: we have the major prophets.
1: There were a deep focus for,
0: and we have the minor prophets.
1: And your deep for enkato.
0: Now you see, understand that when we say major and we say minor, the major and the minor is not because of their size.
1: And your deep focus here.
0: We say major because of the words they wrote.
1: Yeah, can say or you can see a son and say the Juma dear

0: said difo kese fo
1: it's because of what they wrote
0: and am nyomo tro ene kese
1: like Isaiah
0: say Isaiah
1: like Ezekiel
0: say Ezekiel
1: like Daniel
0: say Daniel
1: like Jeremiah
0: say Jeremiah
1: so what I mentioned for you to understand the difference between a major and a minor based on their rating
0: et edini me popo ye no ene ntusu ye dabo akese fo ne kito ano me nyina ye entroye say nyomo tro ye
1: understand this or no
0: ti we yesi ne hu
1: we have signs of the prophetic
0: ye wo enkom she ashenso die
1: you must understand that with the prophetic
0: yet yes say enkom she mo no
1: there are things you must know in the prophetic
0: ye wo nyomo bi o se wu e wo enkom she
1: when it comes to the prophetic
0: say ban enkom she mo
1: you must know these things when it comes to the prophetic
0: so when nyomo we say fa

and they speak by jealousy. Scripture said, there are people that speak the word through jealousy. And there are certain people that also speak with love. So understand that when you go to church and you hear a man of God criticizing the prophetic ministry because

0: satia difo ani difo atena pia so ti ase se onim no mu ewo mu onim ne ewo anim onim adiye pia so ewo adiye tena pia no ho.
1: Now holding the microphone does not make you qualify to speak about someone's office.
0: So kuta ke se bunu enche se ukuta ne se fata so be kasa adiye tia obi ede tena pia.
1: In other words, when we talk of the pastoral ministry,
0: se ne pia me kana asofo djuma ya,
1: there is certain things over there that a prophet will not even know.
0: Ye wa debi owa odifo so entumi.
1: When it comes to the apostolic ministry, you cannot just wake up and speak about the apostolic ministry unless you are sitting in that office. Unless you are calm in your heart, and the Holy Ghost is the one teaching you, before you can be able to know what is there, you must know when it comes to the five signs in the prophetic ministry. Number one, we have

word of knowledge is simply seen through the situation. Seen through the situation. Number two, we have the word of wisdom. When we say the word of wisdom, in 1 Corinthians chapter 12, the verse 7 and 8, when it comes to the word of wisdom, it is seen through the solution to the problem. We said the word of knowledge seen through the problem. When it comes to the problem, you see the problem. When it comes to the word of wisdom, it is seen through the solution to the problem. Number three, understand that we have the discernment of spirits.

through the spirit. You must not be able to just condemn. You must be able to see through something. For you to know the good and the bad. You must know that what is in the spirit and what is in the flesh. You must

0: tiasie. It gives you the understanding in the realms of the spirit.
1: Ema wo sunsun mu tiasie.
0: Number four.
1: Enai.
0: We have the insight.
1: Yoni uhunumu.
0: Insight.
1: Uhunumu.
0: Now Matthew chapter 12, the verse 25.
1: Matthew humare titu mienu chema diununu.
0: Jesus knew their thoughts.
1: Yesu unonimo omakere.
0: Jesus knew their thoughts.
1: Unonimo mususu ye.
0: The insight.
1: Uhunumu.
0: Is to see through your soul.
1: So uhu awo. Ukrem,
0: very important.
1: We are
0: seeing through your soul.
1: So, who are Ukrem?
0: When you say your soul,
1: see,
0: we are saying your mind.
1: I say what
0: your will.

0: questions with you.
1: Word of knowledge.
0: Name the SM.
1: Word of wisdom.
0: Nyansa SM.
1: Discernment of spirit.
0: Utinka.
1: In the insight, foresight, all these things are very important for you to know when you are around the office of the prophet. And there were lots of people.

The secret of the Lord is with them that fear him. It means that God has a secret. He revealed his secrets to the one that fear him. In Psalm 91, he that dwelleth in the secret place of the Most High shall abide under the shadow of the Almighty God. He that dwelleth in the secret place. It means that again, God has a secret. Now in Amos chapter 3, the verse 7, the Bible says, surely the Lord will do nothing unless he revealed his secrets

0: connect to the public ministry.
1: Everyone now will pay a day year as you want.
0: There are certain churches who condemn the prophetic ministry.
1: I was sorry, I can set here a day year juma
0: because they don't, they are not there.
1: It says onti onti,
0: and they have not allowed the Holy Ghost to minister unto them.
1: No woman kukuru kwana onye juma for so.
0: They speak to jealousy.
1: I woke a sa and I would contain.
0: They speak to ignorance.
1: I woke a sa and I would need to read.
0: You must understand the mystery when it comes to the prophetic.
1: I was so say a testimony said, but a commission.
0: Number one, one of the mysteries of the prophetic
1: is that
0: a prophet is obedient.
1: Odiphobia or asutie.
0: A prophet is obedient.
1: Odiphobia or asutie.
0: That when the Lord speaks to him, he must be able to obey the instructions from the Lord.
1: I was so to be
0: understand this one to know that the

0: So when you see these things, the Lord is telling the prophet to use feces to prepare a cake.
1: Cake.

0: sra oba bi bo se onhwe wo
1: I understand this one that they are obedient
0: si we yes sense omo ye asutie fo
1: omo tu
0: ye to so bi enu
1: understand
0: si asie
1: that every prophet
0: so diphobia
1: there are symbols that govern the prophetic ministry
0: ye wa she so dia e beta na juma ye ho
1: and sometimes god can use symbols
0: na bi wo anya me dia she so dia ye juma
1: he can command him
0: o tu she no
1: the lord can command him through his dreams
0: o nya me tu she no e kasa e ma ne da ye mu
1: that are symbols
0: a e ya she so dia
1: true visions
0: e na me ni so dia
1: that are symbols
0: e ya she so dia
1: to a prophetic act
0: e na won come she any
1: yes prophetic acts
0: and come say near
1: these are symbols we can say jump 3 times
0: that's a

0: symbols.
1: I was so what a year as yes,
0: the Lord told Ezekiel.
1: Ezekiel.
0: And the Lord took Ezekiel to a valley full of bones.
1: Now
0: these are symbols.

0: potter's house.
1: Of Fabric Fofie.
0: Understand that the potter's house.
1: See, I see on Fofie.
0: Why the potter's house?
1: I don't know Fofie.
0: You must understand that there's a symbol that God was teaching
1: him. I was so TSS and then you made the

0: That is why you must understand that there are times of the prophets that prays.
1: And it's what you say, there were mere hour before we pump by it.
0: Sometimes
1: a baby or
0: it must be early in the morning.
1: I was saying up to two,
0: and sometimes
1: baby so
0: it must be midnight.
1: I was saying much
0: what everyone is sleeping.
1: I know beard down.
0: You must know when it comes to the prophetic.
1: I was saying who a come shame.
0: They move with timing.
1: I want to pray the year to
0: understand this one and know.
1: See, we are seeing who
0: that the prophet is an intercessor.
1: So or different or jilemu dima.
0: And so if you're not praying as a prophet,
1: so therefore,
0: where who is talking to you?
1: Why in the name of
0: who are you connected to?
1: Why crying what
0: understand this one and know.
1: Yes,
0: now these are mysteries.
1: Where you intercept
0: when it comes to prophetic,
1: say ban a DM
0: number four.
1: Yeah, just say
0: when it comes to mystery of the prophet,
1: say ban a DFO and DFO no intercept more.
0: Their companies are very important.
1: They
0: move in company. They move in companies. You must understand this one and know.
1: I was so too yes in a woo.
0: So Samuel told Saul.
1: Samuel catching a saw.
0: So meet a company of prophets. That you understand this one and know.
1: See, we are seeing who
0: that Elisha had the school of the prophets.
1: Elisha, no, a default school.
0: We are the company of the prophets.
1: No, a default one on your number.
0: For this reason,
1: to put it,
0: you must understand
1: or so yes,
0: that who you connect yourself to as a

0: altar to.
1: I was so yet a year, I will go for the one numb and that's what they were for the Buchia Moms over Yaso.
0: Number five,
1: you just
0: understand that the mystery of the prophet is that they see what others cannot see.
1: Or deep for intercession, or to be one year, a bit to be.
0: Yes, they see what others cannot see.
1: Or to be one year, or be to be.
0: You must understand.
1: See,

0: and come,
1: you may not have money, but there's a prophecy on your head. You may not have work to do, but there's a prophecy on your head.
0: And come,
1: you were a mystery of the prophets. You were a mystery when it comes to the prophetic. So understand this one and know that a prophet see what others cannot see. They see beyond. They see beyond. Number six. Understand

0: That is why,
1: in Matthew chapter 13, the verse 57,
0: Jesus said, a prophet has no reward or a prophet has no honor in his own town. Because why? They are rejected men. Until you realize that he is from God, you will reject him. That is why.

0: this one.
1: Ti we yes
0: to anywhere you can hear the sound of my voice.
1: Bebi biara oti bi biya.
0: Number 7.
1: You do so.
0: The mission of the prophet is that anyone that assists and help his ministry all the time, God also assists the man who is helping him.
1: Odifo biya eh te sam ne se. Obi biara obua so odifo no na juma ye mu e wo kwane se biya no nyame so ebua sa nipa no.
0: Understand this one.
1: Ti sadi we yes.
0: The Bible says,
1: Joseph say,
0: he that will see the prophet
1: near oji odifo
0: in Matthew chapter 10 the verse 41.
1: Matthew 10

0: prophetic.
1: It is encompassed in his testimony.
0: Or the ministry of a prophet.
1: And now, different in testimony, but
0: is that anyone that assists him,
1: Obipira or Buan,
0: or show him honor,
1: and also or dignity, man,
0: the Lord assists the person in times of trouble.
1: And rather,
0: number eight, the ministry

Omo fa ma ho ade ne kasa. 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Omo bi o ma no keke en kasa. They review in public what the Lord has assigned them for them to say. Ni enya me akache so omo kan ano mo dane de ehun nipa mu. They say what God want them to say. Omo kan enya me pese omo kan. How he

0: he has not taken his time for the Holy Ghost to be able to prompt him, correct him, teach him, for him to understand.
1: It says, "Oh man, kuku pre, emma kuku en chine chine no, emma kuku en chine chine." Say, "Obeti edi ye no ase."
0: Understand this one and know.
1: See, we are seeing who
0: number nine.
1: Let us
0: understand.

0: something is happening.
1: So bibi ko so,
0: and God has so revealed it to you as a prophet.
1: Na nyame ndane di chi so di fua.
0: And people want you to talk.
1: Na di pa se okasa.
0: Tell them. The Lord has not spoken. The Lord has not communicated to me. There
1: are
0: a lot of people that mistakenly allow the pressure of the people for them to say what the Lord has not asked them to say. Number 10. You see, the mission of the prophet is that the anointing upon his life affects every place of his life. So when you see, that is why you must be very careful. When you are dealing with the prophet, because the anointing boosts every part of his life. That is why he must control his lust. He must control his character. He must control the way he behaves. He must control his arrogance. That is why most of the women of God who are prophetess, when you go and check their character, because they are anointed as a boost every part of their life, most of them are arrogant. Understand that the enemy of a proud man is God.

0: God, that is the one that gives you the mandate, the grace, the anointing for you to do what you are doing.
1: Si ase se nyame ena ma wo adom o ma wo sira ena ma wo tumi ema wo ye ne wo ye no.
0: Very important.
1: We are
0: about to pray two prayers. Oh God.
1: Already.
0: Oh God.
1: Already.
0: Help me to know you and know you well.
1: Wo amene me tumi wo na me wo ye.

0: let me know you and know you well. Paul said, so I may know him and the power of his resurrection. Everyone hear the sound of my voice must know him. He must reveal himself to you. He must reveal himself to you. Are you sick? Are you bound? Are you oppressed? Are you depressed? We are about to pray. We are believing God. We are praying to God. Oh, Heavenly Father, may I know you and know you God. May I not be a church goer. May I know you. May I be your child. Begin to pray right now. Lift your voice and pray. Lift your spirit and pray. In the name of Jesus. May I know you and know you well. In the name of Jesus. May I see you and see you well. May I recognize you in the name of Jesus. And recognize you well. In the name of Jesus. I know what my daughter and my wife and my future to become. My knowledge. May I know you. Let me know you.
1: I want to know you in love, oh God. I want to encounter you in the name of Jesus, oh God. Let me know you and know you well.
0: In the name of Jesus. We are praying our second prayer. Oh, Heavenly Father, prompt me when I'm going wrong. Prompt me, Lord. Holy Ghost, prompt me when I am giving wrongly. When I'm doing things wrongly. When I'm behaving wrongly. Prompt me, Lord. Help me, Lord. Help me. Help my conscience, Lord. Help my conscience. Help me, Lord. When I'm going wrong. When I'm deviating, help me, Lord. Prompt me, Lord. Help me, Lord. Touch me, Lord. In the name of Jesus, begin to pray right now. Touch
1: me, Lord.
0: In the name of Jesus, we beseech you, Lord.
1: Prompt
0: us, Lord. We are going wrong. In the name of Jesus, we beseech you, Lord. In the name of Jesus, by your mercy, Lord. Prompt us, Lord. Don't let us forsake. We see our gift. When he gave me the mandate, he said to me, my son, as I sent you forth, whilst you are going, anyone that will assist you in the assignment in which I've given to you, I, the Lord, will help him or her in times of trouble. For this reason, there are a lot of people who are partnering with us. When it comes to partnership, when it comes to radio ministry, the land we are buying for the church of God, there are many people who are part of this one. And I can assure you that once you are
2: part of these people. The Lord ministered unto me that he will never leave them or forsake them. Maybe you have tried the rest. You have given to the rest. Why don't you give to the best? And see the transformation. And see what the Lord will do. There are certain people who have been part of the buying of the land. They are connected to this call. I will entreat you to also join them. We are about to pray for these people. So mention their names quickly.
3: Mr. and Mrs. Men

0: woman
1: or no so a poor
0: very very important but God bless her.
1: Madam Sophia
0: any kun
1: oh in UK
0: our UK they are such a blessing
1: almost oma poor
0: very important
1: and sorry for that but sorry be so
0: yes
1: almost oma to me a poor
0: and there are people that come to our prayer meetings and the church in that church they are also supportive of the buying of the land
1: sorry to only nyina yes sorry for any omoa omo ba yen pa ebo ebrada asom no so omo so nyina abo ase yen to asase
0: don't just sit at home and just write notes
1: na en tro notes
0: don't be an arm robber
1: nya from for
0: you must be able to support the work of God
1: na me juma was to be poor
0: so this reason
1: to be trying to
0: these are the numbers you can call
1: when the numbers about your friend
0: call us right now
1: Francis here
0: plant your seed now
1: do your work Francis here
0: and the Lord will bless you
1: now
0: 0242 0242 92 92 09 09 68 68 be part of them right now
1: the count is here
0: 0242 0242 92 92 09 09 68 68 or better still 0242
1: and that's
0: 0242 388 388 235 235 0242 0242 388 388 235 235 don't just call for prayer call and say prophet I'm going to be part of the buying of the land
1: freso di for me pese asase ye to die si nyame so dano me pese me kan obi
0: I want to be part of the people who are sowing to the kingdom for higher heights
1: omo bo die e wa hinie nim so me kosoro no me so pese me kan
0: we are praying for these people
1: ye bon pray ma sangro
0: for the man of God mention their names right now
1: me di pana bo mo di si ya
0: we are praying for them
1: ye bon pray mo
0: we are saying heavenly father
1: osureja
0: bless these people
1: shira sangro for
0: increase them
1: to omo
0: multiply them
1: kan ya o
0: the bible says there's more blessed in giving than receiving
1: shira sam say en shira e wa omemmo
0: we are praying for them. Lift your voice and pray for them. Lift your voice.
2: Father, in the name of
0: Jesus.
2: Heavenly Father, we thank you for the life of these people. Oh Lord, may their accounts never run dry. May their finances never run dry. We pray for their work. We pray for their heart's desire. Let their heart desire come to pass. We pray, oh God, let your blessing dwell with them. Let your blessings dwell with them. Oh God, continue to expand their ability. Continue to uplift them. Continue to bless them, Lord. We pray for extraordinary blessings for their life. Oh God, bless them. Increase them. Increase them, Lord. Increase them, Lord.
0: In the name of Jesus.
2: We'll say, God, we shall bless you.
0: For being part of these people
1: so what you have a sanctuary for
0: who are supporting God's way
1: I will pour in your
0: you can also sow your seed now
1: so what you get dear wapa
0: please sow your seed now
1: if you are
0: watching us on Facebook
1: so we share on Facebook
0: or on the YouTube channel
1: that's our YouTube channel
0: the account details are there
1: account to know and your money bibia eguho
0: you can maybe want to sow by mobile money
1: ebi ope say oh yeah abra odi MTN any mobile money
0: or you want to sow by banks
1: and also person with the cost kakra bi
0: you can also there is a details that you can be able to and go so there and pick the details and do that
1: akwen abafa so obeyi nyina egu ho ti kona kwa hwena ye
0: or call the numbers right now
1: and I say from a true phone is here
0: and the pastors will tell you
1: na so phone e be ka chere
0: and will show you how you can go about
1: it let's hear akwen abafa so obeyi
0: and please you can give us your name
1: na obetumi am yahudi
0: and when we go before the Lord
1: say akwen nyame anim a
0: we will mention you to the Lord
1: be po odi a chere nyame
0: be join this army
1: be ka sa I serve for you
0: and the Lord will bless you.
1: You ready, Mr.
0: Now, these are the people
1: where I am from for
0: who came to this ministry.
1: I'm a part of sorry,
0: and they came to pray.
1: No, bomb bomb pray.
0: And the Lord transformed their life through testimonies.
1: Never, this is someone brought by Adam's idea.
0: So we are about to listen to testimonies.
1: See, here Adam's idea,
0: and listen to me very carefully.
1: See me here.
0: These testimonies.
1: Where Adam's idea
0: is not to exalt any man.
1: You say the pagan baby.
0: We are exalting God.
1: No, me a pagan man.
0: For you to know,
1: I'm one
0: that if the Lord can do it for this
1: man, maybe to me I am a sanctuary for you.
0: He can also do it for me. There were a lot of people who came here and had an encounter with God and God changed their life. Listen to this testimony. What they were going to do, the decision they took, and how God brought them the miracle. And
1: once
0: you are listening to this testimony, you can also call us right now. The men of God are ready to talk to you. Call us right now. The church is located in Tema.
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4: But can you want a prayer beer?
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3: Come here and come and enjoy the second service. 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It's a house of healing. The Lord will meet you at the point of your
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0: 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It's me born a man, and I'm not putting my gas, I'm a man, I'm a man, I'm a man, I'm a man, I'm so dead.
1: Or so I should have said, I'm a baby, or baby, the bema, my co bema, or baby. And he, or kind, I'm a say, would you win, Mr. William? 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
2: My son, my Yesu.
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3: 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And I'm saying, me the baby chin, sir, 1 year, 2 months. Now, Mako baby, I'm so magic, me say, or be grudging me precontre. Oh, yeah, or say, me, you didn't imagine on Conya. 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
4: 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I can complete a topic about 10 topics a week. But she said, "No, I'm not doing this yard." She me ba last week, no. 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She said, "A bathroom." 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But she said, "No, I'm babium."
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3: Utafo.
2: Ko utafo. Ah, school.
3: If I try,
2: and I'm on a car.
3: If I try, teach an important man of transportation. Let me see me need transportation. Daddy, a chisa. Or better because I'm 3,000. Who free one? If free guests now say I'm not in a samba. Now you say, I'm coming from. I call this a mamma and call me ghost to Miss Rosemu and Miss Wu, Udena GDA. And see, any week, ah, the number dear. Minim saying, I'm new, I hear you.
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1: Yantin your okay na mo de mo de ya. 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
2: Yeah, papa, actually say 4 years in here na ne bema enye juma. 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
1: For years in me, what do we do? We pray. Issue, and my sorry. Issue. We are talking about the power of Jesus Christ. 4 years. Monsieur de Yesu, why is it? My cousin, yes, that was you.
3: We are from Florence, Martin. We feel so true. 7 years. We shall say, Limitina, when we come and Radim, many a million of the most time we are looking around for me, the Mayabu Nubia, I'm a new fear, Radi, and kind of no more non function. 7 years, me Damian Casamin Pastor Bram, sorry, Nami Panyan Alpha. Mina Mamu, probably be a man for the Bian Shamasia, which mean nothing. If the pastor, we come as some chairman or mammy. What you mean, Jimmy? Sure, Mammy Connum. My sister, we can't send a meaning, I say. A bra, meaning, sure, I did chin, young man. A yes, sir, if you are chin, I want him. Ah, I said, you will be around my fatigue, bro. You young bro, brother, one, a wana, my chance to say, go toilet. Toilet, you make him, which I'm a meaning, Mammy Connum. I didn't feel who. Monsieur Poto Poto Bieni, Yame Bia Enye, Rufmo Enu Kwenye Ehu, Eko Swa, Jefe Dimi Wuse, Namiya Domu Junso Nacha, Men Nam Wokra Ami Wuse.
4: It's not how many years you?
3: 7 years.
4: 7 years in our Junso.
3: Pato Ani. We do so good, get us so. We don't cry down the story. No one friend, Auntie Lucy, Grandma, Joseph, we do get us so. Ah, now we can say, me everybody came from Auntie and Granny, my chair is sorry, pa. We hold down our story. But then, no, we said, I'm sorry, be a messy, be a nami number.
4: It's a sea, I'm only in Saka.
3: For
4: 7 years, here now we
3: show.
5: 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Adom FM. 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E na me by so. 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That for me, Wahana. 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Me by not be been nammy, want to say Jean so. Jean so have me go share ya. 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
1: what's your power? What's your fire? What bombing are you? Yes, I did. 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
6: 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all be to your fre numbers ni se si ya 0242 920968 and now so much we are praying it was 0242 388 2 3 5 0242 388 2 3 5 I saw you know your WhatsApp I'll come to 5 your TNKP I'll bet my journey and on Facebook and also on YouTube channel and also on your Kodua what they all type it Prophet Samuel Nana I'm watching Prophet Samuel Nana I'm watching Facebook YouTube TikTok baby you will be a piano on your Kodua you can let that you see it will maybe not what should I be on Tiasia? Maybe a cost of a problem. Who person would need spiritually? Join you follow you be an addictive follower. The HE, I was a way at Yama social media. So, and the Yama with the HE, and now so it's in Campia. Kind of said, ye wie osumwe yi a ye the second service e brew na ye asem foforo kora ye ti ye kebi ya wo bi ya no wo asem be dan nyame e wo asafo yi mo na nyame wa yama ebi no obeyama wo so kai say 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

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Awadum 106.3 FM song. Kwesi other way, ni kwesi adibia. 9 a.m. Kosi 10:30 a.m. Siye yen, nebe yen shirake siye, amawo, ni we busu yemu.

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Ora rabakoresu matayas. Ira de menebe de bahoyo.

morning we praise you. This morning, Father, we thank you for ushering us into a new month. This morning, Father, we bless your holy name for who you are. We thank you for your faithfulness. We thank you for your mercy. From January, February, up until now, August, Father, we are grateful. We have come this far not by our might. We have come this far not by our strength, but we have come this far because of your mercy, because of your love. Father, this morning, we gather together with one voice, in one accord, and we say, we praise you. We praise you. We praise you. We bless you. We thank you. We honor you. Oh, put your hands together and praise God. Honor him this morning for his love, for his mercy.

altar has been merciful unto you. Oh wow, what a time of worship. This is beautiful. From January up to now August, God has preserved us. God has kept us. We have seen how far the hand of the Lord has been with us. And we are in a new month, August. The month of what? New beginning. The month that signifies new beginning. And I see the Lord about to do something new in someone's life this month of August. Oh, this month of August, a new testimony will knock at your door. This month of August, a new miracle will knock at your door. This month of August, that new car you are looking for, you will drive it. That new house you are looking to buy. Oh, the Lord says that this month of August, you will enter the house. If you believe it, then rise on your feet and give the Lord a mighty shout. Awesome. Amen. Amen. In this same excitement, help me thank God for the life of our spiritual parents, the Apostle General and Apostle Rita, even though they are not here with us physically. But let's acknowledge God for what he's doing in their life and using them to be a blessing unto us. And our clapping and our celebration, we are saying that God, we can't wait for them to come back home. We have missed daddy, we have missed mommy. Amen, amen. And in this same excitement, let's also welcome back our very own executive pastor. Hey, he went away for a while. He was lost forever, but he's now back. Let's welcome back our executive pastor, Reverend Papa. Amen, amen. Oh, look to a neighbor and say, Happy New Month. Oh, I welcome you. I'm excited to see you in this new month. I'm excited to see you. I'm excited. You can kindly take your seats as kings and queens in this royal palace. This is Oil Dome, Royal House Chapel International at Obechebi Lamte Circle. Here we believe that before you came, the king has been waiting for you. Online viewers, don't change that dial. Stay glued. A message has been tailored for you. And just before we have the choir, this week something exciting is coming up. This week we have gone for the first round, that is the men makers. We have gone for the second round, that is the royal ladies, and now we are going for another round. We are passing the children to the city of Shiloh under the theme, I have a great future. And I prophesy unto you and your children, but that by the time they are coming back, they will come with a new dream. They will come with their future. They will come knowing who they will become tomorrow. If you believe it, say, I believe. It is going to be fun. It's going to be exciting. We'll do some spiritual exercise, physical exercise. It is going to be awesome. It's going to be awesome. And then on Friday, the 7th of August, as we prepare for WMG Camp, we'll have

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1: 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King Service! Action for Christ! Our camp meeting comes up from Thursday to Sunday at the City of Shiloh for children aged 8 to 13 years. Pack your bags and come prepared for a meeting with Jesus. Can't wait to see you there. This week, may the Lord cause you to be fruitful in all you do and nothing will consume you in Jesus' name. God bless you and enjoy today's service. Bye!
2: Hi, my name is Reverend Rosemond Yorson, the head of the King's Service of Royal House Chapel. In the month of June, aside the spiritual exercises and teachings that we taught the kids, we also looked at life skills. We tackled topics like how to bath and brush your teeth, how to dress up when you are going out, how to clean your room and your environment, and also how to cook without fire. We also look at magic words, how to say thank you, how to say please. We are making sure that the children of Royal House Chapel are not only spiritually sound, but responsible people in society. We reach out to parents like you to help us to do this exercise. We want to partner with you to make sure that our children are the people that Mother Ghana will need, the people that Apostle General will be proud of. And this is what we did to prepare our children for something big that is going to happen in the month of August. Yay! We saw the men's camp, it was amazing. We saw the women's camp, it was wow. But in the month of August, something big, something great, something extraordinary. The children's camp 2026 is here, from the 6th to the 9th of August. At the City of Shiloh, theme, I have a great future. It's going to be an experience of a lifetime. They will encounter God. God's presence will be there. They are never going to come back the same. King Service.
3: The Bible says that Jesus Christ was with the disciples in the boat on the sea. But he was fast asleep. Then the storms rose and the winds were very strong. The disciples wanted to use their experience to overcome it. But then it struck them that even upon their experience, they were about to die. Then they remember that Jesus is also in that same boat with them. He's worthy to be praised. Then they decided to wake him up Bible says that when he rose up, he just rebuked the storms and the winds, and it became still. And many times when you try to use your own experience, you will sink, you will die. But when you wake him up, when he is active in you, then he will rebuke the storms and the winds, and everything will be still. Hallelujah.

0: Let's celebrate pillars of praise for that powerful ministration. Oh, you can do it better unto God. Hallelujah. Oh, hallelujah. Are we happy to be in the presence of God today? Amen. My name is Arana, and I'm a member of the Protocol Ministry and King Service Ministry as well. I'm just here to tell you a very, very short story. I'd like to appreciate the spiritual foundation of this church, Apostle General and Apostle Ritter, for believing in young talents like us to give us the opportunity to stand on their platform. Amen. Can you kindly project for me 2 Corinthians chapter 9, verse 8, please? 2 Corinthians chapter 9, verse 8. And I read, and God is able to make all grace, sorry, in NIV version. And God is able to bless you abundantly, so that in all things at all times, having all that you need, you will abound in every good work. I want us to do a quick recap from this year's Week of the Altar. If we remember, there was a lady that shared her testimony about not coming to church for 2 years. She had multiple fibroids. She was financially handicapped. She was going through a lot. She nearly lost her home. And after her daughters attended last year's King Service Camp, you know, our spiritual mother, Mama Rita, is a show woman. So she showed them tremendous love and care at the camp. So when they got home, they kept talking about it. Oh, Mama Rita gave us this. Mama Rita gave us that. Mama Rita gave us this. And the mother was wondering, who is this Mama Rita that these children have been talking about the whole time? So the whole week, they were, in quotes, making noise about Mama Rita. Oh, Mama Rita showed us love. Mama Rita did a show. Mama Rita gave us this. So she decided that, okay, the following week, she'll come to church and see who this Mama Rita, her daughters, were talking about. The Sunday that she decided to come to church, she was healed instantly of her multiple fibroids. Her bleeding had ceased. Now, a longtime friend reached out to her that she has this 6-bedroom house that she's not using, and she would like her to go and stay there. She was surprised because she hadn't discussed this with anyone further. So for a very long time, she lived in a house that she was extremely comfortable in. Aside that, multiple blessings, they started receiving multiple blessings. Her testimony is a true testament of what 2 Corinthians chapter 9 verse 8 says. As it says, God is able to bless you abundantly. That is the kind of God that we serve. Oh, someone sitting here, I declare that in this month of August, you will receive abundance blessings. You will receive super abundance blessings in this month. Someone here, you are thinking about how you are going to pay. God is going to show up for you greatly. The lights are going to fall for you in pleasant places. Amen. So I'll urge at this juncture, I'll urge all of us to go into our bags, take a sacrifice worthy. I want you to know that the sacrifice that you are going to sow today, you are sowing into the future of your children. The children are going for the King Service Camp this week, starting from Thursday through to Sunday. Know that the seed that you are sowing into their future. You are sowing into the divine encounters and super abundant blessings they are going to receive at the camp, which will impact your family at through online payments. You can do that through Amomo. You can pay on 0543-19-1919, Telecel Cash 0200-053-111. Our international viewers, you are not left out. You can pay through Tap Send. You can pay through a Fidelity Bank as well, UMB, Republic Bank. Amen. Okay. Please, I'd like us to pray on our offerings. Please close your eyes. Let's pray. Father, in the name. Father, Father, in the name of Jesus, as we lift up our offerings, we pray that may you bless this offering. In this month of August, may we receive super abundant blessings. May we receive a testimony that we've been longing for. And the people that are not able to pay any offering, we pray that may you supply all their needs according to your riches in glory. In Jesus' name we have prayed. Amen. I'd like to introduce the next one coming to sing for us. Covenant Voices. Enjoy the service.
1: Ah, Charlie, they go back, you go straight. Ah, Charlie, they go back, you go straight. I will not get some self with my sneakers.
2: Why? Who step their suit up?
1: I don't see myself.
2: Ah,
1: Charlie,
2: we go hungry. Now, what you go do? Right, you want to go chop? Because
1: 5 cities.
2: You know, if we buy check. Because me, I 2 seats I get.
1: The 5 seats, 7 seats. I no go feel buy, no go feel buy. So I go do am.
3: I no go sleep.
1: Ah, Charlie, we go feel take the coconuts go do some garri.
3: Nah. Charlie, you see what the pastor talk for church? You know here.
1: What it talk?
3: Pastor said in Ephesians chapter 4 verse 28. We will still before. Make me not steal again. Me, I no go steal again. No.
1: Oh, but this one I be taking.
3: I beg. I no want go hell. I beg.
4: Today they are Jada with a braid too.
5: Hey, please, all back.
4: Ah,
5: the most is coming with their two of them.
4: I see. Sorry, ma.
5: Continue,
4: don't worry. Yeah, I'll do it for you.
5: I'm sorry.
6: Do it for you. Sorry. Okay. Spain won the World Cup.
7: Yes, Moody, everyday good sheep come meet.
8: Where's the sheep from?
7: Argentina
9: has a bias.
7: Wait! Let me have a say in this conversation. Talk about something else. What's up? What's trending this?
6: The shit the guy is wearing. This is the same logo here.
7: What is it about?
6: I have no idea.
7: Let's ask him.
2: Let's ask.
6: I keep seeing this WMG thing on my FYP, and I saw you behind your shirt. I wanted to know if you could tell us what it's about.
10: It's a youth conference, right? It happens every year.
7: Ah, so church camp. You mean you are packing all this? I thought you were going to a bureau. Sign a church camp.
10: See, you call it just a camp. I would like to invite you guys to the camp, right? When you guys go and get back, I can assure you that you guys are going to apologize to me personally.
2: Apologize for what?
10: For thinking it's a regular camp. For 15 years, no one stepped into the space and come out the same. In 2011, it was no retreat, no surrender. Mm-hmm. By 2015, the DNA was set. It was born a winner. Look around the world. The young CEOs, the tech minds, the creative dominating the space. These are all products of the continuous fire. These are the movers and shakers.
2: Mm-hmm.
10: In 2018, enough is enough. In 2022, something is about to happen. Last year, when the world was shaking, this generation stood up and said, I am not afraid.
6: Okay. So what's the play for this year?
10: This year, the instruction is absolute. No standing still, no looking back. Mm. The thing is, I am going for it.
7: Heavy. So who is handling the altar this year?
10: Reverend David Entry, Parish Church, UK. Bishop Joshua Hayward Mills, First Life Center. Prof. Ebo Hinson, University of Ghana Business School. And hosting the entire mandate, the Apostle General Sam Kwanchi Ankara and the Apostle Rita Kwanchi Ankara.
2: Wait. All these people in one place?
10: Yeah. That's the standard. When it comes to movers and shakers, we only bring the heavyweights.
7: WMG camp.
6: So can we join you?
7: We are going for it.
10: Do you think I'm going to leave you guys out of this shift? You can grab a bus and join me.
6: Hey, what t-shirts? Wow.

0: Be my strong.
1: Baku. 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I don't know to you.
0: 1, 2, 3.
1: Chale. WMG, Chale. Afori.
2: WMG t-shirt. Coming. Fast approaching. Every size, I have it. Guys, get your WMG t-shirt. 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

0: That is my time.
1: That is my time.
0: It's my time.
1: It's my time.
0: And I can feel it.
1: I can feel it.
0: Say breakthroughs in the room.
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0: 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Anticipating.
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0: Say God, get ready to move.
1: God's getting ready to move.
0: Somebody declare this over your whole life right now.
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0: or shout and say, oh, all you're dumb, I cannot hear you. One more time. Walking. I can't hear anybody singing. You are coming, you are coming. Walking, say, walking. Moving with the speed of the Holy Ghost. Now I know you are in church. Come and put your hands together for Jesus. Let's appreciate covenant voices. Please be seated. Please be seated. Next week, the Apostle General and the Premier Lady will be in church.
1: Come on.
0: This morning, they are wrapping up in Connecticut in the United States. In East Hartford, Connecticut, Royal House Chapel.
1: And now what you day any be mammy and papa or beland would day mamma and in the wall upon the tough or Connecticut Aboriginal US.
0: Please pray for the safety of their return, that they will come back in one piece. We shall continue the month of August with them to the glory of God.
1: And the bompea, oh bonsim, bonsim. Le bompea na kaya mammy and papa and coupon for umbudua sundrim ahamon.
0: Amen.
1: Amen.
0: This is the first Sunday of the month of August, the month of new beginnings, and the message is titled, This is the Beginning. This is the beginning. Foundation text, John chapter 2, verse 10 and 11. John chapter 2. Verse 10 and 11, this is the beginning. And he said to him, every man at the beginning sets out the good wine, and when the guests have well drunk, then the inferior. You have kept the good wine until now. Verse 11, this beginning of signs Jesus did in Cana of Galilee and manifested his glory, and his disciples believed in him.
1: Yohane no woman ni tire bien chiche mudu ne du akor ochede insan washase na wono man kejumezi na moya dawo no ye papa na wose shase na wose etwene ina zonu bewi yi,
0: and his disciples believed in him.
1: Ina nesu afun woji ni zi.
0: Something had to happen for his disciples to believe in him. This prophecy is not for everybody, but I came to guarantee somebody under the sound of my voice, people are about to believe in your God this month. There are people who are waiting for a certain miracle to happen in your life for them to believe your God. The good news is that that thing will happen in the month of August. I spoke to only two people in the Oil Dome this morning. In this month of August, something is about to happen in your life that will cause people to believe in the God that you serve. I don't know who I'm prophesying to, but I came to assure some 12 people under the sound of my voice, a certain shift is about to take place in your life, and people will follow you to the Oil Dome. People will follow you to church, and the people believed in him. I prophesy that may people believe in the God of the Apostle Tenor because of you. Who am I prophesying to?
2: I am the one.
0: And this is the beginning of the signs. This is the beginning of what was to come. And this is the beginning of all the miracles that followed. As soon as this one happened, all the other testimonies began. As soon as this one was showcased, then all of a sudden, some miracles began to happen. As soon as the first breakthrough happened, all of a sudden, there was a rush of mighty miracles, mighty testimonies. I prophesy in the name of Jesus. May the door of miracles unlock in your favor.
1: I receive it.
0: From January till July, you have not seen the hand of the Lord. You have not seen testimonies. You have not seen the miracles. But in this month of August, August will unlock the door.
1: I receive it.
0: August will unlock miracles.
1: I receive it.
0: August will unlock testimonies.
1: I receive it.
0: Who am I prophesying to?
1: I am the one.

0: 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Amen. Okay. Please, I'd like us to pray on our offerings. Please close your eyes. Let's pray. Father, in the name. Father. Father, in the name of Jesus, as we lift up our offerings, we pray that may you bless this offering. In this month of August, may we receive super abundant blessings. May we receive a testimony that we've been longing for. And the people that are not able to pay any offering, we pray that may you supply all their needs according to your riches in glory. In Jesus' name we have prayed. Amen. I'd like to introduce the next part coming to sing for us, Venance Voices. Enjoy the service.
1: Ah, Charlie, they go back you, Ghost Times. Ah, Charlie, they go back you, Ghost Times. I will not get some self with my sneakers.
2: Why? Who's step there? Shoot up.
1: I don't see myself.
2: Ah,
1: Charlie, we go hungry.
2: We go hungry now. What you go do? Right? You want to go chop? Because
1: 5 cities
2: I know if we buy check. Because me, I 2 seats I get.
1: The 5 seats, 7 seats. I no go fit buy. No go fit buy. So I go do
2: one. I no go sleep.
1: Ah, Charlie, we go fit take the coconut go do some gario.
2: Nah. Charlie, you see what the pastor talk for church? You know here.
1: What it?
2: Pastor said in Ephesians chapter 4:28, we will still be for make we not steal again. Me, I no go steal again. No.
1: Oh, but this one I be taking.
2: I beg. I no want go hell. I beg.
3: Today they are the weather break too.
4: Hey, please, all back.
3: Ah,
4: the worst is coming. They are too afraid.
3: I see. Sorry, ma.
4: Continue.
3: Don't worry. Yeah, I'll do it for you.
4: I'm sorry.
3: Do it for me. Sorry.
5: Sorry. The DM says Spain won the World Cup. Yes.
3: Moody, everyday good sheep come meet.
5: Where's the sheep from?
3: Wait, let me have a say in this conversation. Talk about something else. What's up? What's trending this?
5: The shirt the guy is wearing. This is the same logo here.
3: I see.
5: What is
3: it? I was.
5: I have no idea.
3: Let's ask him.
2: Yeah, let's ask.
5: I keep seeing this WMG thing on my FYP, and I saw it behind your shirt. I wanted to know if you could tell us what it's about.
6: It's a youth conference, right? It happens every year.
3: Ah, so church camp. You mean you are packing all this? But I thought you were going to Hebrew. Sign that church camp.
6: See, you call it just a camp. I would like to invite you guys to the camp, right? When you guys go and get back, I can assure you that you guys are going to apologize to me personally.
2: Apologize for what?
6: For thinking it's a regular camp. For 15 years, no one stepped into the space and come out the same. In 2011, it was no retreat, no surrender. Mm-hmm. By 2015, the DNA was set. It was born a winner. Look around the world. The young CEOs, the tech minds, the creative dominating the space. These are all products of the continuous fire. These are the movers and shakers. In 2018, enough is enough. In 2022, something is about to happen. Last year, when the world was shaking, this generation stood up and said, I am not afraid.
5: Okay. So what's the play for this year?
6: This year, the instruction is absolute. No standing still, no looking back. Mm. The thing is, I am going for it.
3: Heavy. So who is handling the altar this year?
6: Reverend David Entry, Parish Church, UK. Bishop Joshua Hayward Mills, First Love Center. Prof. Ebo Hinson, University of Ghana Business School. And hosting the entire mandate, the Apostle General Sam Kwanchi Ankara and the Apostle Rita Kwanchi Ankara.
2: Wait, all these people in one place?
6: Yeah, that's the standard. When it comes to movers and shakers, we only bring the heavyweights.
3: WMG camp.
5: So can we join
3: you? We are going for it.
6: Do you think I'm going to leave you guys out of this shift? Can grab a bus and join me.
5: Hey, what t-shirts?

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1: Baku. 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I don't know you.
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1: Chale. Problem to you, Chale. Afori.
3: WMG t-shirt, coming, fast approaching. 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Apple pound. 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

0: That's right.
1: I almost went down. I was down for the count. I was too.
0: Yeah, situation held me down, but it was there.
1: But it was there when I thought it.

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0: 2026 on calendar this one.
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Just so be a ticket, you know, so can't you be? 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I'm not there for people who are lodged having PBS. And you won't be more. 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

Some fufuro munti me mawache mawakwa ba eba adam 106.3. 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Asi today is a great day that the Lord has made. Let us be glad and rejoice in it. Kase amen. Daughters of the glorious Jesus. That's the gospel is saying that you. I'm one about gospel. It's not I'm depicting. I'm depicting gospel life. 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I'm going to stage so turn ma. 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They say asisa. Now do my asisa. But hey, we are still calling him. Yeah, we are still calling him. The first corner and set trousers and quasar. 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I know ain't sorry. And to some as someone I watch your crew crew. Alina, catch your almost said, trousers no one ever quasar no answer such rono, answer such rono, trousers I had to add the other. To your day, where's the person to be on it to your day?

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We are the ABC and Sapan, or Pemi, Midima, and Wakosan and so.

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0: 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time where you sleep once and woo. I know soon just what failure. Success. I one man definition. What is success to me is not success to Papa Bills. What is success to Papa Bills is not success to me. That is success for him. Success is an individual affair. Enti tuobuase, menkase nye juma. Kosoko, life is war. Obra ayo okun, obra no ayo okun, enti enyayokun. 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How old is a butika? Kafe nobe live the best of his life. Abu minyesho sobe du tete yes kwa. Onu. I'm fair and son, only a year in the back. Cry a kit, and the back cry, Nutama 10 years simple. You think your son want to be a role like Obama who saw your role model? Or bra who boy can cry, or bra who boy near my wee ye oba, the wee oba barn, we are sure passer, or yes, I walk out. Then what secondary school and someone don't even need someone. Didn't someone, Assemble the dear command school, not for the phone of her, so I remind for them. It's your colonel, Busam, say, eh, Kwame. So, who would now buy it to sell was a serious situation? I would never wear school. So, who would now buy it to sell our pay? Namcy Debbie. Now, send your mini ocean net, cock, not because it sounds to buy. As I say, my suspension or the suspension, it's him. Busam said, me back, he extended me across secondary school, or yet, me, your school, yeah, many by J. Namcy, Father Debbie. Suspension of what's my own cobium. Go back to the dormitory. Go and sit down and think about what I've told you. I'm power me by and be bear body of fro. See again you call me jaye. And quite cool gradient womb. He knew to me in the room. Because I'm in control. That's not gonna mean some. I just want to break the rules. Because I mean break your rule, Nikake. Benya ko fo ti bo gos of wozo a o me ba kan wo school and we din say hu Father Libuza ma sam ba ko pe so if your son or daughter should become like you like this same situation go to school and run to town will you be happy like father, no. I will not. And sincerely, I answered that question sincerely. Sincerely, I didn't like what I was doing. Is it too boise? I'm a bigger crime, I can't too boise. Why? And foul want to tone crop for. Be a dear of our boys, some man. Don't stop struggling. Don't stop the fight. Keep fighting. But fight with your head. There may be a win here, be an hour. But open Temu Pisca Cotto Brazilia weakening frontal. There are better social media mobiums and once we arrive. Fee in a sicker crack up 10,000. But Opera said 20,000 a week.
1: It's my blessing, sir.
0: There may be a winning for Subia and Awobo. You could know about Bosso, as a cacao better frontier. Dubai trip. iPhone 17. Bobby dog yaman from a crack on yam the flake from a 16 of Zigabeswa. Toy, one as a toy. Now, why ask him to away? Office iPhone 16 of Zigabeswa. Talk, now I ask him to. From boss, I will see you from your coin. I had the word of 6.3. But the affair is to a time. That's a bandit shop. Come your bad, yeah. I'm a jar. 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
0: 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I have owned them. 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For the $100, $60. 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

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I'm going to go to the house. I'm going to go to the house. I'm going to go to the house. I'm going to go to the house. I'm going to go to the house. I'm going to go to the house. I'm going to go to the house. I'm going to go to the house. I'm going to go to the house. I'm going to go to the house. I'm going to go to the house. I'm going to go to the house. I'm going to go to the house. I'm going to go to the house. I'm going to go to the house. I'm going to go to the house. I'm going to go to the house. I'm going to go to the house. I'm going to go to the house. I'm going to go to the house. I'm going to go to the house. I'm going to go to the house. I'm going to go to the house. I'm going to go to the house. I'm going to go to the house. I'm going to go to the house. I'm going to go to the house. I'm going to go to the house. I'm going to go to the house. I'm going to go to the house. I'm going to go to the house. I'm going to go to the house. I'm going to go to the house. I'm going to go to the house. I'm going to go to the

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It is Sappy of Brampton. You say, Queen, my bunny, I'm going to come on your name. 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Muji mweni. 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Obu obu, we had to go in your birthday partner. And if I'm a business,

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It is what it is. Sika commanded respect. So your boss on any way you want to show.

ka wo ho a u command respect. America, America, America, America, America, America, America, America, America, America, America, America, America, America, America, America, America, America, America, America, America, America, America, America, America, America, America, America, America, America, America, America, America, America, America, America, America, America, America, America, America, America, America, America, America, America, America, America, America, America, America, America, America, America, America, America, America, America, America, America, America, America, America, America, America, America, 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America, America, America, America, America, America, America, America, America, America, America, America, America, America, America, America, America, America, America, America, America, America, America, America, America, America, America, America, America, America, America, America, America, America, America, America, America, America, America, America, America, America, America, America, America, America, America, America, America, America, America, America, America, America, America, America, America, America, America, America, America, America, America, America, America, America, America, America, America, America, America, America, America, America, America, America, America, America, America, America, America, America, America, America, America, America, America, America, 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

or Niska quiet Donald Trump Adamfo. 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So Papa, this is the executive club on any woman. What program is from Papa to the atmosphere? 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The moment those executive club people come to the program, some of my MC programs will be on war. Few money, ultimate feeling, muscle, with the area who you know,

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Me a German dey move now, but be careful. 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

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Concert Eddie and Cassa F. A Nick Cancassa. I would say profane, I do, we are say. A dear Yanky, who are dear Yankee Kaja, my son, and Colenin, who say. Concert and a concert to play on Bayano, Ninia Futu and Qua. Be a sample for your concert, you are the concert, you and be a concert or the band, a foot to the story world. And they say, as I say, be kind, be you learn so much from the concert. The sleeper, I come at the my technology, my AI, my life, they are on stage. They're able to stage the devil, they're able to stage God, they're able to stage Jesus. Animals, I don't know how they were doing it. They're supposed to be a crocodile. Our concert, we make crazy crocodile, no? So can you be a synonym? Hey! Boba J, I don't know.

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Well, fear a sonno. Hona or Boba Giado for an unpadu will be our bar, Hono Baba. 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A deku fio compound and so. Anybody to fio, well, to fio, they are free. What the concert house or the concert in free? They are candy, betria. You must not come down from what we are getting. I'm a question among passes. What are my minimums, I'm sure. Timuan could say, I dear best son, it's from a peer. My young one appeared in one of the friendly pennies. And who peered to my bachelor?

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program bi awo na da ye be ye concert no the board kakra ke bi ba board eso pa it be me nan fofo ahia fo ma to say me it can be on so sign board

kyerɛ ba kofi samɛ Bro, we are too much. 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The board the body I could send so I'm a concert of one garret. Concert number you say a wula mu mua. I say a kubush kopcha a beura. Any a niaba arm by a bush our concert anymore. And I'm in my number for here for Matis and Miani, yes, Eggman. So Skaniba was scared to hear a correct concert. Anybody made me with dear, made me with dear and a badger. The me with dear and a better concert. Maybe you're about caught up, Sacro. I sent quite your pants. I could turn ya. The others will check the answer. You see what you said, Diano. I'm not coming in out of your book room. I'm going to buy a bush or concert. You can't have a new concert to about Mary. Okay, I sent 20 Judas woman. About Mary, they staged in our on my baby way of chrome. About Mary, a coffee room. A run of a phone, a run, and say it's creative a stage in a so. And then I buy you. So we have to go to the bush, Neko Chabro, the uncle for broad, yeah. A beura, any Niaka Siakas here, a swat ba. Not only yet a room bush. About Mary, the phone. Yeah, I want to say. Some of the Kanya, I are Okaipa. If you knew what the TVBA, Casa Hosilia making the name of Swama or Boba Giado for Bua, dear Tia, not Ampadu Neba, like a caramel, sorry, person called your concert of one. I'm a country, this is a year, you mammy, you mean yes, come up. And you may be on Pebia, my young, your consumer, the garage. I'm up against a cry, and you're about to get away, and about Tias here. At that tender age, you're a year between us. More gas, I mean, we'll be out of the capacity.

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Well, now to toss a show. Or said, the assonant, ye piano. 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Then in my own wild tree basket, and maybe I call on your basket. 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

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Don't you two and I'm on CM out. 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You're a crime, I'm a crime. Why? I do about me, inbox. Come here, I saw you. You saw me there and what? Come to me. Come to me. Come and give me a hug. That's all chance I said. Let me call. I'm going to go to the house. I'm going to go to the house. I'm going to go to the house. I'm going to go to the house. I'm going to go to the house. I'm going to go to the house. I'm going to go to the house. I'm not going to call your body. What do you do? I come to me, I'm going to say, hey! I'm going to flat. I'm going to prepare this. I'm going to flat. I'm going to attack. So I'm a power bum. Maybe I come to me, I'm ready. I'm going to say, best at 2 o'clock, but you're soon a marriage. I'm at the end of my day. I'm going to call my contaba. Cassia Bonapa. And I can see you have the core affiliate stations. Maybe I know Chrome with you grab them. I'm going to get chin chin. I'm going to buy all the canoes. You have fun.

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1: the we school na ukofi a enya wadi se bia wan inde anata wa bla bano isia te kisa but wo no be bre ade woni ma betimi aye na pese no be bia wan wa ye bia awufo ne be bia school be bia oni se bia sa to ana so a at least obe ya do ni edu wo ma ye wo ko a ya do bo at ko se a me ko se ye wo para amo ma amma me fimu I have a person as a school near the head jump around. Talking to a baby school. We are school after that. I want to hire the lawyer.
2: A bino, Sanka or posting for four for like posting of teachers. And I say, oh, we are national service, especially. Sanka back to me at the national service, maybe Abuabua, private schools now. Okay, but be Abuayan because leaders like Obey SHS. 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
3: 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Once more working in Anno, and it's a worker, sir, Edward Brekum Traditional Council, no Edimu, Nakokobon Seminar, what day enam. Once more working in Anno, and it's a Brekum says, dear Galam, say, Nana Canny, what's your baby? 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A bar bedroom and marble one, and yet, what do you want, and yet, what so call me, maybe some of my son money idea, and yet, Benkasa, Galam say, not sorrow, or honor, mamma, say, say, and crofoon food, dear. 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
6: through the World Bank project in two secondary cities project on the by a quine mantamo mantamo quino. Na a view of Hons one had been pa a punka from punka. Junction aircraft for Dunka, and I'm saying main street. You know, my idea had your bandana made my contract 8 years. I'm a buyer, no, I'm in Timmy. His Excellency John Dramani, I'm a buyer, and I get him here, sir, a pino to a German gas. Now, in Chebby, and His Excellency John Dramani, my own, say, Minerals Development Fund, you know. This time, Miss Kane, a buy a proponent, you two found one over sooner. Sassy can be used to the CC, Chrono Aquine, and Tianona Yashay anymore under the big cushion. So, Minamisani Chafa Chafa or Mampany, Edema, municipalities in the districts, no, or Boise, Yansuya Park would be moved to my.
3: First, I have a Pia Canin, Ayo Boise, MC, or Trasubio, SA. 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
6: 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There will be kind and your man a mook near canons on the heads of the Baba Baye Moa, no more. I am my hotels and seen a drip machines in the world. Most of a piney beer, Sabi, a binding in my name. I get me assembly, yes, you trust you. Yet the drip machines in the trash you SCC. And I'll be on the portals patching, your portals patching. And also, I have to tell you more assembly, your factory, and also, and also, you have to tell it to tell them until you go so. I hear you.
3: First, I have a Pia Kani, a year, a buying an amusinia or share or boise mansinino, eso.
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7: 24 hour economy market no e ba so e wo sawam adwajiri ha no fi e ye the biggest in the whole of this region e ye model chi na senior contractor ne kai na ye wo stores ye wo shops ye wo sets e wo ye kan ne say banking hall Now banking place, your offices. It's our police post, and your fire post, and your grade, it's our your clinic, and your pharmacy, as our company. You so know it's our grade, we are somewhere as our town, the grand say, your big terminal, your bus terminal, and your account. Send it there, and your place, and you down for it. A better place, a better than the past them like this year. Oh, a fool, VIP fool, STC, and so, a better hand. No, we treat his own. And go a car, and go fast, and a car, and the single man. No better than a car, if you had my own man.
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9: 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We are so new on the GATT. Yes, baby, yet we must have the one. It's in a man, and everybody, I don't want that woman. That topic up on more. Right, you are. It's so kind of that. I register pick up on the amount of the bread. Not the bread and fan for so much. Not the bread and for so the other day. All
3: right, Eric Opoku. 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
13: Yeah, sunset. Wow, here booters. I see my banana. Okas and Paman to Mutima. I am not a bit. On a butchy, a bit witchy. Yeah, baby, tears him in the studio. You know, you can't call around your tea, the here month for. But of course, I am month for Jehone, dear. Not just a good idea, bear, dear. And yeah, when you're not that committees, be brayano. My deep is witchy. I just said, yes, you have a part in this here.
12: Me da so ye the director of operations on the elections and research committee. Me sa ye patron for Baumia ladies and Navi ladies, as you say. The 2 foot extrajure, a musica, a season, some.
0: Osanabo so meda etoso nwoche ena abeyi wabeto na orue yi ese omanfo bebre na enkase na juma awoyenu wantimi enka ene juma awobeya mama nyokonu emom nensu de woka ne se obi anka na komantune yam esanse wono de eba na juma anka sa awoye ene se wobesum obi a woye ade e wo sa ade ne ho
12: enti ne wo assistant secretary ho enti ne wo other executive so ho in fact Bank Secretary Rafa is a regional secretary. So what's all constituency secretaries who also saw obits me no my juman. I mean child yes or so. I am best placed to serve in that capacity. The any who cry. My disadvantage in honest Nipano and Shabia apart from Kujama period because of him come on yet so far now. Now, here, baby, a branch na be drew now. Much as I said, here will be a the policies near modern.
0: Kojo amwakure dua wosha se MPP amanyo kwenye mkrabata ewe yuka abrochime muno se wako wanabato so eye August da etoso ngochia omanfobe tuwa bama no ama nababe ye trefo.
3: Ane adwenchilenu bi aba ente bi yabe kwa affiliate stations. 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Comments up in the 2 or send me from live. I don't super weekend news. Number 1 or say Odintiama Ali Maiga, next MPP national organizer, nephew Ura Thomas Oheneba Boate, next MPP UK branch organizer. Where comments up in the 2 now? 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
4: Babo, mamintia, Adam FM, a chief when you are a gay. Now, look at him with Brecum Hanuman. I want him, and I do a little more. Brecum Holy Family Hospital. I saw the Cassia with Brecum Ha. Now, there's a one more a deed to my dear Cassia Fire. No, a year old of a year as a.
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4: 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Soya kola, soya pani, yeshe. 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Bloggers, senior health walk, musicians, religious organizations. Doctor, for the NSF, what would want? Chess, oh, yeah. Etiquette, oh, be no, no, no, no, no, no, no, no, no, no, no, no, no, no, no, no, no, no, no, no, no, no, no, no, no, no, no, no, no, no, no, no, no, no, no, no, no, no, no, no, no, no, no, no, no, 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

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Nipper, beer the musronco, or been to me yet to sell with that. 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

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Join him on TikTok. Inkunim Pokia Papa B. Pokia underscore 101. 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

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We must say we are the same year, dear. But maybe by July, now so by October. 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The woman here drew behind a mawai orthodox medication and as homeopathy. They are normally in the farm, mix a herbal. Cervical 20 herbal medicine. You know, the obey and say, Anka, Uber no herbal one, anopa. 1, 2, 3 hours later, no for orthodox medication as hospital, a drew behind a mawai. As a one day, drew behind a swan. My vehicle 20 and what you dumb there be. I ain't here, I fear a quay enemy. They are support, papa. We are ready to open it to say. Now, Uber Buna new system near Shata. Oko Bakura upon at the same house. Then, Jaja, home, I ran found no more to pay. Vehicle 20. I bet you mean joy ointment, joy medicators, so more alcoholic beverages. No? And the stars to my cab. Why you funu CC, you funu Kakawa, you war gastritis, and any ulcer. No, I'm a bibia at the Dana Quay, Mama. Fred Joy Industries, for no 0244 586 5831 0244 586 3231 and 0244 876 3231 0244 876 3231 and 0244 876 3231 and 0244 876 3231 and 0244 876 3231 and 0244 876 3231 and 0244 876 3231 and 0244 876 3231 and 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
0: 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And our sister.
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0: Okay. And I.
4: Pasha, your friend me a champion mighty Joe.
0: What say?
4: A champion mighty Joe.
0: Okay. Move in na mobile.
1: If you PSC.
0: UPSC.
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0: More level 100.
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0: And I'm my money and her.
1: Okay, inti next week Friday on the 7th of August, you have a PL exhibition. As part
0: one
1: of
0: our travel.
1: PL.
0: Hey, now go to her.
1: As part of our PL workshop, I have a class. Inti madam Nika say, yen, boy, boy, yon, hon. And yet, na ye bi bi at say ejumeku.
0: Okay.
1: And I dey e fitete. Aye ye company name e bae.
0: Mo matu mu dim project work ni e din ye e fitete.
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0: 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Amo ye den.
1: Ye ye so bolo lamujin asana. And a canned Burkina.
0: Okay, ti mo mon komo mo advertising mo brand no. Dem dey ban mo ka so mo camera ni twam.
1: Okay. Inti ye tie phone ya she phone na. Mam pacho af midi meda was say o mami akwini.
0: Okay.
1: Okay.
0: I said media.
1: Yeah, what has say ye be da ye jume ku ye di. Say on the 7th of August, Mumbra UPSC campus stand 9.
0: Okay.
1: No Mumbra embe
0: best man for the be fratri air bro for I don't mind.
1: So we are inviting our viewers and listeners to come to UPSC campus stand 9.
0: Okay.
1: To come and buy or to come and have a taste of our true heritage that we have brought.
0: Okay. So, Sisiano, then what do you have? I mean, come between I'm coming in. I have a tree station. I mean, I don't know. I'm a media college. I'm a bro. So, what do you have? Then I'm more.
1: Yeah, well, Lamujin. If it's a Lamujin.
0: Okay.
1: If it's a Sobolo. If it's a Asana.
0: Okay.
1: And if it's a Burkina.
0: One money, yeah.
1: Pashayane,
0: okay, say ye who bowed you when he boo aye sobolo na ye sobolo ni share.
1: Okay. Inti sobolo no. Obeto sobolo habine.
0: Okay.
1: Na udi in Swiss jaso.
0: Okay.
1: Na udi yegum. Oma nehu.
0: Oh rohun kra.
1: It depending on how neat it. So it depends on the sobolo that you went for, the leaves you went for.
0: Okay.
1: Yes. And then you put it on fire.
0: Okay.
1: After that you get your pineapple.
0: Okay.
1: Cut it into the pieces you want and then add it to it. For it to boil together.
0: Okay.
1: Later you sieve it so you don't find any other particles in it.
0: Okay.
1: And then you add the sugar, the amount of sugar you want to add to it.
0: Okay. So that's all.
1: Yeah.
0: And one in the bottle. Okay. It's you know, why be on a bit my casa wo? Okay, it's a dynamic in a casa. It's you know, then course na moya mude yes adi.
2: Patcho
0: ye
2: public relations workshop.
0: I PR.
2: Patchoin.
0: Okay. And no course I'm aware.
2: Patchoin.
0: It's mobile PR as what? Mobile coming out as what?
2: We'll come out as PROs. That's public relations officers.
0: Okay.
2: For any company at all.
0: Okay. Mobile Kasama.
2: Patchoin.
0: Mun teach you won't we dear for Meme be dia ya mini so. It's me so e pia pem ne fante. It's no moment the end there bro for kwana. Am I are they can say mo ba joy FM ana? Matia say. It's odo. It's no us when you say dey we say obey pia da chi ana. It's hu adusia ne say e wo university o.
4: University adusia no make no create enda form but nyame kan hu ntie egusu. And I say and I'm PR soon, you know. You say, mimi say na minti mi ngina ni pemu nka sasa kama ba hen kama shake pa by right now me timi abi odi me confidence a che say itimi kasa wa bra ma no enfu
0: mo video dia because minti mi ntwa send mo aha okay it's in erase my daughter aha it's si ano pia no ebe boa a mo ya mo hu so
3: me pa trying
0: okay it's da ben na mo ya exhibition no
3: ye be ya no Friday on the 7th August.
0: Okay, so is it open to all?
3: Yes, please.
0: It's open to the public.
3: Yes,
0: so everybody can patronize.
3: Yes, please.
0: Okay. It means say me baby told Lamoji and me ba member must stand up.
3: Yes.
0: And I'm open. Mo penny will be a moye Lamoji and I'm more others.
1: So far we have 14 stands.
0: Okay.
1: So our stand in particular is stand 9.
0: Our UPSC campus. And your hostel hall.
1: No,
0: campus Ankasa. Stand 9.
1: Yes, please.
0: Okay. It's Musha. So we don't say Nanka Muba Tomba Boto Bako say. Say me bana ma boa me ho.
1: Sense this.
0: Mo peska so ka ho. Sa.
1: And I'm booking on
0: it.
1: Okay. Stand. It's no day 25 cities.
0: Booking on your can.
1: Yes, my sure.
0: Meshe. Oh, okay. Where you can. When you're plastic.
1: We have the canned one too, so it's...
0: Ah, it's when I'm wearing plastic, you know. Until, if I'm not here, no.
1: But you're here.
0: No, I'm joining hands together. Okay, until my final word here, then.
1: So our final words is telling everyone to come and patronize us.
0: Mm-hmm.
1: Yeah.
0: I were here.
1: On UPSC campus.
0: My UPSC campus, I'm afraid I'm going to be in Kasasi. Hey. And I come up with agriculture idea and a fashion and a business and I come up with it. It's a UPSC on the 7th of
1: August.
0: August. Ah, now, Obapa Christian, the 7th?
1: No, I think it's on Sunday. Sunday.
0: Yeah. Ah, Monday, your day? Monday, your Friday. Ah, yes. No, then on the 9th.
1: Yes.
0: Okay. It's a Friday. Monday, your Friday. It's no more. Go back again. You start everything like you are promoting it so that we end the show.
3: So, yeah, product in a free titty. Enter. Nay, a Bremu Ghanaian local drinks. Me patcho, a be happening live at UPSA campus. Ye stand near stand 9.
0: Sweetheart, you are not videoing here. No, you are turning the camera like this.
3: Ye stand near stand 9. Me patcho, Obiarambra. Don't be tasting Ghanaian local drinks. Now, me patcho, ba. My name is team members and your best ever money and mamu a welcoming guest surprise.
0: Thank you. This is a team from UPSC. Yes. I'm mostly most on your friends saying
1: if it is in a taste of home.
0: Okay, if it is in a taste of home. Sa, why did you choose mom?
1: But yeah, they choose the end.
0: Never born with a free sitting, sir. Uncle Anki, think it's a monk, sir. Jane Zin, sir. Okay, you know, it must say mobile, and it's no more quiet, the piano, and I said, I beco the piano. Mosan Brana, I'm gonna come once.
1: Watch it.
0: And then my first time I'm about radio, so. Okay, it's more by radio, so that. Okay, it's no next time mobile. I'm a bomb on some mobile. It's my customer first time I'm by radio, so mobile. Hey,
1: I don't
0: know. Mobile, hey,
5: I don't know.
0: Okay, today I'll be catching. I don't know. Fair,
1: you're the master. I couldn't hear my dear, my yenny sopa, and I mean, show money made my palm.
0: Okay,
3: and you mean, show me, mommy,
0: my cookie. Yeah, this is my biological sister, my biological sister's daughter. Okay, I'm a lay sister, Nana, and say me and who did they were sweetie, sweetie, and the bunny. You know, once again, so. Sorry, if you have us, okay? You can put the animal down. Ate. To share one thing.
1: And mommy, to forget,
0: mm-hmm.
1: We have a theme for our PR workshop.
0: Okay.
1: So it goes UPSA PR Workshop Exhibition 2026.
0: Okay.
1: Innovate, communicate, create, and impact.
0: Okay, so say that again.
1: UPSA. Exhibition
0: 2026. Okay.
1: Innovate, mm-hmm. Communicate,
0: mm-hmm.
1: Create, and impact.
0: Okay.
1: Thank you.
0: You're welcome.

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2: On send me the different squad in Abba. 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
0: Ebeba.
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0: different faces.
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0: 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Obepem ma so pa.
2: Say ye ho de se maka chere o se.
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0: Ice.
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0: Yeah.
2: Eja, oh, papa, one who are more bad.
0: Yeah.
2: And to know our rear now, what's your arsenal? 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
3: Talk to me, prophet.
2: And see, so who was sicker? Now we are bear man. Now we're near day. Now we are do my day. Then you're more queer and worry back.
3: I don't
0: sir.
2: Oh,
0: oba so e ma oba so ware baako.
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2: your health
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1: yo
0: bema mwed my
1: it's your man a wig
0: so will be a boba who cardinaco in the bokiti what the naco kwame crumes you upon one
1: and only a can general aware
0: and on a mate
1: general aware
0: bema dear awaria awaria benefits him ma
1: oh yo
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2: Jimmy.
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1: We come aso.
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1: Ah,
0: it's a very yes, sports, Kaka, come to Casa.
1: What time is here? What time is here? I'm going to get a memory. 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
0: Tobo, Tobo, time, so I'm a sentiment. Chit in my two Casa.
1: What time is here?
0: Yeah, time, I saw in my two Casa.
2: The woman said, I am here.
1: It's all your sports now.
2: I'm sports runner, me. I am here, pass and the one shirt Ghana, Tadia. Unyanumba, I want Morocco. Black Queens bo Cameroon. Shatter wa she.
0: Me call Retro Vibes and e can come to edition jeans into anything am me.
2: No mark 2 can be bio because some Black Stars na bo anka ba dey say wa jini jersey. Oh say be mama jimi jersey. He support ma no. E man support ma e o kuma.
0: Where are the better?
2: Be me say
0: ne kra kra
2: ne. Ne kokoro say e ma e mo ma.
1: E do better tell me say obi say jersey na jersey support ya.
2: Be na mark 2 say no support.
1: Obi say jersey na jersey support. Now I know logic be na we.
0: Eh.
1: Say me say Jesse, you get another me support.
0: And I want say Jesse, you get some support from Mwana.
1: And do what say Jesse, who get some support here?
2: Ah, me support.
0: My two, you have one ungu ni yankai asem. Asem ne say.
1: You don't support ne say.
0: Eh, fino. My two.
2: Support ne say.
1: Well, what say because sports na oye.
0: Oye.
1: And you know what say?
0: I will say, you try to stream me wa.
1: Now boom.
0: Who check ra po ye eh?
1: Who
0: dey fa home wa? And then my two ne wa hado. Broom, broom, broom first one zah.
1: Yeah.
0: No, for most was that match.
1: Hello, how are you, Johnny?
0: Eh, what the home babe? Oh, I see her.
1: Home wow, home.
0: Eh, yeah, yeah, yeah.
1: The boss, them are the boss. Sure. Hey, now we are watching the home game. Kazako.
0: Papa, before Papa be with us,
1: sure.
0: Papa be on side. The bema on one fair.
1: Ah, Papa be.
0: Ah, one corner.
1: Me dem one fair, Papa.
0: Hey, I guess if you sumuni away.
1: Eh,
0: your bet man.
1: Me dem be here. Me birthday.
0: It's me magic also.
1: Aye.
0: Me now.
1: Sab guy. Eh, unim say.
0: My me family camera needs to snap TikTok for any who.
1: Aye. Mo mo say me ho ofe.
0: Oh yeah, they said there. Said there. Wa ho ofe bi na aka mi.
1: Me kwa re me nim ni ntiku anya me ma me ho ofe sa.
0: Me say wa ho ofe bi na aka mi ana me boa.
1: Da bi o, e be there na be kaw.
0: Nti ti say enko ye won.
1: Oh, said the tear there.
0: Dada na.
1: Oh yeah, be dada na la be
0: dada. Dada na.
1: Saturday, yami adam on the 8th.
0: Mhm.
1: Eh, me na birthday nti no. It drew out the voice. I wish the vision of one chairman, dear. Yes, wish, red we ever did not wear so dear Buamo. In Jimon Machia, dear. Unyes can wa baby.
0: I
1: am a morning, my name of Fabre, because when you are crammed with the bay, I am
0: yes,
1: I decided.
0: Yes, they are
1: yes, they are doy. Until the Sadano, Mumina, Mumbra, no mayor, my doy. Ah, cake, you must cake in also. Cake be brilliant to me if I am here. Enti ya yame as na eh na otwi nsema sisi
0: okay
1: kese pa eh ma me said na appeal court court of appeal eja no afi address mat sara address afu aka address mat address to park
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1: And quarana mobile, or no, move free. Or some move free, northern region, no mobile. 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
0: Na any wife am man nka, opere am man nka.
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0: anka we break it went to bank your masters
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1: Nabi nabi ah tepo ha wakasa wa ba kra so o ya
0: talking from evidence
1: yes
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1: yes baby
0: una wakasa no
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0: tanzu mo ni say talented wo
1: oh yeah it me person
0: mo ya we
1: me person me ka kire say
0: me ma mo ya we
1: me person me kire say obe ma adwa ma ba ne kasa asesa
0: Oba de
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0: ti ne kasa asesa
3: okay oh you are beautiful
0: That's hey. What you know. I didn't miss out on you, Shabby. What
1: you know? Jim F.
0: Where you there?
1: Botepu.
0: Where you there?
1: Sisi anewe.
0: Visibility no huye.
1: 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I didn't know how much drama hung hung be show mu at the pointer. 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I didn't know how much drama hung hung be show mu. 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
1: 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You've got the opportunity to give that a speech. 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
0: oh odo nya shock
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4: free kakra ansa na wode opasa mato nanim a wo hie ana azo meware wa wo huye no hu
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4: Yes, I dream bonny bo eba a great rima or tongue mum hair. 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
0: Ah, two names are dear.
4: Na me never come
0: and anyone contradict him.
4: Debio, make card and a yano creno. 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
0: name, master.
4: And unti obia on your disciplines and call your discipline a crabia. And go on site, Corano, Emma or a Jamaya home machine. So your discipline a cra and call. Mo hwe u bo tape na ho.
0: Ye kwa e time aso.
4: Oh, okay.
0: Titi, you say me ma na edwa myself.
4: You are beautiful.
5: Na say we any news.
4: You are beautiful. Na yen any news no.
5: Me ma na edwa.
4: We asema. E asema
5: we. We asema
4: o. Enu ti de yesi ye ma, ehwe. E ka de te no.
5: I say
4: we be o ma, wo ye free.
5: Wo be say wo kasa na afia ye ti say ni a say wabo breaking news bi so.
4: Hey,
5: news.
4: You are beautiful. I'll marry you.
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5: 101. Me wa ju.
4: Aso abo. 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
0: On this note, me anim na dofo. Bray our beka bray won mint me container.
5: Eh, o de mo mint
4: o de. Na won tumi container me na titi de ze no hojo.
5: Eh, me mpe me wase.
4: Ana wa wa fo no ho ehu.
5: Me mpe me wase.
0: Second story.
4: Hey, oh, I just wanted to be a baby.
0: Why are you no?
4: Why are you no?
0: Who can't dress smarter? They just say.
4: Debbie, we own that somebody did a did in bow. Dad Lumba Busia, a Eura.
0: Tupac.
4: I, a Tupac.
0: A Fusu.
4: Eura Confusu. I saw a buyer and a Tupac and a buyer or Gino or say. Tupac, Robert, I'm a crowd, my son.
0: It's a dress matter, so I saw.
4: Ah,
0: I dress suffer.
4: Smart.
0: Okay.
4: But
0: na uh-huh.
4: Yeah, tell me say. And I don't know me to say say why PhD in security.
0: Eh, adwa smart.
4: Aye.
5: Sir. Niti ti adwuma o.
4: Eh. Adwa. No obi want me call parliament for 3 terms.
5: Niti adwuma o.
4: Na o twen ne ho a MPP elusu wo.
0: Mm.
4: O ka say adeketwa.
5: O say.
0: Anya better.
4: Debi.
5: Kache. Yeah, ye bi a me hu wiase ni say. It was ye piano, we me no more. We ye dang. Baku, ha, on no belly deal with you. And I don't know, and found myself your banner, Benna,
4: be my grand
5: as a baby, baby, baby, baby. And to say one mum when you and the whole no one who says, I wish ye. A be a mic too, then ya means I want to so. And the end dano, yenny, and come boom, and ya, dear, over quack, quack, quack, quack, quack, and fat da.
0: But ye can't say. Emeritus. Emeritus. Em say Yakobon so na better exams na maami. La me final exam.
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1: ba. Na yewo lower the upper.
0: Ni lower division.
5: Ni
0: 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Me me I don't mind because for Obiti say me. I was a school dropout o if I been able to work to this far.
5: E bi bi ade akofe ye nyemwe.
0: Eh, just by the
1: grace of God. I'm better out of God.
0: Just by the grace of God. A school dropout. I'm confessing say my. Na Yakobo aye ma dum say.
1: Father mo bo le pa so we dem timi to asem bacho. Na na.
5: Now see. He made to side.
0: I wasn't a teenager.
1: Na me pese me fa sa
5: na
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1: debi
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0: and but o die o ni o ba ba ko na awu
1: eh ba ko pe o be jo zo gu fa ko
0: ma ti o jo so pu eru
1: eh
5: du du du
0: 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On this note
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1: 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And I'll be Ushusha me, I copy some in Sabaka and Jansen. And Sana, you who said,
0: I do have a copy. And I'll shut. Okay.
1: I was so near proof of service. Now the question of court, me who say I'm power seven. Sadia, my man, answer me trust of Koyenia, may you know. 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
1: But I'm more Kunyama.
0: Ba, baby, I'll quite know, Jesse, no name here as
1: Leon. No, or you're in the Akatra.
0: Oh, really?
1: I mean, it's only a penny, but I'm part of the.
5: I bear my pin you.
1: That messenger is I bear my man, no, can I 7 day, and Yakofa.
5: Oh, David,
0: we are sure.
1: Oh, David, so I must say. enti akonya de
0: o do ya anom ya anom enti
1: enkwara no 7 ni nyina no mo ya 7 na 6 o de number of the children in our odi for the money si wo mo bia obia de akonya no e na akof adwani ya hm na
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7: em si se omudi omudi omudi bem e wo court they were zoomed body
1: again na na dey dey
7: eh say ni o afia
0: e gana anio ma
1: ba se se ba no sa ho be bufu se gana wo ye court and then
0: sa o but gana na say ni o ma be ba wo na
1: wo yes sir eni pa wo differently
7: o say me hu ni say wo
0: ana
7: my two time kwa ye ko won but sa dey we mo ma ye nyina ye mfentu ye hufu me me ntia awododo ana warododo
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7: eni ma wo ha ma enu na ye wa problem but uti asene de ese se wo ye bibia
0: now count money boom
7: what you say because say what kind of book of proverbs I think 1:8 wo sane kakra say o say oba ti o papa instruction kra twie dey
1: ti na futu na da nya futu
7: nya futu
0: nimra so di umra so
7: na tie uma me nkyerekyere Nese mema no yeti ase no we need to instruct our children say in my absence
0: this and that
7: this and that and that is what you are supposed
0: you
7: to
0: guys are siblings
7: and you, yes mo pe mo mpe wo eye me na me bo me bra na me dimo be wi ase manam wa me pese mo tuni
0: be it different mothers
7: yes you are
0: so
7: my
0: far
7: children.
0: As eye wo manage
7: mo point of interest eye me
0: me yeah
7: me na miye moja enti meti ase mi wu a mo bia medin se hu mo bia nya saade ewe wa ba se and your instructions but if you fail as a man to leave instructions in some way in a year wheeler the mothers will come in
1: but aso no I kwajo apostle or your will
7: eh your will oh now me nya apostle
1: ah okay but there is a will also still
7: say when your mama kan
1: ah ba mama kan so say will bring you as
7: inti e na me kire no inti e bi wo ho a woti ase no e bia ne wan ye adwuma na ma ne nsi oh chant to kwang ning di e nya owu ye na bia chaase o
1: ah okay I'm say when said that and get that cosa
7: o mun kire e mo money mo ni
1: when me
0: oh and again so no we your parents are beat obana na bema no ope obia wo ni favorite
1: but publicly no
0: nkwara no won say wey am favorite e no so so dey
1: I feel won say mpd no yeye no o won say the mpd chef die wa obi fat chicken no na ko bro yeye no yeye no fit is mp
0: o ti ase e uma
7: beautiful
0: uma nyina hu
7: e do wa ku me ku kra
0: Methane identity because every mother every father be our favorite oh, yes. Honestly obia we ni favorite but omo omunyine hu se omunyina yesronko a dachi so obia yesronko omunyina
1: ba me ne be si na me man de me nya obia my favorite too
0: me so sa honestly
7: me so sa
0: me so sa
7: only say only me ko ha ye wo ade bi wo we hu a
0: me pe
7: because
0: this is share me one time and I'm a bad pain to say I guess they are guests but oh yeah me akra because of obinti
1: I am there obinti o kwase obinti
0: oh no oh I am there and me nu me hu da say me wo no what you say aha me nu me hu da
1: they are one time there
0: and me nu me hu da oh and I'm a bearman happens to be me bearma baako and so me nu me ho da say me wo and I'm a ke kire no ono so uyo bi na ni e ding
1: say
0: ni
1: ma me na
0: put me first here the back is ready the obo ah o
1: so
0: na ni e ding o di si o di be na ni e ding pa inti no won say and I'm a bearma no so on say dan pen won say bonye
7: on ye as is ya man o mu ye last born mu hajo
0: no mu hajo mu ni ni e de ye because omo ya omo papa ni nti no mo be guide omo papa no mo amo mo maame o se ase aha my church we
4: dey me say about me man kwere there omo dey have support
0: my two back to our last one with that.
4: I'm a man.
0: My two man won boys no last one as oba so no be replace oba na man so ba nko wo abonte
4: ndi omo ya omo kwa eh so we ba ko ba ba eh we da dia
0: 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Oh, wow! Wait, me ban on money, because they have to know each other.
7: Didn't any amika say? Inchechele no die. Eh, man, necessary much.
0: Oh, because
7: Ndi say Ndi when
4: you ba Ndi ane eh me man eh
7: ya tiyo. Ndi say when you ba Inchechele ya papa.
4: Ne go ne.
7: Samba.
0: 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Irrespective of BB, I'm try say yeah then because the actually and I may me your parents are my wishes and me see me back.
7: Yeah,
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7: O de bi o bi wa o che
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4: 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E Chief Benz Motors. Brand new. And home use papers bi a fa Benz ho de.
0: My two me pe Benz ato.
4: Eh hu me na me kra bi ma.
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7: we na me nyawo na ye advert.
4: Okay.
7: Eh ma wonze na ochi na me nche da enye.
0: Oh, nche da mfa.
7: Eh ma me mfa nche ba ku mfa ma one doctor Anita.
0: Okay, we. Oba. Eh o do doctor ya oba.
7: Doctor Sefoga.
0: Anu se oba. I didn't make our bad uncle for safe for Gabby.
7: Me, we jump here because we interest, baby, our interest, one. And yeah, the papa,
4: and yeah, I could be interested.
7: It must be free for everything. I mean, we see Madame for back, we miss and run in bed day.
0: Yeah.
7: This morning.
0: First, I guess. And then, yeah, to be any. I am for a puma.
7: Yeah,
0: it will be a qua for no apple.
7: Yamishia ni bibi na omo ano ni aka na modia.
0: Okay, so yewie my two ka bench Chief Benz e chi ano.
4: Ojo, message foforo otwa e no anko yi.
1: eh order for say no
0: ayre aso nche aso nche eh me TikTok ara
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1: enti eh mama church chief benz motors aboso kan kokompe na afi kokomlimli benz pass bia no oto be friend 0242 774754. Chief Benz Motors, brand new and home use Benz beer outside the cafe. 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
0: Yeah.
1: Stanley Montana.
0: Uh-huh. First of all, called Montana.
1: Montana.
0: Ade.
1: Michiano. Send me Hunabo.
0: It's in all Stanley. SK to Stanley Kwekutano.
1: Michiano.
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1: Oyo bia ni nimu no mi hu ni da
0: aha
1: en so so e ma doye
0: ah na me so a
1: ya me nshira no
0: ka che ka che amamfo so e na me so a
1: ya me nshira no
0: but therefore
1: ya me nshira so no nyo na abeka hye me ma no
0: okay yo
1: mhm ya me nshira no
0: yo
1: se ma mi yi na ya e che se me so so ma ngu ni ma se
0: ah yeah
1: sa na ye ye no
0: nti SKT
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0: yo
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0: ah on the 8th
1: Aye.
0: Okay, me there be a day.
1: And now what?
0: And look up on the best my bear, pompy, crowd studio, a mouth, nigh a fair. And I know the any be a best I get.
1: Correct.
0: Ain't you no Joa on this note, and I just say, eh, it be see her.
1: Yea, more fast be what you,
0: sir. Patcho, my mincha IGPY, and then the Poman members, and why? Joa, Tifato or Boko, mammy, why? Namincha, the current IGP. Mincha the current IGP. Aye, Dr. Christian Tete Yowunu. Dr. Christian Tete Yowunu. Ono ye the current IGP of our land. E Ghana CCIA. 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Ntino ene. Ye ka se ya current IGP. Aye, Dr. Christian Tete Yowunu. 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
1: What?
2: Amafa! Madam Amafa!
1: Who asked you to shout?
2: Sorry, sir.
1: Did I ask you to shout?
2: But usually if I don't shout, you get angry and say, I should shout.
1: So must you shout so loud? Are you crazy or something?
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yi mensa ana ntia fobepo na kopoya sesia o launch tavern pedia se enti wedi anyu hu so ya kola so ya pani yesi multimedia presenters the media personalities are what one ever bloggers cine travel musicians religious organizations

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0: A young queen of fit and free health walk. 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

0: 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The best program, the best show, the biggest platform. 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
1: guided by a shared purpose and a spirit of collaboration Emory University students push each other to think creatively and work cooperatively knowing that different perspectives lead to new ideas.
2: What makes Emory special is that it has very rigorous academics, but a community that is willing to support each other. People are always willing to study together and work hard together.
1: Learn more at emory.edu.
0: 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At open the case, and so at Nassi. And the nature said, Agrono aso papa. Na, dear, one so Emma, your drama in you know what bon homoding, one a necrofoye, Topman Multimedia Institute, Media School, because Seba Coupe, the Hogan and no size, Yabako and Wanyagmae, or Zogo Janshin. Na, the telephone number 0244 022 778 Mrs. 0244 022 778 Ofrenwa Neno One naifu nyina yecha Mr. Dominic Amponsa na utufunya kupo isha papa. 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
3: never say
0: number two commercial for
3: who you are
0: who's why for power
3: when they say we do one
0: no why was I say a brand to be a fan over 25 years
3: Yes, the baby is all.
0: Hey, at the end, the baby wants to say, if you put the news in there, I could like to talk and collab with you.
3: We say, you would be blue. We get a natural one. Say,
0: oh, I'm really natural. Maybe I know because we are
3: in the beach.
0: To be sure about the grammy, Unipacro.
3: So,
0: yeah. And son of America, someone is missing. I have Branty. Son of a buyer, sir. Once I have Branty. Save your boot terminal command, Japan. Also, I was who
3: I am.
0: Check. Now, what about Zeni? Never saw you now. That's right, that's right. Mabo, you are my dear. You are two for Yakupo and Shamodin won't come home no more. Dear Mosmo Butabia and we pay. Cos my Jumapa, me will fear me, Tim. My dear. I'm sir, oh, here, Shada. Yet, na baby, ye, and tea, M. Sopani, Ukumka Krabi, M. So no more. Oh, here, Shada program so bassy.
3: Maybe.
0: Oh, no, start your one, maybe crown. Oh, okay. And ye, Yankutie, be a cry bar, shake the air, or only Yankutie be a crana, ye have a bay at the Hunkum.
3: You,
0: but I see. I don't want to 6.3. King come with you, dear, and a sabre with you, no. I know size at them for a year travel to so at what Facebook was so at them live. Oh, I don't want 6.3 FM. No size.
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7: ampa doctor for say be a freemason mo no lodge for no wo
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7: because india say miss
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6: what i say
7: she kutu me kase ba ma
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0: 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Issue bafwa, obey the young who say, we are Suba, and I'm Suba for Unqua, Omunina, Eddie Bonnie, and I say, Papa for whom.
1: Okay, you fatu say. 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
3: 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I say, I could have been on my own yesterday. I know yesterday, on yesterday. My colour now so it impacts me because then I'm a year over my colour and I had them above.
1: Okay, for facility 030-221-6561. 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Shake the now can. I'm the NTV. NTV, I know a friend. Hello.
4: Hello.
1: Hello.
4: Hello.
1: Ona Buniana.
4: Yeah.
1: Me pa che first enough for Eva.
4: I'm a teacher.
1: Yo, bato, ya jo adwun chire e working come su.
4: Unko chan de na ye. 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
1: yo yada se vo re amu man bi ni pa bo mu ni nyame yaja nana hello mi ba che first and ever viva hello
5: my dear
1: ya mi dear na ba che first papa na ever viva.
5: Oh, but I'm afraid, brother, am I?
1: Yo, any, yeah, you are doing great. Tell, I'm working Kamizu. Yeah, Breno.
5: Oh, me pressing me beside me, no.
1: You are just
5: beside. I, what would you say? No, my baby, if you tell your heart, I don't. And cause you hear my, you see, a friend, my entire name, then find too money.
1: Ah, okay.
5: Uh-huh.
1: And you.
5: But you say you are not going to go as I
1: will be. I'm not going to go as I will be. And then, producer, I know my brother, man, you know what I'm doing. Okay, say it for you. Last one. Okay, yeah, that's it. Hello.
6: Hello.
1: Last one, I want to chat to Pacha first and after Viva.
6: Yes, I'm a problem.
1: Kwabla, Pacha, you're not going to tell you.
6: I'm not going to
1: tell you. You're
6: not going to tell you. I'm not going to tell you. I'm not and I'm not saying your name as so. Yeah, that's it. 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
3: 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We are educating them. 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Eye ni nyina ye education. 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
4: Announce to the general public that under the research agenda of President John Dramani Mahama, NACA, the National Curriculum Review Institution, was revising curriculum for basic education from kindergarten to primary six. I have heard commentaries and suggestions on comments attributed to the Honorable Minister. Let me use the opportunity of this ceremony to clarify and respond appropriately that there is no intention by government to make Arabic and Chinese compulsory at any level of our education. That is not the thought, and that is not the thinking of government. English remains our main medium of instruction.
1: Ghana so afa wo hwe ngumasua wonsam so ene kasa no na wo wie ye ne nsam a wode to aso ene se seba Arabic ene Chinese na eno de anyanhye se wo ba pese wo sua de on be ma na konya ama no esua e wo sukusa hodo mu esan se sesei wo ko wi ase afa na nyina Arabic ene Chinese kasa no o manfo kapa ne senti eye so be ma sukufo akonya ama mo nso esua sa kasa no.
4: But from kindergarten to primary three, we are encouraging and forcefully supporting the use of local Ghanaian language so that our children will not be lost out of their own values and culture. So from kindergarten to primary three would be the use of local Ghanaian language. From primary four to primary six upwards, we intend to make English language still basic medium of instruction, but we will introduce three foreign languages. Optional for any learner to choose a language, foreign. Whatever it is, this revised curriculum is now before the Ghana Education Service. I will accept their recommendations and I will implement their recommendations. But to expose them to those foreign languages, be it French, Spanish, Chinese, Arabic, Italian, or German, will remain optional, but will be for purposes of upper primary, in order that we are producing learners for the world.
1: Enye ye tiye eye Ghana so afo hwe ngumasua honsam so Harina Idrusu.
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5: The yes program we extra engineers. And I say professionals, no maba. 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
7: What you want to see is that we are ready and committed to support the Cape Coast Technical University anytime, anywhere, and many of the programs and groups you are bringing up will do that to surpass other universities. But I wish there will be a program that will take care of them. We are so proud. We don't know how proud we are when we see Dr. Bamfredi. We started with him somewhere. Exactly. And we wish you would have such opportunity. And that's what we are asking. So when you of course fight for people to provide for some of the positions in the university, or especially some of the programs, when my people apply, or if there's a need to even give us quota, then gradually you move up from there. Because we want to see a quality media house. We want to see a quality media reportage.
1: TAA na naboadu a wonfimfi mantam wo no na central adwuma ekwon nkraba ta wo honom woda wona no
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8: 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And the address of the DAC are several of the any in the or my year in the course. They will see and several no. And now say bailiff from far copy man or WhatsApp. A chest and Zaka. That is a technical in several.
0: A very seminal. A free chin alcohol, free chin, a draw corner, the end. Ya couldn't be why I'm here with your GM party. 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
11: na nea Yeah, and they say, young crying for the 50 years, that a clinic, your community, clean it up very well. Send it a bear any problem. Emma, Nimpa, and Fire Denny Adiamba. Yeah, yeah, your health cleaning, and your money may be so. And they are coming. Now, if I say to a man for your info, a man in India, assassinate Assassia. Ain't in Mumay Lini. Oh, Bibica Crabia. Now, the Ashe Bibia Session. My own to two and friend will be Bikake. Na and yet, or how and for my Nimpa. Yen, I shall be a chassis fee and fee. Eh, to me, Edia for a bonting. Say, Genesis, Obiwa bonting, so no be ya. If you're bad enough, you're dear. But on the young fee, dear mouth. If you need to fee, nephew, never bonting. To say, if you're dear now, you can see Muno, MP, and my bonting. The person should be adding. Women, you're in fire, who's him? Come on. There you shall, my.
0: I mean, Anti General Overseer Edema Life Gate Evangelistic Ministry, Reverend Dr. Kwansa Enyetene Kana, Owe Ye Enapeng Na Yefren, Say Kasafuom, Right Reverend Dr. Anyeni, Buadum, Wanoso Kasa, Wanu Ye General Overseer Edema Jesus Generation Ministry, Esu Kase Chile Muse, Nansempa Mebuna Bapa Diomu Ye Social Media Jen Ukrenye, Enche Ye Futu Ademo Omuzuni.
12: Adeba Kwendi Krista Safunya, Eni Social Media Ya Abasi, Social media, I want the positives, I want the negatives. And se say no, yes, sorry, Babu Mpo Yang Kanyo. Nanya members in Kwanzumpo, I saw for Nanka Sempo, oh, Sia, a Radia Semno. Na, I can't say that, no, pa. Of course, social media, so you are clever, no. Anche Biano, na you throw the competition of other religions. I invade the Christian territory. Our greatest competitor that is making inroads are SI Christosom and in the social media. Like I said, Christian youth, you know. Mama yamfa social media and the positive side.
0: And the right Reverend Doctor Buadum, General Overseer Adema Jesus Generation Ministry. Ana watin in gain.
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13: 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It's your room since 1979. And problem is Cocoa Board, Omo Indisa and Ray Echi, Omo and Shimokena, a Titsu, Omo Liga Department, Omo and Force and Rano, and then Akuma.
14: Like I said, it was a decision from the farmers. Yankata, we said, yes, sir, Sabiana, you can pursue air corner. And they also did decision by the other day, the other day. The dollar and the Kosra, I see two Musa at the mine. The dollar and the buffer, my said, so because you know, the A trading, the other than the Kosra, you need to mean you come on in Kosra, never from Musa, and I buy a soon share on your day on science. So now, the Osha, if anything, the money 9 hours, 70% I buy 9 agents out of the mine. Moon say it is very laughable, one they make it lower and conquer just a political mere talk.
1: Nana oba dia eyo penyin pa wono no da koko akuafo ekuo no ano opanyin ekasawiye e na obed owusu a wono so eye coordinator ewo civil society koko platform edine dia eka ho se se basa omanfo na munkrase etwa koko nuagu ne dia eye mere wo hono mo dadada nemom sa ban ebetimi edi sambra ne so na wona obedi sani pa bo ne sam no wode asotwe amom no eno na aye asem ne senti se gana manpanyin asa
13: from the brave now, what so-called reform, no, no, meaning, and yet, at the forefront. For example, criminalization of cocoa trees, say, ultra cocoa tree, you're criminalizing them. A war, and maybe a friend of Economic Plant Protection Act of 1979. Sam Rana, a check clearly said, say, wouldn't chuck cocoa and send me a cocoa, ultra cocoa. It's Yamra, I too. It's your own room since 1979. And problem is cocoa board, Omo, Indisa, and Ray, Echi.
1: And near ye tea, aye, obed, owusu, na, owe, ya no, and send me our car, a car, home, and a say. Aye, cocoa, boa, a buy, a dinsa, say, ye, a bay, sans, say, and so, and we're honor more dada than a sentia, and young one, sa, buy no, et your cocoa, for a cocoa, we are for to fry, nay, was sign a cofaba.
13: About cocoa pricing, a buy, say, or baby review the pricing mechanism, no. The other kind, you're about to basso because it is long overdue. Say, you review price, no? Say, and she say, yeah, would you hear, Jumano? And cost the ASL car. That's why we are buying out Ujine or man for one. The most logical thing is, Ubeshe, now we review. Now, what's she looking at? And he, you who say, sir, hedging, a banker say, I see metal cocoa 2 cedi the whole year between 2 cedi. We say we do middle of the season, no. Now cocoa price, I cost through. Oh, a German so we also now fatty. Oh, a German so every time we say a day cut. And now every man no.
1: Coordinator Emma Civil Society Cocoa Platform Obed Owusu ene yetie ya no
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0: representatives the media personalities I want one ever. Bloggers, signature for musicians, religious organizations, doctor for the NSF for hold on. Just so be a education will be no so country will be. So 15 August 2026, a young queen of fit and free health walk. The United Shiano Power Imensa. I'm not here for the Pona Kubio or Lodge Tavern Pediasi. And you won't free more. See you there.
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0: All right, we are going live on Atom 106.3. Extra time, brand Asono. Ye be dwe kumu sani ya tia nono. And ye fe diagro kra. Hey!
1: Let's go!
0: And sabono doso. And ne ye sante.
1: Extra
0: yes, I don't know. 2nd August 2026. Extra time branding. Atom 106.3. Media repaired nigga comments at a dot man.
1: Let's go!
0: Joel the Fashionistic. And the Atom YouTube and also. Samsung Facebook Live. Yeah, the exclusive Nina Epa.
1: Let's go!
0: And then there was so common games, you know. And then the DBBA Epa in the way of Glasgow, Scotland. The Beuromu Ewa Wafu Zombie Maswe Kunedu Akasa Ghana 0 Togo 0 Nsembena Maswe Kunedu Eka Black Queens at the form a Kabako against Cameroon. Our WAF Koneko Soboroku.
1: Let's go!
0: Samson Aya, former Black Stars captain Asamojan. 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
1: Let's go!
0: Mohamed Polo, the dribbling magician, I can some Edia for Ghana football. 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

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Again, the Lionies of Cameroon. Game no air cost of Kayunza, the Black Queens, your first game, you win here against Capo Verde, Kivet, a Chamu 2-0, now so an idiot, a muay papa, papa, papa, it will be my sumuroku, at your supernati, Ghana at the form a kabakwa, yen 20 year and yefidia grokra, Nanshas here and fan free, and confirm my selection summer, and no 8-8 to dra. 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Now, so there, a free Barca from Penny for Banase, some matches are a friendly, a Yankofa Kinsia. San Comuni Bobo Kwaudo mo England. 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
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Madrid said dabi Madrid for train trial so answer. Mourinho so passa o assess the place ni na. And so mo be job no be job mo a. We job mo nti Vini deal no. Bibia jira ye Jose Mourinho so nti for now Arsenal and so munya bo track akra. Enfo hu so mo di sika epiepia ni na so for no. Jose akasa say o hia time to assess all Madrid players. Na on one kasa ba kwa se wenko. And I said, be away into the antenna. You're almost still on the transfer, no? Manchester City camp. Na City 4, the urban Sunday. Uromua, Omukuto Musem, 70 million pounds. 70 million pounds. And a name Pedro Neto. A name almost a mock of Pedro Neto. 17 million pounds. 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
1: Hello Chelsea fans, it's Welbeck here. I'm here at Cobham, can't wait to link up with the boys. Peace. 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Hello Chelsea fans, it's Welbeck here. I'm here at Cobham, can't wait to link up with the boys. Peace.
0: Asu aba Danny Welbeck so aba with peace into a join the boys no e wa camp e ye peace nkwa na odi aba into Danny Welbeck the first interview we to be there 2 years so aba acha so no church place of 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tie say because say yenye ahosiesie ye boni friend preparation no papa na maka che say e kwaji gold mo ma ye $10,000 no ante na mo mwaye me sesie ye ho ansa sa sika kwama ka ho asem akere ye mo de we ntie Bocho Inkebe after say Ghana abysmal performance ewo Comoros Games no.
2: We have proven time and time that we don't ask for bigger, like how we don't want to be compared to our one of the lovely girlfriend Ghana have, the blaster. We don't want to be comparing ourselves, but I believe that Power Sports has proven time and time that we don't need much to win laurels for Ghana. Zinabu has demonstrated, Hayford, the 70-year-old boy, have demonstrated, Tairo have demonstrated, Promise, Power Swimmy have demonstrated. We just need an equal shade of the cake. I will say it once again. I would prefer for the nation to invest $9,000 in me in terms of preparation, in terms of equipment, in terms of everything. And after winning gold, they can give me $1,000. Then I can believe they have vested in that gold they wanted. So I've been running for Ghana for 20 years now. My equipment has been bought by myself all the time. I'm just hoping that, as the minister has said, they are going to invest in the athletes. It should not be just a waste. It should be action taking. Samson Dean, the president of Africa Paralympics Committee, the president of National Paralympic Committee, is proving it day by day. Our coming here, preparation for back home, pocket money support from him and the management has shown it's a part of motivation. All that.
0: Hello, Aya and Sama. Oh. Rafael Bocho Inkebe. The two just said, send the Ghana for Mutian Komani, you. Or more aye

0: competition no Commonwealth Games no omu kodu Glasgow ena omu shia athletes na sport minister koho no mukoye meeting meeting na se no ena omu ka kire omu se Ghana athletes na omu aba no se ye para o swimming for any American two for athletics for boxing for so would you go that or man by mouth $10,000 now Rafael or you be a or see 20 I mean you know Rafael 20 years and now just was some of my Olympic Games were called 3 times or in packets were and I'll say or did you just say I won't see see no cra no munya okroma na ye onwa feature yo yusu na no obi a we engage ni bia okwa cross stadium 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Jamaica tosu 8, total mwa 19 medal. 10 gold, 4 silver, 5 bronze. Wolves, Etoso, and Kron, a 9. 9 gold, 10 silver, 12 bronze, 31. But you know, sir, in Commonwealth Games, Olympic Games, the gold, you know, was so into M5, so by JBR silver, 10, no, by gold, 2, no. Gold, no, do, the chain, a year bronze. South Malaysia, free, Etoso, 10th, 8 gold, silver, more free, bronze, more 5, we call more medal, margin, about Malaysia, 4. It was 16 medal. South Africa, 7 gold, 11 silver, bronze 10, 28 in South Africa. Northern Ireland, 3 gold, 4 silver, 5 bronze, and then in total, Omuji 16 medal. Kenya, Omu Ewo, the 13 on the medal lock. 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Na baby jets. Asamojan. Eye former. Eye Blasters captain. Former Blasters captain. Asamojan. 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Baby jet. 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Kenya for ayo madrin se e banu grassroots football na e so mu pagyam yie pa na pagyam pagyam no e so mu nyom a in terms of grassroots football juvenile football moti ase enti omoton safre baby jets so baby jets emra no fa nimdie emeboa Kenya omo hyehye omaye no na wa brasa mo gen ene okopem wo Kenya no o dia twadwa so no dia banu grassroots e tena koma su yie pa. When is about baby jets? Oh, Kenya, or their two jets?
1: Yes, I'm here to support Captain Irene Ngane, Soccer Summit, because honestly, I love grass football. When it comes to grass football, I support it so well. So, hearing the project, I think it suits what I like. You know, I like to support these young ones coming up. You know, so, me being Kenya is here to support a very, very good project from Captain Irene Ngane. Why grassroots? So, grassroots is to learn the basics. You know, grassroots, it teaches the kids how to have that strong background from where they want to start. When you have a strong background, for example, with this football thing, when you have a strong background, you get to the professional level, it's good to pass through the ranks. So that is why I'm here. The most important thing is to get a strong background, and that is the grassroots football, and that is why I'm here. Yes, Kenyan football, I think is doing all right. You know, statistically, I always pair them to Ghana. You know, Ghana is ahead of Kenya when it comes to football, and I think they lack the basics. You know, there are a lot of talents here, but it's for what we've seen growing up, it looks like Kenya focus more on athletics more than the football. And I think people are here that can play soccer well. You know, so when you don't have the support, they give up. And that is why we are here. So this project tallies with what we want to do. You know, have these kids to have that basics and a strong background to make sure they can get to the professional level.
0: We are some baby jets as a mochan or Kenya. O copy of no to dra send football no grassroots no NSA Nayashe. Ne yen yen to no baby jets dear. 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
1: probably, but football will get everything done in this. Our game today was a difficult one. Togo also wanted to win, and we also wanted to end the day, wait for what happens between Nigeria and Okay. Yes, it was really contested, but I think we were slightly ahead of the English, but we find the rest, but I don't know, I have to watch the goal again. I can't tell whether it was, I don't know what happened. We scored, but the referee disallowed it. So we are okay with that. It's part of football. It's only that we have to move on and try to reorganize ourselves there when we get home. Yeah. But, like we are the one that when it comes to the AFCON proper. But
2: that did not, you know, demotivate us, or that is not encouraging us to give up our best. Came here and tried to come. This team has seen too much success during the past years. So anytime below the cup, you know, Ghanaians will not accept it. So what happened here, I don't think it's what we came here for. Yeah, under 20 Ghana, we value this team and we know the standards this team has set before, and that is what or where we want to get the team to. So we came to win, but it didn't work out. That's what I said. We will have to reorganize ourselves very, very well before the AFCON proper.
0: Okay, and see, I know ASMR, head coach Edema, the Black Satellite, Maswell Kunedu, Eddie Tutra, say, mobile sank a quabia, so win, and they assign a quiet per core 0-0, and I know so AP Moa, Maswell Kunedu, Eddie Chimunabanti tournament, a cobo, and a dear, first game defeat, second game draw, third draw, and a day upper, a brano, ha, and am I a quine, MADC, but. Your friends, I promise. Ushu mwa, your legend na satika so. Na ene Mohamed Polo akasembi. Mohamed Polo akasembi echemu se. In terms of sacrifice. Current Black Stars players, no. Ebana sacrifice pa dia. Omunibi. Yes, serious issue, pa. But you think, kakra? Yes, serious issue, pa.
1: Yes, I'm here to support Captain.
3: Commitment, Look at when we come to a World Cup. The way they started, everybody was happy. But at the point they came out again, they cut it. All of a sudden, why did they cut? It shows that, you know, there is some sort of commitment. And you know, some sort of, look up these players, you know, that sort of, Ghanaian,
0: we aye Polo di na aye a channel pa aye the full interview eba Polo in summer Polo di atu jano promise aye ko Polo unkomo no a channel aye di aye full interview na chere di ba Polo in summer wa kan for Ghana football no aye serious
4: the Dutchman
0: yes I
4: coach Mohamed Polo
5: Jim FM
4: summer wa kan no aye no great road 100%. Minji this will be better than Bibia Kasene Okano.
0: No Bian could not tell
4: me. Nobody can defend this, say, near Okan and Yanukre to do because those times, yes, you saw. Black Stars ever born match at school cry, your point in them, and up will be a holiday crap because Black Stars will match. And a Omono match, born or Mokobono. How are the resilience, the passion, any Ahundi or Mudisha Bono, and Yan and Yashi? And then players are away because of the club. They think for like they think about themselves because say obey proud ha or call the club obey flopping tea or being bunty or dream on, but they don't think about the nation Ghana first. They think about themselves first before the nation Ghana. That is why say Black Stars pana as a obey taki as a ochuchini na as a chale ni a coach candidate no credit road. Me support it 100%. We debate be any who I think be any who and one of our can
0: say or more time no sacrificial job. No,
4: I am pa because Bob Bia Stevie Ampia bet me a Peggy
5: Jim
4: don't miss him. Quite be as about and a woman says, is your rules. Abe mu bebre ah won nim how to tackle a Obenya card near the back.
0: Who tie no come on also can be say, Sisia no. Omblemu current place ko football na esika but nka esika no this is the time I san ko mu ko mu
4: yeah
0: yes wakaso
4: ah
0: tama omu ni sika kura wo bo mu omu ni sika no omu mu ko mu ho but nte ne ya $100,000 appearance fee so what I say na munku mu ho dia em sa sama waka na mu odupa e kire kwa na dia be dia chiripa
4: na me ka say
0: yes.
4: They think about themselves yeah. First before the nation Ghana because of body club sa club no bo no enye ombo ma Ghana obo any personal achievement any ni djuma wo ye wo but obo represent the nation Ghana on so obo ama on my Ghana odwini dia no first because opra be affecting wo ho wo ho but those days 90s they play with passion
0: Commonwealth games no so ye call ye nya two ye medal but sisi a wo call Glasgow dia call so Glasgow sisi a na me sake ti kakra na ye call ti kakra.

0: One thing about Ghana
1: is that we are always content with what we have.
0: Okay.
1: Kakra yen sabe so mun yen ji. We appreciate
0: but
1: it.
0: Is it not
1: that is
0: funny?
1: One thing.
0: No. Your tournament. You are the only two medal able. Menu kasi ya lining at least our mochilo Glasgow.
1: Ti.
0: Udia udia magana.

0: Are you happy?
1: Oh, I'm happy. Okay. Because that is one spirit about Ghana me manage ho. Ghana me tie. The little kakra of mama no, I will appreciate it. And that's how Ghana we are. Kakra na yenya no, at least okay. Let's be thankful and appreciate because or maybe when to me and Bruho. And you say to me go Bruho. Why me walk a magic solo papa? Because and which I mean 5 cities is here. I will appreciate it because Sabre will be in Nam Seke or say 1 city cry, yeah, mano. Oh, it is a which I mean 5 city. I have to appreciate it. Kakra, that is Ghana. I know they may defend it.
0: Okay.
1: Let Maumujo money.
0: Okay.
1: Yeah. At least 2 medals.
0: I did 2 medals.
1: Country be one could be cry. What about Anonzo?
0: Okay.
1: Aha, I know dear. Yes. Chale munjimoni na enyum na ega na nyum.
0: Na Dub Nation.
1: Dub Nation. Sa. Oh, okay. Okay.
0: Okay.
1: And Dub Nation.
0: Glasgow. Say na no to community no. Say ye koye we ye create community for Ghana. Aye ton Ghana no money ade o. Komoro games no medals ni aso for kwa o. We created a whole community for Ghana. Ye to Ghana nyane, Ghana ntade.
1: It's a plus. 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
0: and celebrate. 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Promise to the premier bed nego comments and Dotman. Extra time, Debra Mono Joel, at the end to live on social and also Yakrabon.

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1: Senior David Bonnum ema honhom etutu free so mu no. 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
1: Yada se yamu akwa benen so de oba Adom 106.3 FM. 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
1: 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Hi, parents and your mom wapo. Dog, na vacation tips for parents. The tips is how for omunim dada.
2: Yeah, na I drink say omunim dada. 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And one is saying say abba. 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
3: 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What game nkwa.
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3: International, I'm Madam One, Onoswaba, Dorothy Nyamishra, Papa. Now, Adam 106.3, Isaac Chumesini, I'm watching you live from Israel, Tel Aviv. Sister Fia, thank you all for such great teachings. May God bless you. And you share dear pa. Thomas Duchi. Ose mame and Nestle, this is very educative program and I wish you can invite the madam every week for more fire. Yeah, that's it. I wonder when you hung kwa dia beba. Good evening, Adam FM. I'm watching you live from Drapong, Bota region. Very interesting discussion. Peli Yom. And so and a dear bay. Said they are candy. I done a politics be or has it also bet me a bench, maybe a phone line, and be an hour question, be an hour day. Abba, na fee ye are known so a day. A marsh and also you say any award I would see in Wadum 106.3 FM. And a dear, your bad mouth, I will for no and crown a map, you know. And yeah, maybe I was here me any daho. 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
2: 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Awufu wano ye very conscious
3: sa,
2: of it.
3: Sa.
2: 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Ebo mo fran hon bain.
3: Frank, I was Spain. I said, "Me share and pa, what name come my yedi? Mama Africa, my role model. Yada se papa. Na Gladys Knight, tete say good evening. Listen live inside Nungwa. 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Inti unso ba share like a comment. Na fi and name come ono tips. I yedi my parents. Sabri and Cray, a war vacation, Yasuna de Bibri, Pastor Francis, or see a fear. God bless you, Yada say, Yamini Panyamisha, also. Shroba TikTok, and as over Facebook, na unso do dear, but you be a phone line, so no.
2: 0302216565 0302216565 0302216565 62 na yon koma ye di ebi a won so wo question ba kumye nubia na fi odi e no so afe mama ye na dog e tumye gi ano e de ama promise.
3: The most dangerous effect of screens on kids is addictive brain rewriting, which damage behavior.
2: Addiction, addiction. Because in those are the mark or land, I was so who say, said also do I not just a whole poison up of France. Oh, into no oot me her no sounds or so. Now, if I was say, her name of France, die ye vacation yen so time a best of
3: some then I was so more that and you may time bay.
2: Oh, yeah, but usually from bear a be more 7:30, a be more 8, a be more 9, it depending on family, no, and in near almost living situation.
3: But you maintain it the way. Be omo kosko e mo mo da no o mama kwen kra sa na e mo mo na
2: as much as possible say bi obo mana da bi aka ho a e bi a 1 hour bi
3: no me chese time omo de koda no
2: yes o me maintain routine no but to say bi a order regular school order 9 na say this time she mo abantem mo e bibi e wase mo ye by 8 obetumi ada but variation between like the waking time, no, any school time, no, and what's a year too much to say, okay, be our vacation, maybe I see an all vacation in 1 minute that till 10 yen penisa, say, be our school time, or sorry, your man says 6 sir. Vacation, that's a winning free and up a sort of dark a crack and one. ABR 7, now I'm sorry. And yes, ABR 9, 10,
3: yeah. I know Tinayana, boys, a bit more back, I say, or be a school, no. Then an assassin. To vote or sorry, cry, nay, any
2: day.
3: By you maintaining or so, or sorry, any time or done.
2: I am trying to me.
3: Okay. Thomas Doche, Mame, Thomas Doche, I will share war USA. Now, when the kitchen all prepare any dinner. And what ye program me I muda hopa so nyame share pa ye da se abrokwa Victoria and so e chair as a man kesi Beyonce so please this month is my birthday yo when ye in advance and call and fa mom me pa to phone line sine ye bi o 0302216561 0302216562 Now, on so what to me, Abba, maybe a oh, question be a dog on so Eddie amount. Dog, young twasso. Na young shiny may be a moon so I was out. I will phone you me and you come home and cray a wolfie.
2: Bonding, important, say. 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

0: 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there on also Abakamua, and they did you in every war. Your channel, Dr. Nana Bibu, Michel Papa, Anna, Titi Difo, so Michel Papa, Ewo, Via Movia, it is Nages and Munchan, so Mama Vic is Michel. 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kuta de tolano the deep one. Near the training natural, what we, the academy of the background. The first kingdom, no, any, and then a ceremony, and only the one day about a training, you know, you know, so tracing the woman, sanity. And the nature say, I don't know. And the abusha for na yatnasi. The amount for BT, amount for it will become the garden, the tola, watchman, the watch, guard, keep, branches. That is a, you didn't know. You didn't just say, Guahudo, a branches, the animal. 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When so they be a Christian, the Roman for the Greek for had be the first official Christian church. 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other, trying by all means for Quebians to get us off the way. Say, be obey ye, be free, a crown so near no crown the way of the way. Was a look around and telling me, was a wild child, whom she share, show whom she share, Mantamo in Asia, and yeah, was what you see. Look around, shall around her and tell me what you see. Dear now, listen to the people speaking and telling me. What they say, was it the encrofoka? No more can, the more can they say, they all say, spot around and tell me what the mind say. Or see, the Nipano can say, ja, save us, ja, save us, ya, save us, ya, save us. Or see, the American say, and Kadamu de Biawakan say, a radigian, then a bus air cosintia, a radigian, I will be a cabby. 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giving. Also, Diano Chimua, both for the man. The fourth beast is a fourth empire that will be on the earth and will be different from all other empires. To crash the whole earth and the trample it down. The 10 horns are the 10 kings who will rule that empire. Then another king will appear. He will be very different from the earliest ones and will overthrow 3 kings. He will speak against the supreme Aroa and oppress Aroa's people. Mm-hmm. He will try to change their religious laws. 25 in America, no. He will try to change their religious laws. Emlano yango pomlano mesisano and festivals and in a fashion and Aroa's people will be under his power for 3.5 years. We you should have come once pa me wanna media me wa kwa ba na empomti zeni
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1: 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Now, say, Quasiada, Emra Horua, on share. Now, Oma Manansu, na Nainu, intimate me, time, Miss Amgaz, and Negrano after church and a Sunday, and there's Sunday, when you be at all. I just say, after church, you're queer, chica, crying, I ain't coherent.
0: Who says I'm not a grumper, some side baby?
1: Oh, okay.
0: Ah, a bra, a poor Francis Mutre. La do si book no
1: okay
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0: 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I hina bea, we are with Jabas. It is a well who quan episode to the baby episode on well who a quan a chatter. No, I quan our fast on Adiaco. So, Bayra,
1: Obeyra. And see, what trust him is also the Bible, nay, you, my dear.
0: Yeah.
1: Quasia Dania died, Quasari.
0: Debbie, no, we are authority and emphatically.
1: Trust him, which is a Quasia Dania da, you Quasari.
0: Debbie.
1: It's first of all, the Quasari, I trust. I was say, we don't hear movie, you know, yes, you know, dear.
0: Yes, you know, dear.
1: And see, I'm a person, San Sunday laws, I'm the buy, now it's me team, because here, now, I'm a mom, the other shed. When you're a couple, I'm a son, Dana, I'm a person, I'm a young man, I'm a brady, team, now, and when I'm quite check, I crank away. Now, Roman Empire, and I'm a son, Casano. Now, I'm a home, that's someone, ah, you're a couple, someone. No, would you too,
0: no, would you too,
1: never hope, ah,
0: yeah,
1: in fact. Emra mi sai ni wu ye no atire nyina no ne ye wo home ye wo na chidi fo a na o som no a na o mo de eda no a na e se ye de som no no a e ye da to so nso no na o mo de som ji ne wo ho pa enti abakosa am tre se Roman Empire no they protected sabbath
0: okay
1: wo mo bo sabbath observance home da som no
0: okay
1: wo kra bo ho ban ye
0: oh wow
1: na okay. On the other hand no the idea of making Sunday a protected day of rest was a new seed idea. Na kwesi ada homeda som no wo ho. Ah na o ma bo ho ban say no homeda no e na enim se onwa mu di misa ya na chi no.
0: Yeah.
1: No cream no. Da o mo de som no.
0: Na savings for na na say the phone na savings yeah.
1: Da o mo de som no ye. Da e to so nso. 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a civil law ha enti ebe ye emramu ade se ebi a enye se ebi kra eye asori fo nko an ye de mam se etwa se obi a e de kwesi ade homeda
0: okay.
1: It became a civil law and the 321
0: religious law
1: ebe civil law ha and the 321 AD no ana ura e friend Constantine eye sa civil law no says Sunday and yes sir. Now the idea that he passed this law to promote Christianity is far from accurate. Ebinum ka say, oh, Emperor Constantine de kwesia dan isi ho se enye homeda. 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
0: Yeah.
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1: 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One other detail to keep in mind is that Sunday was the second day of the week in the original pagan planetary week. 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
0: okay.
1: 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organized system. 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
1: now I say before this code be say ehunu embrano ne ba be free by before this code was created Roman laws had been made by many different emperors over hundreds of years enti ansa na mo ba ki kamra 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these laws were confusing, repeated the same ideas, or even contradicted each other. This made it difficult for judges, lawyers, and ordinary people to know which law to follow. And Mra Bibra na Roman for Mra, ebinum wo ha eka say na bi nsu ka say asa insisi su papa no.
0: Yeah.
1: Ena sa the codes Justinius no. The ten say e be ka Roman for panin for Mra o ma hyehye nyina bebre hundreds of them on be dia de nyina be ka Mra ni nyina bo mu. E ma hu say okay, yenyi bi nfre bi wo ha e contradicting ne ho, e bi wo ha e repeating ne ho, yen sone so na yenye enti me pasa wo ti asa say e ka codes Justinius e Roman for ahemfo Mra o mo be di Roman so no o mo hyehye to ho. 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Now I say all judges and city people, the craftsmen shall rest upon the venerable day of the sun. In the emperor question has be the idea no so she say mra that Sunday law no o can say all judges and city people and craftsmen shall rest upon the venerable day of the sun. In the judge for nyina no mo ti kro ni mo fo nyina craftsmen amo a omo ye omo yansa no adwuma ene just obi a mo amo ye adwuma no sa fo ni nyina no they shall rest upon the venerable day of the sun. Ntihano the coach go to that so go to sa sun worship no venerable day of the sun.
0: No no worship.
1: Yes, into your share say sa fo yin na no mo be home ewo owia no eda no which is kwesiada aye ka ho asemi ewo codes Justinius nya kwan a obetimi asset no akan mra na mra no eda os bebre ewo mu na 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furrows for the vines in trenches. 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
0: Yeah.
1: 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Enti emra Constantine can share no tre se kwa this is a Sunday law.
0: That's only they can share Sunday law on first
1: day. Only they can share. Into a shema, I'm saying, craftsmen, mason, for why for city men, judges, new women, and yeah, more a holiday, Sunday.
0: The judge for you now cry this one over there with this,
1: but more and more tick road to country people, more and more dead, you know, by any idea, a who be here, you know, I'm on their cell phone or go muka cram, I'm saying they can still go ahead.
0: Okay,
1: we are talking about the first Sunday, law, a share, say, and your homida.
0: Okay,
1: now I say, in Tihano, so you see that, and yet. Onyankopon som
0: Debbie,
1: I say the venerable day of the sun.
0: The sun,
1: you shall rest.
0: You see the sun.
1: Yes, you shall.
0: So one day you better sun, no, because I to me, oh, say somebody know I want moon, you know, to me, could have eaten the zoo,
1: sir.
0: With the moon empty.
1: Now, I say the first Sunday law in history was passed by Constantine. Sending in a new Cassiada Emra, a war abacosemu say a shot to us, and your homeda.
0: Yeah,
1: if I had ANC, Onyankopon, a homeda, and a moon. Constantine share. I say, in the Latin manuscript of this law, the phrase translated as venerable day of the sun is venerabilis dies solis.
0: Yeah.
1: Constantine's decree was based upon honoring the esteeming the celestial body we call

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1: Hebrew Yahusha or Yahuwah
0: yes. And is he trust him Nyankopon no decree a consent and share sɛ yɛmfa kwesi ɛda ne homeda no na ɛni bible mu Nyankopon ni no it wasn't because of it is because of
1: ni
0: it's because of no Constantine no
1: nyame
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1: no you know my satan you unti ni
0: yes share you know I don't know and this will become more clear wo mra yesa se yesua sabbath no as ma
1: yeah
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1: yeah
0: yeah enti again no se oka se
1: yeah obehu se
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1: ehu hia
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1: no asom kra hu yan ka o kwaso re ko tele ba ko pe di
0: I say this law was designed to mirror the biblical sabbath oh say wasua trust wo wasua trust em bia no akwachie no unim say bonsam emiro de oyankopon be bia and you hear if you about the ashase adam reso kenable Nyanko bakoko nyankopon fa baako a na monsam afa baako.
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0: 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Osua na so copy.
1: Copy.
0: De onyankopon aka bia no. 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the god of the holy bible gave us the sabbath friday sunset to saturday sunset as the weekly day of rest for all people regardless of their occupation nti twesem no twen say emfa ho ni wadwuma a wo ye 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for you onyankopon na asha ma wo eye mra wo ka mra nsem du
1: no hello
0: yes now there are some few exceptions ebi ekun ebi do or ebi hu say
1: yeah.
0: Okay e ko ba say homeda na obi osofo obi ko sorry agun say ya bro obi e wo kan so ni na say for akobua e wo exceptions bi wo ha say onipa ewu ana say obi na obi bibi abo na ntimi ka say e ya homeda ntimi me mo na me na ewu
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0: enti fashion wo tri mu sa but constant and there no
1: yeah
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1: yeah
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1: yeah.
0: Ka se me de me ye fu nti
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0: no.
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0: so again I'm trying to mirror the biblical sabbath na
1: yeah
0: bonsam fa consent time so dbc ho na wasan ejani e mahuru obi wom ah wasan mom ho kwan mom chese omo ba bi de omo ye na se omo kwa chire kra na o se
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0: we ever ho eh food day wan food day eh homeda e ma
1: o ko roba 9 10 11 ni apo
0: 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This was ancient Roman title that allowed him to control the religious calendar

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0: 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Now he commonly struck coins with images of Sol Invictus, okay. The invisible sun god and Jupiter. Sunday was a day commonly honored by worshippers of Mithras. Nti we also or catch what I said. Na ono no Constantine no. Owo efa ni se sila na se eya sila owo a. Sa asu no owo no. Images na se infoni bi a eda so no eye Sol Invictus. Sol Invictus eye the invisible sun god. Uya onyame a eka no ase mi.
1: Yeah.
0: Ah, no my friend the invisible sun god. Ena na Jupiter planet yin e ni mi se Jupiter no na eno so e wo so ana
1: sa Jupiter na no no nye din yawe no ho no nyina
0: sa na o se Sunday no in fact o kai encyclopedia Britannica ah with mark o kai bi si ya with mark online Google ako type encyclopedia Britannica na type Mithras.
1: When you come in the word religious encyclopedia number.
0: A trial said, Oko Kan Sand, a trial said, Sunday was a common day honored by worshippers of Mithras. Mithras nye unyankupon, oye unyamibi anencrofos. Sa, kusia dano nana, a common day anamudi ana. Encyclopedia na a kind, a woho, ubi any history, so a trial said,
1: a woho.
0: The day after this first Sunday law, he received a law allowing the pagan soothsayers to enter buildings where lightning and had struck. This decree upheld the ancient Roman custom where a ceremony was used to determine which god or goddess was angry and how to pacify him or her. In fact, Oshé Kwesiadam Raniwe,
1: yeah.
0: That a so by no the next day now or share mbrano. O ma who kwai ma unye unyankopon sum for om from who sooth say yes. Oma mus because a hen takrem who are dear as a BBC
1: yeah
0: a hair when someone who are dear a hear you dear those sooth say yes no
1: yeah
0: in fact se okomu deep se ukusina sooth say yes ni sank of women once ma yes. For them, they kill animals. Now, may ye abuano, ni kidney, and ni liver, itcha, read some of the omansa, a kind liver, no, a ready to know whatever the future holds. It's a whole lot of some rituals are not sacrificial. Now, Constantine, ma, sa four way quine, say, soothsayers, or me pagan soothsayers, quine, say, if we ne crino, say, everyone is say, in so talk. Na I remote agrada lightning no tina extract a dying bia safo no a quenya se ombit ma kosa a dining muna oma kohese e bia na unyami bi ah owoho e buofu na unyami bena no oho and buofun tia lightning at my baba strake a naya at sa ininti unipa on his soothsayers pagan soothsayers na edi kashibomu de. 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
1: Hebrew de nipo de fen God e fen Yahweh
0: sir. Now I say sir, in other words, while Constantine did show favor to Christians, he also continued to honor paganism in his way. He utilized the title Pontifex Maximus. 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
1: yeah
0: 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Now there is another Roman former bia and so me be kan eho asem trail and so Sunday law no ebi nso ewo musa.
1: Okay.
0: Na eno ofre no Codes Theodosianus.
1: That's right.
0: Codes Theodosianus. Eno 2.8.1. Emperor Constantine Augustus to Helpidius. Ehano menso meche che omu kakra. Say ye hwa ebe hunu say Samra ameka ho asemin is an official collection of Roman laws issued by Christian emperors from 312 AD onward. Enti wenso ye Roman formra horo a omaka bom bebre.
1: Okay.
0: Ah, eno nso so eno no mo di issue ma a Christopher any empress a omo anom ye empress omo ho from the year 312 AD e kunyina safon. I say commissioned by Eastern Roman Emperor Theodosius II. In 429 AD, it was officially published in 438 AD to standardize the legal system across both the Eastern and Western Roman Empires. In the way, Emra, you can say Codes Theodosianus, no?
1: Yeah.
0: And you say Roman, for Emra, no, my share. And they are two. No, I can't legal laws. I say, finally, say, legal law, I can't say, I can't say, see, do you be, do you be, a good na court and as a bit some remu as some uncle sankas ha and who is some kind of Nana is 16 books. The collections no, they're divided into 16 separate books organized by cleanly by legal topics. Into way and so you're mrafu fra na Roman for Empress Nana Roman for no war. Nasa Amra ni muna ye war 3.2.8.1 and Naya Gana Kabeka article something something or more than saying it here. Or say Emperor Constantine Augustus to Helpidius. Just as it appears to us most unseemly that the day of the sun, which is Sunday, which is celebrated on account of its own veneration, should be occupied with legal altercations and with noxious controversies of the litigation of contending parties. So it is pleasant controversies of the litigation of contending parties. Now, therefore, all men shall have the right to emancipate and to manumit on this festive day, and the legal formalities thereof are not forbidden. Inti sa Theodosianus mrain so ebe ye kwesia dan dano se ne di kan kan ebe ye no a legal law.
1: Yes, and it must be shame thing.
0: Yes. And inti na edru ba bi no na Ekodani or she se why ya she se kwesia dan no ya shato ho no emfan ko ba bia fa som no na wan fan som no ebe dan e otaye ne o she a
1: serious
0: e sha se kunkum krofo
1: di
0: onkuta pa se krofo
1: na Nazareans fo no
0: yes
1: no
0: enti no
1: won was abere nyina ne from Nazareans
0: sir so
1: from Christian
0: yes ebe ye legal law enti o kan Codes Theodosianus na I no cra Roman for legal laws na. Na Constantine Mra no we womb.
1: Ta kwese mra ya share parliament no.
0: Yes.
1: To dimu.
0: Anything you know. Almost I repeat you know ewo omo yi anka ha e beka say article something something CJ 3.12.7. Sa legal law crea. So this law was passed later in the same year. It required freedom from legalities and even slaves were free from work. Once again, this law has no overt religious meaning to it. Ntiha no che se ebe legal law to just say eduba bi kom ka se afi obi mpo ye slave. Am she mra na ko di se obi ye slave kra na edusa obi akwa na so akwa bi na edusa yi na otimi e free sa for no. That because that day no is a freedom day. Se fa home obi a holiday na for so those people are being free.
1: This is ocean so
0: yeah. Yes. As we once again you know, now this law is not a religious law. Ebeye state legal nyosomra. Ebeye state legal law omo edishishe editor. It was common. It was common for the pagan Romans to free people from legal proceedings and even release slaves from work during heathen celebrations. Enti ehunu se eh empo wo omo nyame sumu emra horo bebre ne ye sha se ye sua Christmas won nyame ehunu se eduru sa omo festivities eh heathen festival
1: fasha
0: horo mudia en na mo nyankopo omra so nimpo no ho no odu omo timi e free nkrofo. So this was not awesome se ebe ye ade omo chiche ye de to man be ye legal be state law. Nti sanse ye hunse eh osomo a Roman for wa mamre bebra aye anyame som ahoro nyu nyankopon som eno som timi free slaves sa pepepe. Nti we no nya sanete. A great example of this will be the Saturnalia sanana mi kan asem and the calends of January festivals, January 1st, which January were first celebrated
1: Genus.
0: Yes, before and after Constantine's time. Enti Saturnalia na ye kan e beda ne Christmas yi. Ehun se no so kra no mutimi free nkrofo no no eye ne yam omuye wo mu ye kan ho asem bebere wa. So Roman for a legal law no.
1: Yeah.
0: Kwesiada holiday ni ba mu se it should be a legal law.
1: Because any man be deem
0: mu rafao. Yes. Is a legal law dan se aban kra betimi atro sounds it.
1: Yeah.
0: So where one yet there say
1: yeah
0: would this so now you na
1: because I judge for this one to your chone do kwase we dey o.
0: So afi yewo yeto aso no yewo we bia no so e fere no inscriptionum latinarum. An inscription from Constantine's reign provides a little more information about his attitude towards Sunday. Enti yegusu he ai yegusu he ye yamre yaso won
1: da bi ensu
0: ule aka kra yegusu he ne attitude towards Sunday identity ground this Sunday no see enti ye dika hu se enye osom
1: da bi
0: eye ne nyame som a ne nyame a osom wiya bosom ha na inscription we are friend inscriptionum latinarum no so e train sane ye hu se e bia history chain bia enkrofo obi titimrim yakode gibi bia hu se 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this inscription one must grasp the Romans had two ways that they calculated weeks. There was the market week, which was composed of 8 days. Every 8 days was Nunindai or market day. The pagan planetary week had 7 days. This dual system of reckoning weeks meant that after so many weeks, the 8th day of the market week would coincide with 2nd day of the pagan planetary week, which is Sunday. We ehian to chemu bebre, but yes, what as a Roman forward, a coin me no normal faso, a calculate. Days of the week, no more market day.
1: Okay.
0: They had even 8 days in a week. Let's say, well, pagan Roman, no,
1: yeah,
0: no more planetary system, no, send an almost sum. A room about a room and central source and then their castas and then their account. Omono, not Sunday, a 2 hour, no, yeah, the 2nd day of the week. Aha,
1: who's a Sunday? I go on 1 day. Then crop for say no man some sa star moon and it's a bit down some near crown because he diagram
0: sa pepe. So I say the inscription found in the Slavonian bathhouse detailed that Constantine allowed markets to be held on Sundays throughout the year. We do not know the date of this law, however, it is proof of two things. He did not strictly enforce this Sunday law, and he continued to honor the pagan Roman system. Enti onyankopon mra mu homeda no ye yakan eye efiada owitoye kosi kwasi meminda owitoye one full day Constantine say emma ma market woman market for no kwan say saada no even though me ma declare no legal ma declare say holiday but mum with marko akwa koton ade e tre niema binum san say oye ne ho se oye Christian anaso aba sori nim ode asori mra ye adwuma nanso na kire no na ode ono ni nyame mra 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
1: ya so obi bia o se obodofo bia ba obede de ono wiawo
0: sa enti Sunday no ah and they see why it also and crawford that's what you sorry say no now omo yes so sister no na ye edu ho a em na ye home home da onyankopon da kronkron no babie free bani nipa odisi ho ni
1: ai okana na sorry bi and na radio sun tv so die chi sen tisan edin de nyo no on wo bu hwe no kure wa no fat no beso meka bro sam asuma fo nko asuma ahodo
0: Enti yato asono I say in 326 AD he passed a law that granted the Roman Church special privileges. All other Christian groups were not allowed these privileges and were bound to public service. He regulated the number of clergy in Christianity. In fact, okay, sir, article, mema article ni nyina CT 16.5.1, kan CT 16.2.6. Ni nyina, I say Constantine Emma asori no. A special privilege omo. Akwanya special na other Christian groups are akanyina ni sa akwanya ni bi focus yeda som na mu
1: yeah
0: so enti obi a ose yamfa kwese den si wonu emfa nsom na ama asori no
1: Sunday churches
0: yes Catholic church no privilege over any other Christian church be a war na privileges be or the mom no say ba ko eye say he regulated the number of clergy in Christianity. Enti omo I say omo ebe ye o yakopon ho adwuma e wa sorry dem won no na na o regulate safo no e bia na omo omo dodo ni de else omo ye ni omo hwehwe nyina
1: regulated.
0: Yes. I say the wealthy were prevented from serving in the clergy. Esi wo sika kra na na hu se bibi won ho a no so prevented we say oba ba be ye a friend is saying osuma adwuma enti other Christian churches no bounty a na eda on so he prevented clerics from being summoned to municipal councils for public service enti no on no ma on a clerics bi aso mo ya hwehwe hwe omo aso fa na se nka se omo bi di aso ni ni se aso fo no on na o hwehwe se ense se omtimi ko 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When such a bishop testified, their witness was considered supreme and voided all others. Obema Catholic four clergy no ana se omo di asafo na nim ni tumi se minu nya asem kra na e ko na meme me a clergy me a cleric or a sorry ni munami me dia dance tiawa obi ani hu kwai se obeti me dina 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
1: the na church for atro for the bia no mu omo e kan man yet said here sumo yi
0: yes
1: okay and sumo do no am call radio su tv su ko sara for teaching no wo nyina person teaching nyina said omo ni light we no so e sumo na okuta won won ni han na omo ni hun konkono and satan na asmo mo e han bo for na do ye juma to omo church chechire ye and throw the nipa ko say mu
0: yeah
1: to make Christianity no abeye e wo problem a omo how no team
0: enti
1: oti smuka bi mu
0: sa the codes Theodosianus no sene maka no so legal laws na she na
1: yeah
0: anka ha beka article
1: we don't read this yet twatu
0: ah ti maming fa ha nka ya fa
1: okay guys
0: beka article 8.8.1
1: because they record the next second part na you read first part na second part second law Sunday laws are by
0: you sir so ha no say Emperors Valentinian and Valens Augustus to Florianus, governor of Venetia. Inti ahamra ba kone se, I say, it is our will that no Christian shall be sealed by tax collectors on the day of the sun, which is Sunday, which has long been considered the day of the, considered holy, fastus. And by this interdict of our statute, we sanction peril against any person who should dare to commit this offense. 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
0: 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And so these are some of the Sunday laws. It's not okay. I think
1: 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Minua appear could be. Was he I'm listening live. Appear could be Babu Sarah. I ton Babu Sa who do in Abbey. Ewo at Rollins Park. Gate 4 who drew up an upper and maybe a fat Yankupon Samu dear and no more Juman way. Was I'm listening live and carried. I appear could be. Yaw ton books. Ewo Rollins Park. I would tear papa. Nyagro, Michiao. And you were saying, Gate 4, do Gate 4, they say, no. I was a force, I believe, maybe I'm not to. Now you have any back. Piaga, or say, Happy New Month, Nana Osebunsu, watching you live from Achim Asafo. Jackson Frimpong, was we thank Yahusha for another month and all the Nazarene followers, and one, no. I wish I should have more. Yemi, I want to Navi. Yemfe, Nipaka Kra. Zero. Hello.
2: Hello.
1: Be my chef, first and every viva.
2: Yo, your friend, Kojo.
1: Yo, Black Kojo. Tema, you, Black Kojo, you are ginger. Then,
2: yo, the patcho, make that same plan. I'm going to say, no, Patrick, say, we see Adam, and yes.
1: Crack
3: 0302216562
4: My banner met to last week for a conclusion.
1: Oh, wow, yeah, yes, I said 9 o'clock.
4: But whether no me share with me so TikTok, and I see no dear, no my cost for TikTok, and I say, Obi, I tell you, whom my dear,
1: I say,
4: Obi, we are both be more power. I see, Galloway, I would go moose way, I see. Someone we say, then, yeah,
1: but someone says, I don't know. Or did he ever call him? So no so over there day we kun we wiya obi wiya no kun wa sew.
4: Di bacho asori mi en pa asori da ben.
1: Asori yes Shabbat de ye wiye ye teachings we ye beto aso e chiranso ye hye ye wo asempa ye be ni nyina 9 10 o'clock ni asase ye wo asempa 4.7
4: but ya no mo de no ma tuja
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1: 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I am grateful and great to be Yahusha when you are free. 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
3: Hello?
1: Imagine why you know, Ajiji Ekopa, baby, let me say, baby, I want to see. Free be a machine out of the tea. No, one be a time I come on my
3: head.
1: Okay, let me say, but you're going to enjoy it. Then I live over here.
3: Pacho. Mujo medi e good pa
1: yeah,
3: na e enye jume di a SSL will be free na udi echi ya
1: yeah
3: de de kuma e be so ya e cheche itino di yeah. Wona se won ti afia
1: yeah
3: na won so wo bi sa na o ma cheche o
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1: nukure no no
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1: onshira mo so edase hello ni bacho ye bebia machine di tele ocho kakra
3: okay
1: say good evening apostle and Alex. Big thanks to you for reviewing this
3: site
1: to the whole world from Yahoo Canaan. That from a poeke Toronto Ekuse.
3: Hello,
1: me bache. You're from South Africa, Ivan.
3: You're from Isaac.
1: Yo, Isaac, bache. Yeah, any way you interpret it?
3: Well, bache. But no, this or that. Hey, that when I am sume ya, what say? I am chong.
1: I'm say Shabbat, but you become once I'm to say,
3: you said, I don't know now. Uncle, the Monday.
1: A Saturday, a Shabbat, a Homida,
3: but in
1: a Homida, a Homida, a debt or soon, a debt or soon.
3: No, in some, yeah, the bank.
1: Said your old friend was Saturday, no. So, who had done the better decline? Sunday, first, and then. Saturday day last into oh
3: now can I Hebrew and English and ever
1: Shabbat is a Hebrew.
3: It's a Hebrew.
1: Yeah, Shabbat.
3: Number of free about it.
1: Number of run away on Sabbath, you know. Sabbat.
3: No, also Casana or can I ever?
1: Ah, no way, dear, because I was a refuse. I mean,
3: more. Yeah,
1: you refuse. Bajo, is how we have been at the end. Okay, I'm here. Yeah, for last will be 030-221-6561. We are going to say because I'm making the end of the day. Oh. Hello? Hey, Christ, dear. Hey, you're the papa. You're the Christ. Can you hush her? I should be in common. In common, sir.
5: Amen. Papa, I'm going to go on Shramu, baby.
1: On Shramu, sir.
5: Because... If you are a woman,
1: and look at
5: a young person, the young woman, or more, Mushe, we must see your Freddy Mobbin, say aliens or Muba,
1: and look at
5: that the two of one ever by entering a so more bedroom, say you still say infant. And I can't say quite how far I will flow from the other. And she saw young couple of us and much less we not so ni passing on Tiasi. Say a young phone and now Mutadia.
1: Yeah.
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1: 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Asante, Christ Apostolic, and our Dano. I was a 400 Lucy. No cronon yet, yet, and a digital. A brother you do, a don't be a bo, a brasso, so who no crono, Johnny Joe Cranko, and one free Christianity, free Quasarasum. Remember that someone was in Yenina, I do one hour program, I know ye need never hearing in a tea near the no crono. To restore the original, once I say din, once I say bia, once I change everything, the essence in our identity actually, no one. Ebreno, aso. Yankopon ya duma, Yahusha ya duma, no shia ya wo, asempa, 94.7, 10 o'clock, ya di hinta sempi me di ebe bro. Me number ye, 020-5327-661. 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Aha, hindi ni niye, niye de training natural, eni kuta de tula no. The first followers of Yahusha, the original followers of Messiah, no, and no, any some way, you're from Nazareth. There's no Christianity. Christianity is pagan worship. And to John Freeman, na Ebra. And to Hanya Lucy, Yadina,
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1: promised to debate, and if you might be a course, so Joe is so Ebwa, social media, no, na, Tigo Jeshua, open a cassia, on a Jumadin Sinazu. 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
7: Papa
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1: You see, I chow Yahusha Inshamina. 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That's a 9 o'clock near Shasie. 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Mamina Moditia Yano. 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

Minister of Finance. How are you doing? Evans Pandai. Uzi and wishu uncle. Clement. Happy birthday. Happy birthday, Uncle Clement. Nephew say happy birthday. Intiamwa, yes sir. Malam, Ekosay, bless you so much. Reverend Gabriel Anseni, the Chancellor of Nasem University. Auntie Cynthia, Bundi, Utie, God bless you. Sansuna, Nana, Ntoso, Utie, bless you. Nana Jua, Usu Utie, Tema Committee 1, Site 10, bless you. Yeah, quiet. This is Adum FM, Nasem University. We give him praise and we give him honor. We thank him for his mercies, for his graciousness. Father, we appreciate you. Thank you so much for your wonderful love and eternal kindness toward mankind. Oh, we are mobile. The abonnee and phone so I chair. Yes, Muja Tion, Waji and Kwan, Wame and Kwan, Home, the Dawasi Dawasi for Nasem University, near Tier Fonina, me producer, the Dawasi, Ushira Kasia, Udia Guiasu, and then Asidanka Udin Konko, Ubia Wotia Biano, Radishirano, Sani Aria, Mana Huadin, Manan Quantente, Manisika, Mana Pomudine, Mana Adansi Dia, Pejano. The man in century, no who say who are tears. It does, and we Jesus Christ to deal with. Amen. Reverend Gabriel Anseni, Utiwa Adum FM, Accra, and Utiwa Space FM, Takwa, DJ Alexei, and a manager, Amo, Takwa, Space FM, Yamishra Munina, Daniel, Usu Utiwa, Accra, God bless you so much. William, Utiwa, and Sawam, and Suye. Misa, Kwajo Nshraba Kufu, bless you. Edam Ponsa, Hanover, Germany, bless you. Portia Blevi, bless you. My Auntie Rachel, Manchester, bless you. Sister Manketia, bless you. Bijo, Fast Food, Aloboshi, bless you. The message for tonight. Show me where to pass. Eradi Chireme, baby, I'm in fa. Show me where to pass, Lord. Eradi Chireme, baby, I'm in fa. Utiemi, Gabriel Anseni. Many have missed their ways in life. Many have missed their ways in life. Perhaps because they did not ask God for direction. Ampa. 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Kinipa Bebre. 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Show me where to pass. Kedimechi. Kase Rade. Shremi Bebi Aminfa. 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Shremi Bebi Aminfa. 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Tremu anamen trem kwa naze menko and no betin se Gabriel and send candy met you on Pibo. Cause the Lord, show me where to pass in this life, in my marriage, in business, in my profession, in my journey. Show me where to pass. Cause a radi shreme. Baby I'm in fa. My wife.

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First Samuel 23 verse 9 yes 30 verse 8 First Samuel chapter 23 verse 8 Bible say Saul called all the people King Saul called all the people of war together and said let us besiege the city Keilah and David and his men and kill them or any soul say what friend aye ni soja for mumi anko tunse corona your friend Keilah ne so yati se David oho ni enchi David ni enko no and David knew that Saul secretly was practicing a mischief against him. Now, David says, or in his soul, secretly, no, or born who po boni. So he called the priest Abiathar, or Frere Osofu Abiathar, to say, Gebranza, and said, bring me the effort for Asofuntadian Ebremi. And David prayed and said, O Lord God of Israel, your servant has certainly heard the secret conspiracy that Saul is seeking to destroy me and destroy the city for my sake. Minti, Matis or Hini Saul Abopo, so obe shikrono, ase krono, eye minti. Lord, will the men of Keilah deliver me up to the hands of King Saul? Will King Saul come down? As your servant has heard, O Lord God of Israel, I beseech thee, show your servant the way. And the Lord said, truly speaking, King Saul will come down for you. David said, E Radi Matisse Saul Reba, Obeba Mpana, Chirami Kwaya Minfaso, E Radi Kache and said, Swan Sori and Friha, or Hini Saul, Obeba. Verse 12, David said to the Lord again, will the men of Keilah deliver me
and my men into the hand of Saul, and the Lord said, they will deliver you. David said, baby, I say, Ombe yi mama na, Erade, Shreme, was it David, wa nyania, Ombe yi wama. Then David and his men, about 600, they fled. They rose up and fled, departed out of the city Keilah, and went wherever they could go. And it was told King Saul that David has escaped from Keilah, and he stopped following David. That David ne mrantie no 600 wo mu to wiram e ko ba bi o metimi akọ nya me kire wo mo ne e bo hin Saul amane se David ati hint no wa twane no wo hin Saul e jai na chidi wote utiem na na dwia na. If God doesn't show you where to pass, you won't be safe. Se nyame an kire ba bi o fa nya dia be nya uti adidi. You won't find success. You won't find safety. 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

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Heavy message. 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And the swamu ba, Brady, chreme. You're bad for the air. 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Chreme, baby, I am for. Gebra and Zani. 0245. Another 45. 04. Another 04. Gabriel David answer. Ubenyaye. Ewo YouTube. Any Facebook. Nasem Ote. Udioko YouTuber. Ubenya Gabriel answer live. 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

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Many have been caught in Satan's web. Many have been caught in Satan's web because they didn't receive divine direction. Bebre akoto abonsam tentam nipa pia toto abonsam tentam if you say wo mo amisa akwanchre emfre urade ho. David always made inquiries. David always made inquiries for direction. Read the Bible here. Baby, be and what David here ya wo mo say urade menko na ma menko. Should I go? Should I pursue? David always made inquiries. He will call Abiata. Abe friend Nathan. David be fra sofo. See that? We are sofo free man ye. We nyami free man ye. Bibia David ye ni bebi okobia. Obisa fa sofo mra. Na mo fa sofo ntare mra. Ye fa Urim and Tumim. Effort no, no Maya Quanchere. Yanqua Nama Yanko. Let me give you another example. Gabriel Anzani, Nasem University, Chancellor, 1 Samuel, chapter 30, verses 7 and 8. Two verses. 1 Samuel, chapter 30, verses 7 and 8. 1 Samuel, chapter number 30, verses 7 and

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them and the Lord answered him pursue for thou shalt surely overtake them and without fail you shall recover all nenyame emma sofutade ne kasaye said David sorry neti omo obeto on obepa omo ho ne di 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Ya fire namfo. Take us as your partners, your spiritual partners, your personal pastors, your personal prophets. Ya fire as your personal prophets. Uti wi ase anyani pa bi wa brabom. Uhia carpenter baako, lawyer baako, electrician baako. Doctor Bakon, a personal doctor, a personal lawyer, a personal electrician, carpenter, who here a personal pastor, and a prophet, a wabra boom, send a bear some tour, a personal lawyer, omubet me a boa, yantre we ase keke, synergy, synergy, you need people with you. David always had people. Oh, Abin, I need you, Abunom. There were so many people around him. David, he never went alone. Samson was very strong. He went alone and fell. Samson was holding power. Where young Kunam was she has it. Bible says it is not good for a man to be alone. And yes, in the Pankwa Betna. And listen carefully. Two are better than one. Benuye, Essen Bakon. And a 3-4 cord is not easily broken. And Tampi. Anasa Huma. And Tampi Huma. And my body me and son and Mesa. And Mesa. Utitima Edding. 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When two come together, there's warmth and heat. Benu Bomu Dafakwa. Awayashi. How can one fight alone? Ecclesiastes 4:9, no, no. 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

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What a spiritual message. What a spiritual message. 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Body shape and the kubusa e kwa awade. You know see mathematical figures. Ebi a round, ebi a square, ebi a triangle. Ebi a rectangle. Ebi a octagon. 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Body shape e kwa awade mathematical figures. Ebi a round circle. And ebi a square. And ebi a rectangle. And ebi a pentagon or octagon. Ask God to show you where to pass. Lift up the offering. Father, in the name of Jesus, I'm dropping in my offering, my seed offering. Show me where to pass. 02 45 another 45 04 another 04 02 45 another 45 04 another 04. Footballers, no. Bisa, you know I'm a spiritual son. Do be any. My spiritual son. Blaster. Footballers, you know I'm a spiritual son. Eh, I'm on Kwamri. No, sorry. Harrison Affle. I'm on Kwadi Onuso. I'm a bomb fireman. Pa. Overcheck me golden watch. Golden watch. I'm on Kwamri. I'm in Shabba. Be a Obia. Harrison Affle. Onuso. I'm a spiritual son. Yako Bobo Bia Obihume. Was it daddy Yako? Misunya born a fatu left. Say daddy, where the Enya Bible or born misunya fatu left. Trebia me say fatu right. I'm telling you. Mitimi catch leno. First ball a beba wuna hono. Pass him out be. Mem move. Pass him out. Okay, say football so umje na pake kwa hon. Obia wanya. Ekasa chene bob mano. Oshani Papa, this is my two spiritual sons. Busamo, the peer bishop, Busa say, who is Reverend Gibran in your life? Amankwa Mreku, any Harrison Affle, Busobia. Shraomo, Boni say, Faha, Men ye say, Bebre men can't row. Men can't row. Omu Jesse, the idea young can't row. Assume you would concern me. Oba Mebua, Oba Mebua. You'll be the number. Promise is ready. Okay, yeah. Footballers, you know. A big boost. Any socks. Your friend say, promise, I can't socks. And I say, host. Host ni socks ni boost. Omu di breye, ndu do na di breye. Omu bekwa no ma beji. Odi ene namo. Namo. Kase grade. Show me how to do it. And where to do it. Radi chire me. Send ya min si nyano. Any baby a min nyano. Na me show wen mu nyam. Drop in your offering. Drop in your offering. 02 45 another 45 04 another 04. Gabriel David Ansan. 02 45 another 45 04 another 04. Gabriel David Ansan. Tina unye manye ye no. Obompa ya. Aye ye. Oh Sophia kwa sorry abompa ye sa. Ma abwa abwa abwa abwa. Aye ye. David, you know I'm on fire. David, you're on fire. Nobody
Obia no ti wi asese se ano bompa esin divi. Wo na the book of Psalms. One that dey worship by worship and praise. Nya devi na dey by and so e true near dey ano afresofo. E true near dey ano afresofo. David was a prayerful man. On the true the book of Psalms. Majority of them worship and praise David na dey by say dey tuntum Awurade come for Awurade. And so where it mattered most he called the praise of God of Frenya Misofo. Ask God to expose the plans of your enemies to you. That was what David did. And Absalom couldn't get him. But hey, Busa Nyami, na onna, watan funshi seye din chilao. Abra, Absalom, sorry wo David is sonon. David boss empire no. It Absalom san ka David. Ask God to show you where to pass and what to do. Sre Nyami no on chilao. Baby abe fa. Any dia ube yo. Kase brady. Buami. Wami, Shremi baby aminfa. Any sene mi sinyano. 0245. Another 45. 04. Another 04. Gabriel David Ansan. 0245 45 0404. Listen to this. Listen to this. I adjump. Nasem University. Space FM. Nasem University. Listen to this. Yewu Yesu. O Kaiser Nyansafo. Ebesra Yesu. The wise men. If you see three wise men. Fair enough. But Bible and can't omudu do. With the emphasis three wise men. And our wise men. Ebesra Yesu. I mean, chro. Na Yesu nankasa yewu no no. O nyankopon. Ne je nyankopon ma na kwanchire. Mary ni Joseph akwanchire Matthew chapter 2. Matthew chapter 2. After the wise men had visited Herod and visited Jesus, the angel of the Lord in a dream warned them that they should not return to Herod. So they departed into their own country another way. Nyami bofo son wise men ni daye se mamun san ko directiona modi ko Jerusalem no mako Bethlehem munfa Jericho kwan so munfa Jericho down ho na munko don't pass another way munfa baby amufri baaye na Herod ale ambush watete kwa mu obegbu mu ko so God gave a direction where to pass to the wise men who visited Jesus in Bethlehem. Pass another way. Don't return to where you passed and now where you came from. And when they had departed, the angel again appeared to Joseph in a dream and said, rise up, take the young child Jesus and his mother Mary, flee into Egypt and be there until I bring you a word. For Herod is seeking to destroy the life of the child. So he arose, he took the young child and his mother Mary by night, and they departed into Egypt. But for Cronano, as I catch there, Joseph ni Mary said, Mufa Yesu, Namunyane, Munkos Eye, Southern Israel, Gaza area, Namun's cross, see Egypt. Herod and Shushakola Nekun. So they went another way. Both the wise men and the parents of Jesus were giving direction. And Yansafono, Omutimi read the stars. Omweni, astrologers and astronomers, Omutimi read the stars. God gave them direction as to where to pass to escape trouble. And I yes, so baby Jesus, your mama Mary and Joseph direction as where to pass to escape trouble. Get trouble specifically, go to Egypt. And listen to me. God gave them direction to escape into safety. Can you mention Pai Boom? Because the Lord, show me where to pass so that I will not fall into traps. Because I'm ready. Ejuma miye. Soldier ejuma. Police ejuma.

Bow afford ye. Drop your offering. 0245. Another 45. 04. Another 04. Say ready. Me boss out for the way. Afa me nine home. Baby a me tia. Any baby a me fa. And mami kotwa minem. Any a fidium. Any a semu. Ready chile me baby a. Me fa. Ne me nyamiti. Editim. 0245. Another 45. 04. Another 04. Edinia Gabriel David Ansan. Gabriel David Ansan. 02-4545-0404. 02-45. Another 45-0404. Gabriel David Ansan. Psalm 25 verse 4.

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Esi. Let that be your prayer. Psalm 25, verse 4. Let that be your constant prayer. Call on God to give you a hint and expose the plans of your enemies. Who are you? Yes, suchere radi. Normal hint. Ye bo hupo. Ye planu. Ewo tiso. Ye bo tiso po conspiracies. An evil plot. Ask God to expose the plans to you. Say after me in prayer. Cause the Lord, guide my feet to tread cautiously, not to fall into the traps of my enemies. Show me where to pass. Ebrade, guide my feet. But my name is Obain. To tread cautiously. Send a bear, met here ye. Manko tie tie baby basa. Anko ton fidium and fidium. Show me where to pass. Pray again. Cause the Lord, direct me to walk on the path of righteousness, on the path of success, not in darkness. Cause the Lord, direct me. Na minfa trene kwanso. Minfa enkunimbiane kwaswa kwanso. Na manante ewo sumu. Ye boy afodi. Rade. Want to say yes, okay. Lead us not into temptation. Lead us not into temptation, but deliver us from evil. Lead us not into temptation, but deliver us from evil. And fear come musio. Ye free. Diasan. Wanini musio. Drop in your offering. Rade mo wuno ma. And now, Hobine, Omanko Fro Kirby, Anko Tia Baby, 02-45-45-0404. Gabriel David answer 02-45, another 45-04, another 04. Gabriel

Saul was contriving to capture David and kill him. Ampo. King Saul was contriving to capture David and kill him. For Bopo, and she said, Bonnie, so Benya David no kuno. And upon prayer, David was hinted of the plot and he escaped. David Nampai Bomu. Ade akwankyerɛ ne adibisɛm ɛmɛ nyame hinte no ɛmɛ odwaneɛ. David consulted God concerning his own preservation. Ɛfoɔ no ankasa na bambɔ ho no, David always consulted God. Shout after me. I say, Lord, I'm at a loss. Direct me in this matter. What to do and where to pass. Ampo, there are so many of you about here, man. Niyama bebre, you are at a loss. You are at a loss. But me who niya minye? Min tu kwa yana. Minye juma we. Min wari girl we. Min wari man we yana. But this minye we. Eh, yena min fanfa. Many of you, what do a friend say? I'm Quantananzo. Crossroad. What to crossroad? There are so many young men and women. But be pa, mubefa mwe yeno. Try and error. Try and then we away. Social media. It be content to grandfa. It be aya ya enfa. Because the Lord, I'm at a loss. Direct me in this matter. What to do and where to pass. Ready. Meniso brime. Ready me who baby I mean yet. My ear confused. Direct me in this matter. Oh yes, this is my offering. My 40 bunny. Drop in your offering. Number here. 0245. Another 45. 04. Another 04. Gabriel David answer. Ube brobu okra capital. A juma pa unwejmon fanye. Koso srose wan wye beshi. Ampa u. Many of you. Ukuta capital. Be juma poti. Minton cement ana. Ana minton a bro. Ana minton ton beans. Ana emo. Yesi yesi chire ye. Ana gari. Enchini aha mekwa na. Ada. Enchini oho. Lagoon yesi uton chini. Be kese. Captain, you be bought for the Nyami Mark Quantre. Babu sing Yami bought for Sir Joseph Diana John. Yami Basso Diana G. I'm coming to pray for you. 0245 another 45 04 another 04. Gabriel David answer. Your chucha baby is a kakuomo. Your butcher nipa baby. Baby omu fire. It is a komo faho. Your butcher omo. Listen. If God doesn't direct your path or show you where to pass, you will fall and fail. Yami amu akwanchre. Anchro baby abefa. Ube fail. Awadiem. Ejumam. Akwantium. Ministry. Career. In decision making, I listen to me. Abraham's man Akua, Eliezer, the chief servant, Uncle Ife Yirima Isaac. Abraham Bompaye Nakua no or Bompaye for direction. The Lord, show me the way to pass to have a wife for Isaac. Genesis 24. Bible say, Nenyami Echire no kwain. Ampaso Odin Kunim. It was say, blessed be the God of my master, who has shown me mercy. And he has led me this way to the house of my master. And listen to me. I therefore bow my head and worship the Lord. Blessed be the Lord God of my master Abraham, who led me in the right way to take a wife for my master's son. A
sin shranka radi who led me in the right way. Genesis 24:48. Blessed be the Lord who showed me the right way to take a wife. Oh shayire, oh shawadie, oh shabrabo. The right way to take a wife, to take a partner, to travel, to do business. The right way. I listen carefully. To be led in the right way, you need to pray for direction. Say, I'm going to lead you right way. I say, oh God of the universe, I need your direction. I say, Lord, who controls the sun, the moon, and the stars, I need your direction. I say, God of the universe, I say, we are seeing you. Wow, who control? And we are also meaning snowman. Me, yawa kwanchire. Show me where to pass to avoid trouble and to land in success. But hey, Gabriel and Sunny, 0245, another 4504, another 04. Gabriel David and Sunny, upon what to do. I mean, Musa, what do you want to do? Then I'll pass away. Where do you want to go? In our person, when and how do you want to do it? Send our person here now. And that bread burn our person here. When time burn our person here, the crow. And I send our person here now. And I did our person here. And I hidden our person. Ask God to show you. It was God who navigated the way to the promised land for the children of Israel in 40 years. In 40 years, it was God who navigated the way to the promised land for the children of Israel in 40 years. 40 years, Nyamine navigated. God gave them the compass of navigation. Compass of navigation. 40 years. Mufaha, Mufaha, Mufaha, Mufaha, Mufaha. And we will call Landy. And what the promised land. 40 years. It was God who navigated the way for them. The way to the promised land. You need divine navigation. You need divine navigation. Gabriel Ansani, what a chancellor of Nasem University. Last prayer. Because the Lord, you hold the compass of my life. Show me where to pass and how to do it for success and safety. What a mercy. Because the Lord, you hold the compass of my life. Show me where to pass and how to do it for success and safety. Because the Lord, me here, divine navigation. Una kuta, my brabo compass. Yaka se compass. Womo mo ka shape no. Yenom di fa ensuo so. Emo mo direction northeast, southwest, northwest compass. Kase radi mi hear divine direction. Una ku test here. Any compass no of my life. Shire me. Baby a me fa. Any ekwanya me fa su ye no a. Meye ye na me nya bambo. Na me agya. Na me oba. Yami soon soon conclude demo. Amen. Be you affordable. Cause a radi. Nana dream. Massacre. Miss Row. My foul semi-ra. Enemy cra. Ajemkwa. I believe you now. Lord, I believe you. I now believe you. I receive you as my Lord and personal Savior. Show me the way in this life. In Jesus' name. Amen. Number near 0245, another 45. Gabriel Anseni, Ote.

0245 another 45 04 another 04 Gabriel David Ansan.

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God bless them. Yes, sir. Mr. Rev, I'm really grateful. Japon. Sami, Asaman Ketua. I promise Dubati and a major Dino Corso, front desk executive. God bless you all, especially Minister Israel Spencer. Bless you so much. Equipment and Obusia Fono. Nikonum, bless you. Engineers on duty. God bless you. And Mr. Alexander Boateng. Yeah, sorry. Daughter. Sharp and ever. Gabriel and Sani. Ubenyam was 0203-515151. And a 0245. Another 45-0404. Gabriel David Anson. Mr. Sani.